0: favourite from Mr. Styles, American Girls, Brizzy's Nova 106.9, the home of Nick Lutzy, Susie O'Neill. Good looking Tuesday for Brisbane today. A nice warm top of 21 degrees. Let's do this, Harry fans.
1: Hi, this is Harry Styles.
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1: I would be honoured to have you at the show.
2: New York City.
0: Rip of a lifetime, Harry Styles live in NYC. What's the song that you love the most, Jenny?
4: My favourite is definitely Golden.
0: Oh, I love Golden. It's the kind of song that you want to be listening to in the car headed somewhere coastal. Like maybe after the gig at Madison Square Garden, you head to the Hamptons, windows down, singing da da da da da da da, you know?
4: Yeah, you can come with me. I like that.
0: Oh, I'll definitely go with you. I'll fit in your suitcase. No problem. I'm actually going to get you on standby to see Harry Styles live in NYC, okay? Good luck.
4: Oh, my God. Thank you so much.
0: You're a big Harry Styles fan as well, Christine?
5: Absolutely. To see him in New York, an absolute bonus.
0: Oh, it's the type of holiday you'd be telling the grandkids about.
5: Oh, bragging about it for life, yeah. That's for sure.
0: Well, let's pop you on standby, as well as you, Sarah. It is the trip of a lifetime. Don't miss out on this epic opportunity. Harry Styles with three of your besties live in the Big Apple, New York City. The phones are open again at 11 to win.
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0: I told you to be obsessed. Sonny Vadera, Libby Anchor, Let Me Be Your Arms, fresh hit Sonova. That song written by Ray. That's probably why we're so in love with it at the moment. Ray being the girl who does Where Is My Husband, which is also coming up inside the next 10 minutes. I'll do a massive throwback for you as well. Do you want to have the air guitar ready for some Blink-182 action? Biggest song from them, I Miss You, is on in minutes.
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0: 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Lovely day. Lovely Tuesday morning. This is your home with Nick Lutzy, Susie O'Neill. This morning talking Taylor Swift and Travis Kelce. Just before they tie the knot, they had their Bucks and Hens parties over the weekend. This Bucks party that Travis had, I tell you, you wouldn't get me there.
1: They had a tie-dye Bucks cake with the phrase, one more ring, because he's already got three with the Chiefs, like Super Bowl.
2: Yeah, you don't want a cake at your Bucks unless...
1: cake's a weird thing in a Bucks, isn't it?
2: Yeah, unless, you know, something's jumping out of it. 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
1: No, not that we know of.
2: Well, bloody Taylor's brother was there.
0: More State of Origin tickets. Win them tomorrow from 6 with Nick Lutzy, Susie O'Neill. Next, I'm sending you to New York City.
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14: Anyone who's been watching The Bear will tell you we've all been through a lot of pressure and absolute chaos with Carmi, Sydney and Richie. And now it's finally time to find out what happens to The Bear and the rest of the characters. This is it. It all comes down to one last season where every second counts. One last shot to make the restaurant work. Will they? Won't they? Don't miss the final season of FX's The Bear. 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
24: Got a crash here to be cleared away for your run through Belmont for the Gateway southbound left lane after Old Cleveland Road. Smith Bend Rock down to 40. Got a crash for your run through Maruka, Ipswich Road inbound to Muriel Avenue. Crash in Ipswich, Warwick Road to Chermside Avenue. Crash in the valley for Brook Street near Hines Street. Also a breakdown through Nudgee for the Gateway northbound after Southern Crossway. Chemical spill in Rock Lee for Andrew Street around Franklin Street and a building fire through Eagleby. Central Park Drive around Twin Rivers Drive. Got a breakdown through Holland Park West. Pacific Motorway outbound at Gaza Road as well. 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Australian Credit Licence 527 911. To the weather, a sunny Tuesday ahead of us, heading for a top of 22 degrees in the city. Right now we're sitting on 18 degrees on Nova 106.9.
22: 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Nova!
0: Thank you for choosing Nova this morning. Hope you're having a wonderful Tuesday at work, or you got the day off. Good for you. I am sorting out your favourite fresh hits and throwbacks. Got the country star Ella Langley, Choosing Texas, to play inside the next 10 minutes. Kings of Leon throwback as well after the

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0: Throwback Nova 106.9, a very beautiful Tuesday morning across Brizzy with a top of 22 today. This is Aaron Rich. Hello, Fiona. How are you?
1: Oh, my God. Shut the front door. I'm so good. Oh, my God. Please tell me I'm through. Please tell me I'm through.
0: To see Harry Styles live with three of your besties in New York City, the Big Apple. You're a bit early. We're going to do it before 11:30.
1: Okay, so I'm close, but not that close.
0: Yeah, exactly. Have 13, 24, 10 ready to go any moment from now. Also before 11:30, music from the very classy and talented Olivia Dean. It's Baby Steps. You'll love it.
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0: Max. This is Nova with Aaron Rich. More of your faves in a few minutes. I'll do Somba, biggest song in the country, Home Wrecker, coming up. But first...
1: Hi, this is Harry Styles.
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1: I would be honoured to have you at the show.
2: New York City.
0: Epic prize. Like, trip of a lifetime kind of thing here. Harry Styles with three of your besties, live in New York City. I'm popping you on that all-important standby list, Brittany.
4: Yes, thank you.
0: Lucia, Harry fan? Yes, no, maybe?
4: Massive Harry fan.
0: New York City fan?
4: I've never been, but I would love to go. Like, it's on the bucket list.
0: Let's pop you on standby.
4: Amazing. Thank you so much.
0: Charmaine?
5: Hi.
0: Hi.
5: Hi.
0: How you doing?
5: How you doing?
0: Yeah. Hey, I mean, you could be in New York City... going to places that Joey, Rachel, who was the other ones? Phoebe. We're talking about friends,
5: Chandler.
0: We're talking about friends, obviously, here. The show was not filmed in New York City. It was set in New York City. But, hey, you could be walking around feeling like you're on a set of Friends before you go and see Harry Styles live at Madison Square Garden.
5: Yes.
0: You are on standby.
4: Yeah,
0: you could be. If you're not on standby to win, good news. I'll get the phones open up again after midday. 13 24 10 is the number. Keep it on Nova to win. Good luck.
3: Nick, Lotsy and Nova's Susie O'Neill.
6: Now, my parents, they've recently taken up their caravanning, stage of life.
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8: Grey nomads.
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0: Brisbane, Nova 106.9, top of 22 today. Nick Lutzy, Susie O'Neill talking Travis, Kelce, Taylor Swift. They're about to tie the knot. They had their hands in Bucks parties over the weekend. This, yeah, I don't think I could go to this Bucks party that Travis had.
1: They had a tie-dye Bucks cake with the phrase, one more ring, because he's already got three with the Chiefs, like the Super Bowl.
2: Yeah, you don't want a cake at your Bucks unless...
1: A cake's a weird thing at a Bucks, isn't it?
2: Yeah, unless, you know, something's jumping out of it. Yeah.
3: Did something jump out of it?
2: Not that we know of. Well, bloody Taylor's brother was there.
0: I'm not sure why the cake at a Bucks freaks me out. Tomorrow more, State of Origins. Hey!

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16: 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Got a crash Hillcrest, Blackwall Street near Pepperell Street. Crash in Underwood, Lexington Road near the M1. Crash for Duncan Street through Goodna. And a crash in Albion for Borough Street around Abbotsford Road. Also a crash in Castledine, Linkfield Road eastbound at Gympie Road. Crash for Vienna Road around Redruth Road through Alexander Hills. And a fire for Laughlin Street around Walsh Parade through Kingston. 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To the weather, sunny today in 22, right now 20 degrees on Nova 106.9.
1: There are major track closures these school holidays on the Beenleigh and Gold Coast lines with buses replacing trains. 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
18: With your midday headlines, good afternoon, Ash Gardner with you. Labor and the Greens have struck a deal that'll see the government's controversial tax reforms become law. It includes changes to capital gains tax concessions and negative gearing. The minor party confirming it'll support the package in exchange for an amendment that'll prevent self-managed super funds borrowing to purchase residential properties. A group of passengers are finally on their way home after being caught up in a Hunter virus outbreak on a cruise ship. The five Aussies and one New Zealand national left a quarantine facility in WA this morning after spending 42 days in isolation. They've all consistently tested negative to the virus. The focus is now shifting to who will replace British Prime Minister Sir Keir Starmer after he resigned from the top job. Former Manchester Mayor Andy Burnham firming as the favourite to become his successor. Talks have wrapped up between the US and Iran in Switzerland. The two sides agreeing to a roadmap to end the war in 60 days. US Vice President J.D. Vance says Iran will allow nuclear inspectors back into the country.
19: That is a major milestone for the American people and the first step in permanently ending a nuclear weapons program in Iran.
18: And Taylor Swift and Blake Lively's friendship appears to remain on the rocks. Lively has not been invited to Swift's upcoming wedding celebrations. It comes months after the singer was dragged into the legal drama between Lively and her It Ends With Us co-star Justin Baldoni. Updating sport, it's been a history-making morning at the FIFA World Cup. Lionel Messi breaking the record for most World Cup goals. He scored twice in Argentina's 2-0 win over Austria to take his tally to 18. While France took out a 3-0 win over Iraq in their lightning-delayed clash. And former Wimbledon champ Marketa Vondrashova has been handed a 4-year ban for refusing an anti-doping test. And you're up to date on NOFA.
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21: 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Office

Congrats, you. You made it lunchtime already. I don't know about you. We're just flying through Tuesday. Thanks so much for listening to Nova as I sort out your favourite fresh hits and throwbacks. Alex Warren coming up with one of the biggest songs in the country. It's Fever Dream inside the next 10. But first, I'll start with Josh Fawaz.

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0: the very talented Alex Warren. Fever Dream plays on Nova with Aaron Rich. You know, we get you up close and personal to your favorite artist, like so close in Nova's Red Room, a piece of their hair might fall in your drink. The question is, do you keep drinking it? That's what I want to know. 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Jump on the Nova Player to win this epic prize, Rule in Nova's Red Room. All right, next, more of your favourite fresh hits and throwbacks, including the likes of Teddy Swims, Ariana Grande. 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
3: Grey nomads.
1: Yeah, the grey nomads. They go, the caravan's smoking. The tyre's got smoke coming out of it.
3: Is there a brake on the caravan they've left on?
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0: Thanks for listening to Nova. Coming up, the Joel Creasy Show, followed by Chrissy Swan at 2. 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
26: 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G'day, we've got a multi-vehicle crash on Beattie Road, Archerfield at the Granard Road end. Breakdown Logan Motorway, Berrinbar. It's eastbound before Wembley Road. Speed limit dropped to 80. Busy in upper Mount Cravat, Kessels Road and Mount Cravat, Capellabar Road through Logan Road. Damage on the Henderson Creek Bridge through Chimboomba on Mount Lindsay Highway. The Target end of season clearance is on now. 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For Brisbane today, continuing sunny. Our top is 22 degrees. Mostly sunny for Wednesday as well. Right now, 20 degrees on Nova 106.9.
27: I'm Stephen Bartlett, host of The Diary of a CEO. 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
35: 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It's the Joel Creasy Show. We're getting you through your lunchtime together thanks to Cash Converters. And today I have quite a wild ride for you. I have a very weird, wonderful and wacky show for you. Internet sensation Mr. Fantasy is joining me, who, if he's not on your radar yet, I'll make sure he is. We'll also get a story from my best mate, Janelle Koenig, my bestie from the bestie. And to kick off, we're going to catch up with another hilarious friend, the brilliant Mel Buttle. Up next, it's the Joel Creasy Show on Nova.

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1: Nova.
2: Let's get the party started. See you at the bar, you was hardly talking. That's when I knew that your heart was scarring. Friends to lovers need a part to star in. Like, wait, babe, let me ask your pardon.

0: correct. 1 point to you if you thought it was the Joel Creasy Show. Nailing it. I hope your Tuesday is treating you well. I'm catching up with comedian and dear friend of mine, Mel Buttle. You've done radio. You did Triple J. You've also done... Which one were you? Did you know that?
1: I've done a dabble on... I'll have anyone who'll have me. I'm desperate, Joel. I'm desperate.
0: No, you're not.
1: I did a bit on Nova years ago when Husey and Kate were on Nova. I filled in for a week or so with Tommy Little. Whatever happened to him, I don't know where he's ended up.
0: No. I think he's left the industry.
1: I've had bits and bobs. I love it because it's the most intimate medium that you can do with an audience, I think.
0: Yeah. You're very gorgeously Aussie. You're very proudly Australian and you're very personable. Yeah, and that's why I think, we'll get to Lynn because I don't really, I know the legend of Lynn, but I know you as Mel and you are so informed by your family. You've done so much material about your parents and growing up in Australia, much like I have. And I think people really relate well to that. I think it really cuts through with people.
1: Well, I think that's, part of it is, I don't know anything about anything else. Like, if I would... I don't have a lot of options to draw on. But one thing I do know is suburban Australian culture.
0: Yeah.
1: And that's what I'm going to talk about. And everyone else who wants to talk about that, they come to our shows and they lap it up.
0: Yeah.
1: And then, we get in our Ferraris and we go home. But... you know those smart comics, Joel? You know those comics and they're talking about world issues?
0: I'm I know.
1: But I don't want to read an article to write a joke. So sorry.
0: I'm not. My audience aren't coming for an education.
1: No, they're not here for a lecture. Let's just rip into broccolini, which I've got a new bit about that I'm very proud of.
0: Whoa.
1: Yeah,
0: I've
1: got a big broccolini bit.
0: Can you talk me through the most boring, most humdrum parts of your day, for the rest of the day? I get such a kick out of it.
1: Of course. Okay, so, let's start at the beginning of the day.
0: Great.
1: So, I woke up, I dropped my two children off at daycare. They both screamed and I said, sorry, I've got somewhere to be. So then I went to my allergy appointment because I'm allergic to duck mites. So I'm getting a needle once a month for 3 years.
0: Yeah.
1: And the reception does not understand that I can't commit to a day and a time for the next 3 years. Babe, I could be dead.
0: For the next 3 years.
1: Pop me in on Thursdays, but we'll see. Then I had two coffees. Then I bought the ingredients
0: cheeky.
1: I'm going to need for this chicken parma.
0: Of course.
1: Making my own breadcrumbs, making the whole thing. And now I'm just on the clock basically until daycare pickup, where I will then run the clock out till bedtime. And then I'll look at my phone for way too late and just repeat.
0: Rinse and repeat. I love you.
1: I love you, Chook. Mwah. And we'll be in touch.
0: Yeah, you go make those breadcrumbs.
1: Bye-bye.
0: Next we'll be chatting to internet sensation Mr. Fantasy. Stay with me. It's interesting. You're listening to The Joel Creasy Show on Nova.
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0: It's the Joel Creasy Show on Nova, and you might have seen Mr. Fantasy on your socials. He's a viral sensation, a different viral sensation to the one I was at my grade 10 blue light disco. And his debut album, Fantasyland, is out this Friday. I am joined by the man himself right now. Hi, Mr. Fantasy.
1: Hello. Hi, man. How are you?
0: I'm wonderful. How are you? Thank you for joining me.
1: Of course, of course. I love your voice. It sounds brilliant and sexy.
0: Well, I was going to say, am I going to need contraception for this chat? Because you just are the epitome of sexy.
1: Oh, stop it. Stop it. Stop it, Joel.
0: Yeah. Mr. Fantasy, I mean, to get you this week as well, with the release of your album, Fantasyland, I mean, I should be so lucky.
1: Yeah, it has been quite a busy week, but this is the brilliant part of what I get to do, is sort of talk to people about music, and I'm very grateful for that. So thank you, actually, man, for having me.
0: Oh, pleasure, anytime. And also, you just look spectacular. I love your style. You're a bit of a thrifter, is that correct?
1: Just a bit. And I do like to do that every week. I sort of go and pick up some new things and have a sniff around, I guess.
0: Yeah. So do you like it when the clothes come, you know, properly secondhand, they're not washed at all?
1: I do, yeah. I mean, it depends sort of what the overall vibe is. But I mean, just sniffing things in general is fun, isn't it? I mean...
0: Fantasyland's the title of your album. What is your Fantasyland? What would it look like?
1: Fantasyland, it develops in my mind every day.
0: Oh, okay.
1: As I live each day of life, Fantasyland itself develops into something new, while also keeping what has already become. And the album sort of is a timeline of a lot of my experience here in LA when I first moved here, a lot of past experiences with certain beautiful women.
0: I mean, you do have a way with the ladies. Do you have any tips for younger players out there?
1: My advice to the young fellas would be only be yourself. Being anything other than yourself for anyone is a charade that you're not going to be able to keep up for long. And it also doesn't develop a real relationship with another person. And you're only going to find the right one if you are able to be true to who you are. And don't try and be cool. Don't try and be like anyone else. Just be you, man. That's it.
0: Oh, Mr. Fantasy, you're an inspiration. We're so pumped for Fantasyland. And thank you so much for joining me. It's been an honour.
1: Thank you, Joel. You're my favourite, man. I love you.
0: I was fishing for that. Thank you very much. You've made my day, Mr. Fantasy.
1: I love you so much.
0: I love you too. Keep it. I keep thrusting those hips, babe.
1: I will, babe. Love you, babe.
0: What a treat. Next up, I'm going to get story time with my bestest and funniest friend, Janelle Koenig. We'll be back after this.
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7: Grey nomads.
5: Yeah, the grey nomads. They go, the caravan's smoking. The tyre's got smoke coming out of it.
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2: Grab your juice boxes and sit down for story time with Joel's bestie from the Westie, Janelle Koenig. Janelle's juice box.
1: Oh, my darling Janelle, who I've worked with so many times. We've done so many gigs together, Janelle, and I hope it's not too triggering, but I'd like to take you back to Mardi Gras.
3: Oh, I go back there all the time. In therapy.
1: Remember the year. I want to talk about the year that, because people don't realise the set has to be bumped on within an hour, so needs to be mobile and moved into Taylor Square very quickly. So when we were doing it with SBS, they just sort of repurposed a kebab van and whacked some cameras in there.
3: They really did. So to set the scene, so Joel, you are hosting with the beautiful Narelda Jacob that
1: yes,
3: we love.
1: Love Narelda.
3: And I was the scriptwriter for the whole shebang. And so Joel and Narelda sat in the kebab van, which had a big window cut out so that they could see the approaching parade coming down Oxford Street, right?
1: Yep.
3: Glorious. And of course, you had celebrities coming in to do their moments with you. That year was jam-packed with celebrities. You had Kylie.
1: Yeah.
3: You had Dua Lipa. Sam Smith.
1: Yes.
3: Jonathan Van Ness.
1: That's
3: from
1: right.
3: Queer Eye.
1: Correct.
3: Huge.
1: Crazy.
3: And that was also the year that the auto queue went down.
1: It's a live broadcast. The auto queue went down, and I can't think of a broadcast where you need auto queue and your live TV skills more than Mardi Gras. When you were throwing between the Young Liberals float to the Greens float to the 76ers all within the space of 90 seconds.
3: And the only person that had the script in their heads was me.
1: A Janellephant never forgets. You have an incredible memory.
3: A Janellephant never forgets. And I had worked on that script so hard and for so long, so I knew. So the only option was for me to lie underneath the auto queue on the floor of the kebab van, frantically writing the keywords of the script in Sharpie on A4 foolscap paper for you to read and glance down at me lying on the floor in a fetal position. Wild.
1: In a kebab van. It's tight.
3: In a kebab van broadcast to the nation. Now, and you know, I'll do anything for a gig. So I was quite happy just to be in the room. But every time I see an ad for, like, Dua Lipa, you know, telling Espresso or whatever she's doing at the moment, and I always go, I've met Dua Lipa. And the girls go, what, when? I'm like, when I was lying on a kebab van in the dirt and the cords lying there, like, waving up at her while she was talking to you. With my handwritten sign going, hi, Dua. Because I wasn't lying.
1: Joel, don't forget the joke. Yes, yeah. Curled up on the floor of the kebab van. Oh, Janelle, you truly are an ally in every sense of the word. The community thanks you for your service. You are
3: a queer peer.
1: You are the ultimate fruit fly. Love you, babe.
3: Love you.
1: I'll be back tomorrow with my grandmas, my naughty nanas, the queens of Areola Gardens. I'll let them explain, but that is the nursing home that they currently reside. Granny Bingo are here, but stick around. Chrissy Swan's up next.
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22: 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Good afternoon. A couple of crashes reported in Salisbury, westbound on Rowena Road before Bodessa Road, and in St Lucia, Gailey Row near the Shell Servo there. There's a breakdown Logan Motorway, Heathwood heading westbound, one on the Bruce Highway, Narangba, northbound after the Boundary Road overpass. Avoid some damage on the Henderson Creek Bridge if you're getting through Jimboomba on Mount Lindsay Highway. 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In Brisbane, continuing sunny, mostly sunny Wednesday, shower or two Thursday. Right now, 21 degrees on Nova 106.9.
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23: Good afternoon, Heidi Tiltons with your 2pm headlines. The Greens have agreed to support the federal government's tax changes after striking a deal on some measures. Rules for self-managed super funds have been tightened, while the Treasurer will not be able to make changes to the law at his discretion. The chair of KPMG Australia has become the latest exec to quit amid the client data scandal. Martin Shepherd and the two audit partners bring to five the number of execs who have left the firm. India's PM Narendra Modi will visit Melbourne next month for high-level meetings to strengthen trade, defence and uranium export ties with Australia. Fresh details have emerged about the second of two ransom notes sent by Nancy Guthrie's kidnappers. A note sent to media outlets just days after the 84-year-old vanished claims she died and is buried in nature. And Olivia Rodrigo's assembled an all-star female lineup for her Daisy Chain Fields Festival, the August event in California, boasting the likes of Chapel Roan, Garbage, Sarah McLachlan and Stevie Nicks. And you're up to date on Nova.
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27: One of your favourite things used to be wasting money. That's what I used to have at Priscilla.
28: Yes, we are back. Day two, I want to say.
29: Day two. It feels like it's just always been the case, doesn't
28: it? Like a stinky old shoe.
29: That's right, like a log, you just fall right off and get back on again.
28: Listen, I really want to, I'm really enjoying like catching up with you.
29: Yeah, because, it's good, isn't it?
28: Like, yes, we're on the radio and Aaron's here. Say hello,
30: hello
28: Aaron.
30: Hello, hello.
28: But I get to show you things that Now, I've been on the hunt for the perfect matching tracksuit. Tom can back me up
29: sorry.
28: At least 2 or 3 years.
29: Back it up. We'll call it a leisure suit.
28: Oh, is that right?
29: Yes.
28: A leisure suit.
29: Yes.
28: Well, I have found it and yep. I wear it for you today.
29: It is magnificent. And I said when you walked in, is that a matching leisure suit?
28: It is a matching leisure suit.
29: And is it? Velour.
28: It most certainly is.
29: I cannot believe how stylish it is. I want to say that the pants are... They're large.
28: Well, there was only two sizes left.
29: Yeah, and that's clearly not your size,
28: well,
29: is what I'm saying.
28: I think it's nice. I think it's a look.
29: I think you're justifying it well.
28: And
29: I must say that I like the overall appearance.
28: I've got a little treat for you, Jane Hall.
29: What?
28: Because we are about to do Cheesy Tuesday.
29: No.
28: And I think there's nothing cheesier than couples dressing.
29: Oh, how divine.
28: And you and I are going to couples dress.
29: Oh, divine. Oh, they're super cute.
28: Look how cute they are. Would you be able to get your clothes off? It's been a long time since you've heard that.
29: Oh, God, I was hoping never to hear it again.
28: Well, get it off.
29: Okay, fine.
28: Take it off.
29: Woo!
28: See, look,
29: let's
28: a little
29: do it.
28: Matching leisure suit. We're
29: oh
28: going to be couples dressed today.
29: That's so cute.
28: Yes,
29: and
28: indeed.
29: Also free. And you know how much I like
28: it is
29: free
28: a gift
29: things.
28: For you, my darling.
29: Thank you.
28: Cheesy Tuesday is next. Do you know your cringeworthy moments? Give us a call, 13 24 10.
29: Oh.
28: It's Somba on the Chrissy Swan Show on Nova.

0: I mean, if I put a gun to your head, would you know who sang that?
1: No, but I quite like it.
0: It's Joe.
1: Joe who?
0: DJO. No, no surname. You're listening to the Chrissy Swan Show on Nova. It's dulcet tones of the recently carbon dated at 474 years old Jane Hall.
1: It's so true.
0: You and I have a long and storied history.
1: Don't we just?
0: We met on the Circle and very quickly we were thrown together on our very own breakfast radio show. We loved it. 2 or 3 years, I cannot remember.
1: 3 years.
0: 3 years.
1: She forgot an entire year.
0: I mean, yes.
1: Wow. Okay, fair enough. You had 16 children
0: exactly
1: in that. I know.
0: The state of me.
1: Oh, I understand. You were the Walking Dead.
0: We had to work.
1: We really did, didn't we?
0: And occasionally we worked too much and it sent us delirious. And I have found a little snippet of us trying to work when we really should have been
1: home
0: sleeping. Please enjoy a live read for a client that paid money.
1: If this is what I think it is, it was almost career-ending.
0: Hit it, Aaron.
2: Ultrasound Training Solutions are looking for healthy females willing to take part. I nearly got there. So...
1: Okay, shall I try it?
2: Yes.
1: Okay. So right now, Ultrasound Training Solutions are looking for healthy females willing to take part in an intern.
2: I'm so close. I was so close.
1: You know we lost that client.
0: Oh,
1: we
0: no.
1: Did.
0: Oh, what a shame.
1: And why not?
0: Now, you are obviously not good at not laughing, and neither am I, and it's inspired a brand new segment.
1: Has it?
0: I mean, that's like old dogs. We are new dogs now on Nova, you and I.
1: Are we?
0: And I am going to debut a brand new segment next, and it's called... Don't laugh.
1: Don't laugh. All right. Fantastic.
0: Let's do it.
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12: They built a Noah's Ark in Kentucky over in the US. Inside of it, they've got timber animals. In an ironic twist, the owners are demanding that their insurance company bail them out after heavy rains caused nearly $1 million in property.
13: You're kidding.
14: Are you serious?
13: You couldn't write it. Imagine if you saw just the wooden animal start to float off the ark.
11: Fitzy, Whipper and Kate, driving you home from four on Nova.

0: to you. Can you shake? They were amazing. That's one of the best songs ever. Also, Stevie Nicks. What?
1: Oh, what? It's the one person
0: was
1: I recognise.
0: Was hauntingly familiar.
1: One person I recognise in that lineup. Congratulations. Yeah,
0: that's very exciting. It's Daisy Chain Fields, an
1: all-women
0: lineup.
1: Yeah.
0: 100% of net proceeds go to charities dedicated to advancing and advocating for women and girls.
1: Have to be happy with that.
0: Now, let's move on to this one. You're going to love this. Mm-hmm. Music. Oh, no, you'll be sad. Sorry. I was just about to say, you're going to love
1: that someone...
0: this. Music mogul has died.
1: Oh. No, you really think I'm heartless, don't you?
0: Well, you don't know him.
1: Stone.
0: You don't know him.
1: I couldn't care less, but I wouldn't say it.
0: Anyone that gives a barn me
1: six
0: the
1: and
0: world's
1: half.
0: Most perfect lunch slash snack, six and a half. Doesn't care that Clive Davis is dead, aged 94. You don't
1: he
0: care at
1: all.
0: He had
1: a very nice life. I tell you what I will say about him. Vale.
0: What do you mean, Vale?
1: Oh, I thought you'd like to have our argument.
0: Our usual. No, I'll save that.
1: Oh, go on.
0: I might save it for sweeping statements.
1: Okay, fine. Whatever you like. I know
0: far
1: I'm right.
0: Late. It's far late.
1: I know I'm late. Right. Anyway, what did he do? What happened
0: anyway,
1: to him?
0: Anyway, he's dead.
1: What's he
0: and
1: famous
0: that's
1: for?
0: That's very sad. I'll tell you what he's famous for. It is an American executive and record producer who oversaw the careers of Whitney Houston, Billy Joel, Barry Manilow.
1: Okay.
0: Mandy, you came and you gave without taking.
1: You came and you gave without taking.
0: But what about this one? Greatest love of all, Whitney Houston.
1: Oh, did he write that?
0: I believe that we might even have a grab of it.
2: Have
0: we?
2: No, we don't.
1: No, never mind.
0: Wait,
1: top
0: Jesus,
1: one, top
0: I,
1: one.
0: I can hear top one, top, top one. One. Coming from God. And then there's also...
2: Sorry, we do.
0: There
2: we
0: go. Get the good bit. Soaring. Learning to love yourself. You know, we didn't know anything. When this album came out, there was like, you know, a few stolen moments. I would sing that. I was 11 years old talking about an adulterous affair. Anyway, we won't get to the rest of them because we're running out of time. But with Billy Joel, Santana Smooth, Alicia Keys Fallen,
1: well,
0: one of the greats.
1: You know, R.I.P. What's his name again?
0: Valet Clive Davis.
1: That's lovely.
0: Rip, Clive. Rip. 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
28: Traffic's already quite heavy going if you're taking the Western Freeway through Indooroopilly, Fig Tree Pocket. Delays from Forest Lake to Parkinson for Logan Motorway. There is a broken down car at Heathwood on the Logan Motorway westbound near Stapleton Road exit, and there's one broken down eastbound on the left shoulder after Logan Lee Road through Tanami'ra. There's also a broken down semi for Macrovac Palabar Road westbound. That's in the left lane after Newnham Road through Upper Macrovac, not causing delays at this time. $20 million could be yours with Oz Lotto. Grab a ticket now. It could be kind of life-changing. 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Dropping overnight to 11. Expected top tomorrow is 22 and mostly sunny conditions on Nova 106.9.
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29: Good afternoon, I'm Heidi Tiltons. Liberal leader Angus Taylor says Labor's deal with the Greens to pass its contentious tax reforms is dangerous for all Australians. The minor party has secured a crackdown on using self-managed super funds for investment properties in order to pass changes to capital gains tax and negative gearing. Mr. Taylor says the Albanese government's waged war on ambition.
30: And the economy is
0: in the absolute doldrums. Let's be clear, standard of living has collapsed faster in this country than any other developed country in the world. This is a dangerous deal.
29: It's budget day for New South Wales and Queensland. Sydney's toll cap will be reduced by $10, while $100 will be knocked off rego for private cars. Queensland's budget includes an infrastructure boost and extra funding for mental health services. Authorities believe a faulty nose landing gear could have caused April's fatal plane crash in Adelaide. A trainee pilot and flight instructor were killed and several others injured when the aircraft slammed into a hangar at Parafield. The head of the hantavirus quarantine operation in Perth has given some insight into what the six-week stay was like for six returning cruise ship passengers. The five Aussies and one Kiwi apparently took turns exercising outside and deciding on what meals would be served. And Hilary Duff has kicked off her Lucky Me tour in Florida. The millennial pop icon is embarking on her first full-scale world tour in nearly 20 years, bringing the show to Sydney, Melbourne, Brisbane and Perth in October. Now let's see what's happening on Nine News tonight.
1: 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Nine Sports Team has all the latest sporting news, plus Gary Youngbury has the most comprehensive weather forecast. 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
2: You've probably heard,
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7: Do that.
8: There's a lot you don't know about Jane, Mr. Smarty Man. That, of course, is the gorgeous Jane Hall. 132410, do you want to have a crack at a money cannot buy bum bag? Or are you just in it for the chocolate in the bum bag today in Quizzies, a $200 prize pack for Coco Black? Now, I know what's coming because I've seen the music log. And have I had my laminator out? Yesterday, we both discovered that our favourite song is Rain Me In by Sam Fender and Olivia Dean, but you didn't know the words.
7: None.
8: And you kept on nearly choking yourself.
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7: Woo!

0: while you're still going. Why don't we go to the chorus?
1: Okay.
0: If you're horny, let's do it. Write it. My poor.
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3: Hey, we're back on tomorrow. It's Wednesday. But good news for the show for Wednesday.
4: Yeah, well, I mean, State of Origin's sold out, obviously, Game 3 at Suncorp Stadium, but not for you. 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
1: And if you don't get on that, you can play me in Smarter Than Suze. 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
3: She's weak. We're coming to the end of the tether. That's happening. We'll see you tomorrow from 6.
2: Nick, Lotsy and Susie O'Neill. Nova. Heading to an event? There are track closures on the Beenleigh and Gold Coast lines. Plan ahead on the Translink website. Brisbane traffic.
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6: Broken down Carra Belmont for the Gateway Motorway southbound after Old Cleveland Road with delays from Murarrie. There's a car broken down at Larapinta, Logan Motorway westbound at Paradise Road exit, and one broken down at Tanamira for Logan Motorway eastbound on the left shoulder after Logan Lee Road. Western Freeway is already a heavy run from Indooroopilly through Fig Tree Pocket. There's congestion for Wardell Street, South Pine Road northbound through Enoggera and through Everton Park. Bob Jane Teamart's end of financial year price busters sale is on now. The savings are huge and they won't be beaten with their best tyre price guarantee. Bob Jane T-Marts, they'll look after you. Dropping overnight to 11 degrees. Expected top tomorrow is 22 and mostly sunny on Nova 106.9.
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2: Chrissy's clickbait.
0: What is your care factor on Justin Bieber, Hailey Bieber?
1: Are they brother and sister?
0: No, no, no. They're married. They're together. I don't know if they're married, actually. They're married. They're together with a baby.
1: Well, that's very nice for them. Is that who I'm looking at in this little bikini here?
0: Yeah.
1: Well, I would like to congratulate her on the amount of effort it must take to look like that. You know, to spend her days in the pursuit of that sculptural excellence.
0: She is one of the bald ones.
1: A Baldwin,
0: yeah,
1: you say?
0: Yeah, so she's originally Hailey Baldwin.
1: Oh, is she a daughter of one of the Baldwins?
0: Yes.
1: Excellent. See, I'm onto something
0: there.
1: Yeah,
0: yeah.
1: That's great.
0: But she is a an absolute juggernaut. She's got her own makeup, skincare line. Like, she's incredible.
1: What's she doing this time?
0: She has lent her

0: considerable celebrity clout to Skims.
1: Oh, that's the Kim Kardashian thing.
0: Have a listen.
2: Hi, it's Hailey Bieber, and I'm on set today with Skims.
1: That's lovely. That's lovely.
0: Skims Everyday Cotton Campaign.
1: I tell you what, if anyone is ever after a model for, say, menopause belly, I am available.
0: Okay.
1: If anyone would, you know, say that was ever going to be featured, Hailey Bieber style,
0: okay,
1: I would be the front runner for that.
0: Well, do you know what I found when I was trawling looking for photographs?
1: Oh, God.
0: I found a photograph of me that's never seen the light of day. Do you remember I had a little, like a clothing line, and then it sort of moved into bras?
1: I didn't know it went into underwear.
0: You could, I don't know if they were ever sold, but I definitely had a line of, I think they were sold, but there was no models, and I did a little shoot.
1: No, you didn't.
0: Jane?
1: No.
0: My boobs.
1: Oh, I remember. They were larger than your head, each one.
0: They look like bowling balls.
1: Yeah.
0: I'm going to find you the photo after the show.
1: I don't know whether I'd ever recover from that.
0: I'll get you to sign some sort of, you know, NDA.
1: Yeah.
0: Anyway, very exciting news for Hailey Bieber and Skims.
1: Good on
0: Skims
1: her.
0: Are very good, by the way.
1: Good on it. So they're a shapewear thing, right?
0: Oh, undies, everything.
1: Lovely.
0: Yeah, apparel.
1: Lovely.
0: Let's move on to Madonna. What's your care factor on Madonna? Because obviously was a legend.
1: Yes. I think that she needs to pop it away now.
0: Okay. All right. So she was on the cover of Interview magazine, an oldie but a goodie.
1: Mm.
0: And I was really excited about her biopic because I love a biopic. But she has scrapped it because she had a falling out with Universal Studios over the budget.
1: Mm.
0: She says, I was supposed to make a movie about my life and I worked on my script for 2 years and I spent 2 years at Universal Studios with the land producers and then it amounted to nothing. Pretty much like us. We've got to get out of here. We're running out of time. Vicky Whipper and Kate coming in.
1: That was short and sweet.
0: Will you
1: it?
0: Come in tomorrow?
1: I will for you.
0: Are we getting a couple's dress again? I thought maybe wedding dresses this time.
1: Oh, what a lovely idea.
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26: There's a broken down car, Centenary Highway northbound. It's on the right shoulder after Sumner's Road exit through Darra. And a car broken down at Belmont Gateway Motorway southbound after Old Cleveland Road, peak congestion from Murarrie. There is heavy traffic for Johnson Road eastbound between Stapleton Road and Paradise Road through Forestdale. And build up for traffic at Goodna Road southbound, Springfield Greenbank Arterial Road through to New Beath Road at Greenbank. There's also still congestion for the Gateway Motorway northbound from Boondall. Reduce the duration of your cold this winter. 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Dropping overnight to 11. Expected top tomorrow is 22. And mostly sunny conditions on Nova 106.9.
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27: Good afternoon, I'm Heidi Tiltons. There's been a major development in the case of two Sydney nurses who allegedly threatened to kill Israeli patients. The pair made global headlines last year after they allegedly made anti-Semitic remarks on an Israeli influencer's video, but a judge has ruled the video cannot be used as evidence because it was recorded without their consent. Pauline Hanson claims Labor is hurting aspiration through changes to the tax system. The Albanese government has secured support of the Greens to pass the contentious legislation after agreeing to tighten rules for self-managed super funds. The One Nation leader telling Parliament there's no need for the changes.
28: Labor hates innovation and entrepreneurship. Labor loves to kill off with high taxation, record high energy costs and over-regulation. This mob is made up of idiots who've never run a business or had a job not funded by taxpayer or corrupt union bosses.
27: Victoria's Premier admits she is frustrated after a backflip by the teachers' union over their new pay deal. Members will now vote this week on whether to take another day of strike action in August. The five Aussies and one Kiwi who were on board the hantavirus-stricken cruise ship are now free to return home, having completed 42 days of quarantine in WA. And Romeo Beckham is set to make his acting debut. The model and second son of Victoria and David Beckham will star in a tennis romance film called 40 Love. Now let's hear what's happening on Nine News tonight.
0: Thanks, Heidi. I'm Joel Dry. Tonight, state budget winners and losers, plus how the government hopes to ease cost of living pressures for families. Prestigious Queensland Art Award rocked by copycat claims. Who'll be Britain's next PM as Sir Keir Starmer resigns? And the decision over whether to ban a controversial weed killer linked to Parkinson's. Nine News, your news on Nine and Nine Now, live at 6.

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0: That's Cyril there, stumbling in. Fitzy, Whipper and Kate driving you home on your Tuesday afternoon, thanks to Chemist Warehouse.
1: There's a guy nicknamed the Squatter Hunter. Now, he fights squatters by moving in with them. He does this legally via a lease from the owner, and then he makes the situation so uncomfortable for the squatters that they leave. He's so popular, this guy, in the States, that he's actually got his own show. Have a listen to this.
2: My name is Flash Shelton, and I am the Squatter Hunter. In 2019, my mom's home was taken over by squatters. I called the sheriff. The sheriff informed me it's a civil matter and there's nothing we can do. I took matters into my own hands. I learned all about the laws. I figured out the loopholes, and now I have a very particular set of skills.
3: Sometimes removing the squatter is just making it a little bit difficult for them to live.
1: And this is where he fires up a chainsaw, Kate. And he chainsaws through the front door.
0: Oh, no way. He makes it sound very serious. Like, I wonder where, like, I mean, I get it. He is hunting squatters out of homes that don't belong to them. But imagine being part of the meeting where you go, you know what I'm going to call myself? The Squatter Hunter.
1: The Squatter Hunter. He's got a hat, like a trucker hat, that just says, get out on it. So he knocks on the door and you go, all right, I'm in a fair bit of trouble here. So he goes, all right, well, I understand that squatters do have rights.
0: Yep.
1: And I can't ring the cops and get you out of here because you've been here for a while. So he just moves in himself and just makes it an absolute nightmare for the squatters that they go, all right, Flash Shelton, you've won. We're
0: out
1: of here,
0: I've got to get out of here. I think his words were, he makes it very difficult for them to live.
1: Well,
0: which makes it sound way more serious than just them moving out.
1: Yeah.
0: Along with the chainsaw audio.
1: Which I think you were married to a couple of those guys, weren't you, as well?
0: What, squatters? Exactly. They came for one night and they never went home. I say they, like, separately, you know what I mean?
1: We should have a
0: squatter. On different occasions.
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18: 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While Gavin blissfully sleeps, this incredible bird, the ANZ Falcon, is on high alert. Yes, his ANZ Falcon watches 24/7, constantly on the lookout for fraud. 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
27: Current, a motorbike involved in a crash at McDowell Old Northern Road northbound at Rogers Parade with delays past Flockton Street. There are emergency roadworks in the city now for Elizabeth Street northbound. The left and centre lanes blocked between George Street and Albert Street. Delays back onto the Riverside Expressway. There's also a car broken down at Ormo, the M1 southbound shoulder before Eggersdorf Road. And there's one broken down on the left shoulder after Main Street through Bean Lee as well. $20 million could be yours with Oz Lotto. Grab a ticket now. It could be kind of life-changing. 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Dropping overnight to 11 degrees. Expected top tomorrow is 22 and mostly sunny conditions on Nova 106.9.
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30: Good afternoon, I'm Heidi Tiltons. A viral video has been ruled inadmissible in the trial of two city nurses accused of making anti-Semitic remarks because it was recorded without their consent. The pair from Bankstown Hospital made global headlines last year when they allegedly threatened to kill Israeli patients on a 2.5-minute video posted by an Israeli influencer. The Treasurer insists fresh changes to the tax system will make little difference to most Aussies. The Greens will pass Labor's tax legislation after the Albanese government agreed to tighten capital gains tax rules for properties bought through self-managed super funds. Jim Chalmers says it won't impact any existing SMSF borrowing arrangements.
31: This is a very small part of the housing market. SMSFs, for example, are less than 1% of total residential property borrowing. and less than 0.5% of new residential borrowing each year.
30: Cost of living relief's been the key focus of today's New South Wales and Queensland budgets. Car and motorbike rego is being slashed for New South Wales drivers, while Queensland residents are being promised a 7 to 10% reduction in power prices. VC recipient Ben Robert-Smith has pulled out of an event at the Australian War Memorial citing illness. The 47-year-old, who's accused of war crimes, was due to attend tonight's opening of Anzac Hall. And Taylor Swift continues to top the charts. I Knew It, I Knew You from Toy Story 5, spending a second consecutive week at number one. Now let's see what's happening on Nine News tonight.
0: Thanks, Heidi. I'm Joel Dry. Tonight, state budget winners and losers, plus how the government hopes to ease cost of living pressures for families. Prestigious Queensland Art Award rocked by copycat claims. Who'll be Britain's next PM as Sir Keir Starmer resigns? And the decision over whether to ban a controversial weed killer linked to Parkinson's. Nine News, your news on Nine. And Nine Now, live at six.
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6: Give it to me.
7: Good afternoon, Australia. It is Fitzy and Whipper and Kate. We're missing Whipper this afternoon. He will be back tomorrow. The World Cup is heating up. Big game for Australia this Sunday, 2 o'clock Australian Eastern Standard Time versus Paraguay. We need to draw or win to go through or to be in the top two. We still have a chance if we lose, but we don't want to lose to Paraguay. It's going to be big. Can I just tell you a story? Colombia have played one game. It was last Thursday against Uzbekistan, and they won 3-1.
8: Okay.
7: There's vision that's been released from the stands. In the disabled section, There was a couple that were in wheelchairs, and when Colombia scored,
8: no,
7: they stood up and they celebrated. Have a look, Kate. I'm going to show you now. Oh, they're dancing around.
8: I feel really uncomfortable, very uncomfortable watching this.
7: That was, well,
8: video.
7: Do you remember Oasis? The Oasis reunion, the first show was in Cardiff in Scotland. Remember that?
8: Yeah.
7: And it was everyone wanted to go to the first show.
8: Yep.
7: So there's the vision of when Oasis came out and played their first song in the disabled section, there was about 20 people that got out of wheelchairs to dance for the rest of the gig.
8: Well,
7: because that was the only way they could get tickets.
8: Do you think they were they faux wheelchairs?
7: That's what they did to get in. So they've hired a wheelchair for the night, rocked up, wheeled in, and then they said, all right, we've got to get involved. Here's Liam. Here's Noel.
8: Couldn't possibly stay in my chair. Oh, all of this conversation makes me very nervous, so I'm going to move on. Socceroos are going to be playing on Friday at midday. And guess what? We have a beautiful and very talented friend of the show, Dr. Billy Garvey. He's going to be answering your parenting questions. That's at 5:30. But up next, you've been waiting for it for a week. We're going to play Theme Queen. That's next. Vitsy, Whipper and Kate.

0: Cherry Bomb there with their version of You Ought to Know, Fitzy and Whipper. And Kate driving you home on your Tuesday afternoon.
1: I don't know if we needed a cover for that song. I mean, that's a perfect song. You can't, you cannot make it any better. I'm sorry.
0: Thank you for saying that. It was a song of a generation.
1: Yeah, I know. I'm going to get into trouble for that, guys, but I will take one for the team. What do you got for us?
0: Well, just there's only one of us today. Whippers off. You'll be back tomorrow. I want to talk about tattoos. I don't have a tattoo. I am tattoo free.
1: Have you thought about it? How close were you? I mean, you had your nipple pierced, didn't you, at some stage?
0: Yeah. What's that got to do with tattoo?
1: No, well, I mean,
0: where are you going with this?
1: A piercing is very similar to a tattoo, I'd say. It's a big step in your life.
0: But you can whack it out. Once you get a piercing,
1: you can.
0: Well, it depends how late it is. You have absolutely thrown me now. What am I talking about? Yes, I did have that done. That was a ridiculous mistake. But the thing with that mistake or error of judgment was that it's easily altered or fixed. Yes. I can get back on track. If I get a tattoo, and I've said it before, if I ever say to any of you that I am going to get a tattoo, call the police or my doctor or my next of kin or something to alert them that I have finally lost my mind.
1: What's your favourite flower?
0: I like lilacs and hydrangeas.
1: That would look lovely to have a little lilac on your wrist or something like that. Do you know what I mean?
0: But you know
1: so
0: what?
1: You can look at it every day.
0: I can have hydrangeas and lilacs in the garden and they don't hurt. Give us a call, 13 24 10, if you've had a tattoo and you've had to change it for some reason. Maybe you've had it removed. Maybe you've had it altered. Because I want to talk about this. Jules Neal is in the news. And, of course, her relationship or marriage has come to an end with Lockie.
1: Yep.
0: For whatever reason. I'm not going to get bogged down in that. But what I will say and what I didn't know about Jules is that she had a tattoo which was dedicated to her estranged husband.
1: Gotcha.
0: She has gone to have it removed. I mean, it's only the letter L.
1: Okay.
0: So it's not like somebody's face.
1: Because I was thinking if it was Lockie, there's CHI in there, you could change that to Yochi if you're a big fan of the frozen yogurt.
0: Yeah, you could. She has written alongside her post, getting rid of what no longer serves us. Even if it was meant to be permanent.
1: Oh, that's tough.
0: So she's getting rid of that. And I think you got it, especially if it's on your wrist, you get it so it's a daily reminder, but when you're not with that person anymore, it's probably best it goes. I know that when I worked on Home and Away very many years ago, and I won't tell you which actress it was, but she found a lovely boyfriend that we all liked very much.
1: Yeah.
0: But we could tell maybe from the onset that he was into her way more than she was into him.
1: Oh, he didn't get a tat, did he?
0: He did. He did the whole name
1: thing. How big was Isla on his back?
0: No. With a tiny little Southern Cross beside it, my Australian beauty. Katie, are you there? Okay.
2: I am.
0: Did you get a tattoo that you ended up having to change?
2: I did, yes. It was a matching one with my best friend of 3 years.
0: Mm.
2: Yeah. She was cheating on her partner at the time and I told her that she should admit to him so he can go on dates with other girls just like she is doing and we had a big bust up over it.
1: Oh, no.
0: Oh, okay.
1: What was the tattoo and what happened?
2: It was a little, flower. She decided I'm not a very, girly type of girl. So I was like, let's go for something very, to both agree on. But I did it because she was my best friend at the time.
1: Yep.
2: I have it on my leg, thankfully. And then I got something replaced over the top of it.
1: What did you have over the top? Like a big redback spider or a snake and dagger? What did you have, Katie?
2: I got a tarot card put on top of it.
1: Okay, what's in the tarot card? Yeah, it's a flower. I like it, Kaylee. Let's go to Shree. Sheree or Shree?
3: Shree.
0: Shree, fantastic.
1: Okay. Who was your tattoo dedicated to, Shree?
3: So I had two. The first one, which was right on the center of my back, was dedicated to my boyfriend.
1: Yep.
3: And then I had to remove that. So then it left a stain, like a mark on my back.
1: Gotcha.
3: So I still have it, but it's more like a mark now. And then the other one I had was on my shoulder. It had my other boyfriend's name. I don't know what I was thinking. This was
1: stop
3: in my train.
1: Stop doing it, Shree. Yeah.
0: Hey, Shree.
3: I know, right? It was like a blackboard for me. But then I had to change it to something else and alter it because, of course, I ended up getting married to someone else.
0: Okay, and what have you got dedicated to the husband?
3: No, not for the husband. But then I ended up hiding it, covering up with an infinity leaf.
1: Oh, yeah, infinity, yeah.
3: Yeah, it had an initial of A. And then the other end had its mom on it. So then it ended up to my mom and my family.
1: Right, okay. So I thought it might have been a chimney. Shim, shim, shree.
0: Oh, God.
4: I think Shree liked that. Shree, did you like that one?
3: Yep. I love that one. Yes.
0: But she didn't hear it.
1: Chim chimini. Let's go to Jasmine. You've had your time. Shree, you've had some ink regrets, Jazz.
5: Yeah, I got my wedding date tattooed on me. I was quite young when I got married. And quite a few years later, I got a cover-up done, which was incredible, which is a skull and a raven.
1: Oh, wow. Just to remind you of the day I got a skull. That's full on. It is. It's quite...
5: Yeah, there's flowers and stuff added, but yeah.
1: Tattoo removal is... It's a lot better these days. The technology is amazing, but it is very painful.
0: Yeah, that's I've what I heard. Like, it's worse than the actual tattoo, is it not?
1: And I got a tattoo over in Banff, Canada, when I was travelling around. What about this? Like, 3 years later, I got a phone call from the bank going... Someone from a tattoo parlour has just tried to take $5,000 out of your account. And I found out that the tattoo parlour, they had all the credit card details of previous clients.
0: Yeah.
1: And in one day, these two blokes just went for it and $5,000 out of every credit card account that had been into that parlour.
0: Oh, wow.
1: They got quite a bit of money.
0: Not yours, though, obviously.
1: No, I got mine back, thanks to the bank. Sunny, last call. How old were you when you got your tattoo?
6: I was 13. I got fascinated with Jesus, so I had a big cross put on the inside of my wrist.
1: Yeah.
6: And later on, I changed my religion, and I thought, oh, dear, what do I do with this cross? So I went and got somebody to just mess it up. So it doesn't look like a cross. But it's like a whole blob of black bear.
1: What? Sonny!
0: Wouldn't you just stick with the cross?
6: No, because I didn't believe... Well, I was fascinated with Jesus when I was young, but then later on I thought, oh, cross that doesn't resonate with me because Jesus actually didn't die on cross.
1: No.
0: Okay.
6: He was impaled on a pail or a stake.
0: Yeah.
6: So I got it all just blobbed up with a whole bunch of black ink.
1: What do you think of when you look at the blob these days, Sunny? Like, what's going on? What's happening in your mind?
6: Nothing. I just ignore it.
1: Well, how do you explain that?
0: Do
1: you know what I would say? It was a nightclub stamp that was just really strong, and I can't get it off.
6: It kind of looks like a birthmark. So,
1: yeah. Oh,
0: great.
1: I like it, Sunny.
0: Can you stop flirting with the callers? They're laughing so hard.
4: It's true, but
1: Sunny. It's a beautiful name, Sunny. Sunny disposition. I love her. 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
7: 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There is a broken down car at Allmotes on the shoulder before Eggersdorf Road for the M1 southbound. There's also one broken down on the left shoulder up to Main Street through Bean Lee. Emergency works in the CBD, Elizabeth Street northbound, left and centre lanes blocked between George Street and Albert Street with delay. delays from the Riverside. Stock up at Dan Murphy's. 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Down to 11 degrees tonight, top of 22 tomorrow, and should be mostly sunny on Nova 106.9.
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24: 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Keep it on Nova to win. Come on now, don't say that.
0: Very exciting news. The next act to take to the Nova's Red Room stage, presented by Westpac, is Rule.
1: Oh, he's a gun.
0: His latest album, Kicking My Feet and Screaming, is out now. It's on all the streaming platforms.
1: So, I wonder if he's got restless leg syndrome like I've got at the moment. Is that why he's kicking his feet and screaming?
0: Well, yeah, he could be. I mean, maybe the medication you need is to take to the Nova Red Room stage yourself.
1: I've actually got to go see a specialist about my restless leg syndrome.
0: Is it that you want to walk out of the studio during the show, or is it a bedtime thing?
1: Majority of the time, they do flare up during the show, that's for sure. No, this is a one-night-only event. It's at the stunning Northcote Theatre in Melbourne, beautiful. One of the greatest theatres in Australia. And if you're not from Melbourne, don't stress. We're going to hook you up with flights and accommodation at Australia's leading luxury hotel, the Ritz-Carlton. How good is that in Melbourne?
0: Beautiful.
1: You can check it out at the ritzcarltonmelbourne.com.au. But for your chance to win exclusive invites, give us a call, 13 24 10, right now. Right now.
0: Do it right now. And after you do that, you can hear Dr. Billy Garvey. He's a friend of the show. He's gonna be on next to answer your parenting questions right after somebody that I used to know. It's Fitzy Whipper and Kate with you Tuesday evening on Nova.
25: Now and then I think of when we were together. Like when you said you felt so happy you could die.

0: 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The Mormons are back in Brisbane at the Glasshouse Theater. 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
1: 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Life is full of big questions. Like, why am I here? What is my purpose? And does God even exist? The Book of Mormon might not have the answers to life's great questions, but it is unquestionably funny, unquestionably shocking, and unquestionably the best time you can have watching musical.

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13: Hey, this is Taylor Swift.
14: We are never getting back together. I want to know this. Can you give us an example of the indie records that were way cooler than yours?
13: That was all specific to that particular relationship.
14: Right.
13: This guy was more like, he was like the kind of dude that where it was like, oh, I just went and saw this basement concert and there were only four people there, but they're starting to blow up now, so I'm really over it.

0: Oh, Taylor Swift, the countdown is on for the wedding. It's not that far away, guys. Elizabeth Taylor.
1: Do you know my dad was engaged to a woman called Elizabeth Taylor when he was younger?
0: Not the Elizabeth Taylor.
1: No, not the. She was down the south of Adelaide, unless Elizabeth Taylor moved down the south of Adelaide.
0: Well, you never know. She had quite a few husbands.
1: Bought a unit at Hackham West. I don't think she did.
0: His life would have turned out very differently. And you know what? We wouldn't have had the lovely Ryan Fitzgerald here with us on a Tuesday afternoon.
1: Thanks, Kate. I've just had such an amazing day today and I don't know why.
0: I know. It's been very quiet and not quite as inappropriate during the songs.
1: I really hope
0: he's listening.
1: It's been just great to have a conversation, hasn't it?
0: It has.
1: We want to thank our first celebrity, Richard Wilkins, who will be joining us for the backyard cricket game at Kirribilli House. You can still register, though, if you would like your kid to play in the backyard cricket game.
0: Yeah.
1: Also, get on a Milo tin, register on the Nova Player app, and you could be coming along. We're going to get some cricketers, some celebrities. It's going to be a great day. We'd love to have you there.
2: A big name announced tomorrow on the show.
1: Oh,
2: 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Tall. I think you'll love it.
1: Elizabeth Taylor.
2: It's not Elizabeth Taylor.
0: Is it Elizabeth Taylor? Yeah, exactly.
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0: We've got a big week to come. We've got The Rock on the show later in the week. Hamish, Blake, of course, and the lovely Dr. Chris Brown. Have a good evening, everyone.
1: Bye. Bye.
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16: 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While Gavin blissfully sleeps, this incredible bird, the ANZ Falcon, is on high alert. 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
34: There's a car broken down at Belmont Gateway Motorway southbound. It's on the left shoulder after the Wynnum Road on ramp, and the speed limit has been reduced to 80. A truck broken down at Belmont Gateway Motorway southbound. That's on the shoulder after Old Cleveland Road. And traffic is very heavy going for the Western Freeway from Toowong to Fig Tree Pocket. There's congestion for the Gateway Motorway northbound at Deakin Deviation, and for Gympie Road build up through Bald Hills. Also slow traffic through Slacks Creek on the Pacific Motorway. It's flu season, and while many recover at home, some may need assistance. For expert care close to home, visit St Andrew's War Memorial Hospital Emergency Centre, North Street, Spring Hill. Dropping overnight to 11 degrees, expected top tomorrow is 22 on Nova 106.9.
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38: Good evening, I'm Heidi Tiltons. Two dead sub-Antarctic seabirds have washed up in South Australia, sparking fears bird flu may have made it to a second state. The birds have been taken for testing to determine whether they were infected with H5N1. It comes just days after confirmation of Australia's first H5 detection in two birds in WA. A viral video in which two Sydney nurses allegedly threatened Israeli patients has been thrown out of court. The two former Bankstown hospital workers are accused of making anti-Semitic remarks online, but a judge today ruled the video inadmissible because the pair hadn't consented to being filmed. The Greens have agreed to support the federal government's tax changes after striking a deal on some measures. Rules for property purchases through self-managed super funds have been tightened. PM Anthony Albanese says the legislation strikes the right balance.
39: My government is defined by what we are in favour of, delivering real change in the national interest, making difficult decisions, but so that Australia can move forward. We'll continue to be defined by that.
38: India's Prime Minister will visit Melbourne next month for high-level talks. And after 58 years, Horses singer Darryl Braithwaite is riding off into retirement. The iconic Aussie singer taking to social media with a message to fans saying he's made the difficult and sad decision to step back from performing live gigs because of the physical toll it's taking on him. Now let's see what's happening on Nine News tonight.
0: Thanks, Heidi. I'm Joel Dreyer. Tonight, state budget winners and losers, plus how the government hopes to ease cost of living pressures for families. Prestigious Queensland Art Award rocked by copycat claims. Who'll be Britain's next PM as Sir Keir Starmer resigns? And the decision over whether to ban a controversial weed killer linked to Parkinson's. Nine News, your news on Nine. And Nine Now, live at 6.
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1: I think that's it. 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
2: Luggage, smart glasses. 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
4: Turn it up, Ricky Lee.
1: Oh my goodness.
2: On Nova.
6: Welcome to Tuesday evening. Good to see you. What's happening?
1: Hello, friends. How are we today? What a vibe.
6: Well,
1: Tuesday vibes. Am I right?
6: What are you doing?
1: I'm pretending I'm high energy and I'm not really.
6: Oh, why not? What's happened?
1: I don't know.
6: Okay.
1: It's one of those days.
6: All right. Apparently, it's hard to make friends with us, and I don't believe it. So,
1: well, not with you specifically.
6: Well, not with
1: you. You make friends with everyone.
6: Us as Australians. I'm going to put a call out soon to our expat listeners. Anyone ask them, because there's a study from Griffith University that says that we are a bit hard to become friends with. We're a bit insular and not up ourselves, but, you know, we're just hard
1: to... It's hard to make friends with, which I just...
6: Hard to get deeper connections.
1: I feel like that's very strange, because I feel like Aussies are welcoming and fun and... warm and all those things.
6: Screw you, university study. Expats on the phone very soon. Also, Julia Morris, we're back in her. She's five times been nominated for the Gold Logie.
1: She's got to take it this time, Australia. Let's go.
6: But next, I want girl detectives. And not for anything I've done, don't worry. This is not me being creepy. But apparently girls can spot lies better than people in the FBI. Say what? Girl detectives on next. We're going to find out what they found out. The morning.

0: Olivia Rodrigo will be on the show tomorrow. Do not miss it. Do not miss it. And that is Stupid Song.
1: I love that song. From the first listen, she's got a lot of songs that from the first listen,
0: yeah,
1: you love them.
0: 100%.
1: Because there are a lot of artists and a lot of songs out in the world that come out. Some are growers, some take ages.
0: It's like people with TV shows. They're like, honestly, this is the greatest series ever. You just got to get through the first or four or five episodes.
1: 14 seasons and then it's great.
0: And then it gets so good you can't look away. Well, no, she is like, bang. First listen in your ears, Olivia Rodrigo on the show tomorrow. I reckon she'd be a good girl detective.
1: 100%.
0: Now, there's not much to this story except just the cold, hard facts.
2: This is a case for the FBI.
0: Researchers reveal that a majority of ladies outperform the FBI in spotting lies. Because you can read micro expressions.
1: Yes.
0: And you can read our souls.
1: Well, and read situations and notice changes, very, very, very slight changes in behaviour that get our little spidey senses sniffing you out.
0: Yeah. Yeah, it is sniffing us out all the time.
1: Yeah. I feel like a woman's intuition is a very powerful thing that you don't want to mess with.
0: So we should just make all police and all FBI ladies.
1: Yes.
0: And we'll catch all the crooks and we can move on and live in a safe society.
1: Yes. Well, it is, that's, look, I would think that would be a fun idea, but sometimes I will say,
0: men
1: as
0: pigs.
1: A woman myself, men are pigs, sometimes our senses and our feelings, thoughts and emotions are a little bit heightened.
0: Okay.
1: You know?
0: I will take that as a comment.
1: Okay.
0: I don't have anything to add to that.
1: We can admit that sometimes. Definitely not at the time, but that's all right.
0: Yeah.
1: We get there eventually, but we will find you and we will find out whatever you're up to.
0: So I'm calling all lady detectives now.
3: Ladies.
0: That's it. Come on, Justin.
3: Ladies.
1: Ladies.
0: 13-24-10. We want
3: ladies
0: detectives to tell us what they've found out.
3: Ladies.
0: 13-24-10. Just call us.
3: Ladies.
1: This is so happy.
0: So call us right now. Oh, you have another one for me, Dan. Okay, so we go ladies. We go ladies. Do you have a
4: question?
0: That's too far. G'day, Jess.
5: Hi.
0: Tell us about your lady detective work.
5: Okay, well, one of my best friends matched with son on Tinder.
1: Okay.
5: Beautiful person. Lovely man, but he just looked a bit young. This was a few years ago.
1: Okay.
5: He just looked a tad young, so me and my other friend decided to stay up a bit late and stalk him on Facebook.
0: Okay.
5: Like, we stalked everyone, from his mum, dad, family members. We worked out what primary school he went to.
1: Yep.
5: Stalked their Facebook, found a newsletter of what... He was, like, age champion in athletics or something.
1: Yep.
5: And he was actually under 18. And we worked this all out.
1: Amazing.
0: Okay.
1: And it's brilliant. It is a real talent because you got to really go deep.
0: Really
1: you got to look
0: deep.
1: On tagged photos. Then you go to that person. You see if you can see the photo of that person. You find their friend.
0: Who could be bothered?
1: Oh, all of us. It's so much
0: really?
1: Fun.
0: Really?
1: Yeah. When we really hone in on something, we will end you.
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8: 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Investing carries risk. There is still a broken down car at Belmont Gateway Motorway southbound. It's on the left shoulder after Wynnum Road on ramp and the speed limit reduced to 80. There's a truck broken down Gateway Motorway southbound on the shoulder after Old Cleveland Road as you're coming through Belmont. And heavy traffic for the Western Freeway still happening through Indooroopilly Fig Tree Pocket. $20 million could be yours with Oz Lotto. Grab a ticket now. It could be kind of life-changing. 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Down to 11 degrees overnight expected. Top tomorrow is 22 and mostly sunny on Nova 106.9.
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0: Ricky Lee and Tim on this a Tuesday night. Okay, so you and I are mates. We're really best mates.
1: Yep.
0: And we're fine. It's easy. It's easy to get along with us.
1: Why did you put a question mark after we're fine?
0: Well, we are fine, aren't we?
1: We're fine.
0: Well, there's still a bit more of the show to go. Judging from past behaviour, we'll see how you go. But apparently Australians, us, are hard to become proper mates with. And I know we have a lot of expats listening, so I'd love our expats. Nev, I know, is an Irish man through and through. If you're listening, call us, Nev. 13 24 10. I want our English. I want our Indian listeners.
1: Our Kiwis.
0: Kiwis, all of you. Any expat listening now, just call us. 13 24 10. It'll make sense.
1: Okay.
0: Because I'm reading, obviously, our expats are moving here because of our beautiful weather. But according to Griffith University, they're finding it hard to form deep connections and friendships here with us.
1: With Australians?
0: With us.
1: Really?
0: Like, what's wrong with us? What are we doing?
1: What
0: are we doing? What are we doing wrong? That's why I want to speak to our expats.
1: There we go.
0: 13 24 10. People are saying building friendships is harder than expected, particularly because a lot of people have established lives here. And we apparently, this is not me, but apparently we Australians see travellers as temporary.
1: Maybe even kind of subconsciously.
0: Yeah.
1: Do you reckon?
0: Yeah. They're finding it very difficult to form deep connections with us.
1: That's a wild theory. That's a wild, don't you think? Because I think that Australians are quite friendly and warm and...
0: But maybe we're not.
1: And, you know, larrikins and fun and welcoming. Like, yeah, like I see the opposite.
0: What does Taylor Swift say? It's me. Hi, I'm the problem. It's me. Maybe we are the problem.
1: Well, definitely not you.
0: Well, no, I'm like, come
1: you're
0: on.
1: The chattiest Kathy in the world.
0: Yeah, someone made a speech at my wedding and said that I make friends like a 10-year-old on a BMX.
1: You do.
0: Just
1: you
0: accumulate.
1: Really do.
0: I accumulate.
1: Do you reckon it's, I mean, because I just think about the difference between you and I very much keep to myself.
0: Yeah.
1: I'm not really a big chatter. Like if someone talks to me, absolutely, but I'm not going to go out and
0: see
1: that. Yeah,
0: please, if you see Ricky on the street, go ask her for a photo.
1: No, but I love that.
0: No, I know you
1: do.
0: That's what I'm saying.
1: But it's more like I'm never going to go, like if I go to somewhere, like an event or something, which I just don't do now, but if I go somewhere and I'm alone, I will stand in the back of the room and play on my phone because I'm too scared to talk to
0: people. Well, you've seen me hand my number out like it's Tic Tacs.
1: It's amazing. But maybe that's what it is. Maybe people are a bit shy and a bit reserved and a bit... You know, there's also that thing with Aussies that you can't be too much. You can't be too this and that. So you kind of, you just dull yourself down a little bit sometimes.
0: But maybe more than ever, we are more into ourselves and more like, you know, blinkers
1: probably.
0: On. We have Nev on the phone. Hey, mate, how are you?
1: Of course. Hey, Nev.
2: G'day, guys. Hello, hello.
0: Are we the problem?
2: I have to say, Aussies are extremely welcoming. I came out here pre-smartphone. So that was never a distraction for me. You just get out there, go to the pub, go to the gym, pick up a sport, and like you chat away. Aussies are extremely welcoming, and especially when you go to the cricket. If you cheer against the Palms, you're in there.
0: Oh, that's true, actually. Yeah, we've got friends for life. On you, Nev. Claire, where are you from originally?
3: I'm from Southampton in the UK.
0: All right.
1: Oh, very fancy.
0: How long
1: Claire.
0: Have you been here for, Claire?
3: I've been here 17 years now.
0: And what are we like?
3: I love the community I'm now in. It did take a while to sort of make good friends, but no looking back now. I love the beaches.
0: But
3: I
0: we're okay. Food. We're
3: love
0: good.
3: The kids. You're all good now. Yeah, all good.
1: I love it.
0: I think we've got Rafna as well. Where are you from, Rafna?
4: I'm from Nepal.
0: Nepal?
4: Yes.
0: And how long have you been in Australia for?
4: Oh, almost 18 years.
1: Awesome.
0: And are we okay?
4: Absolutely fantastic. I mean, I've traveled around the world, but look, Aussie are the best. I'm half Aussie anyway.
1: There we go. Because, you know, Tim was talking about how this whole concept that Australians are, it's hard to make friends with Aussies.
0: With us.
1: Do you feel that?
4: No way. There's no way. Like I said, I hang around with my Aussie friends. Like, you know, we go out for beer and all. Absolutely not. I don't know where this is coming from, but you guys are
0: well,
4: the
0: best. That's a stupid university study. Right, let's not
1: we'll
0: put anything...
1: We'll rip that up. We're all right.
0: It's done. Thank you, Rafna.
1: Thank you. Thank you, everyone.
4: Guys.
0: We love having you here and obviously listening to the show as well.
4: Thank you. Thanks, guys.
0: How good.
1: How fun.
0: So, stuff Griffith University.
1: What do they know stuff. Anyway? It's me.
0: Hi. I'm the problem. It's me. But we're not.
5: Ricky Lee and Tim. Ricky Lee and Tim. On Nova. Brisbane traffic. 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
6: 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Traffic is very heavy for a crash on the Pacific Motorway northbound as you're coming through Tarragindi. There are delays. It's still under speed for the Gateway northbound at Deakin Deviation, but that's happening all by itself and looks like it has been starting to ease. No delays now for Western Freeway through Indooroopilly. 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T's and C's apply. Down to 11 degrees tonight, top of 22 tomorrow, and mostly sunny on Nova 106.9.
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0: Tim, we are almost done for Tuesday. Don't forget Olivia Rodrigo on our show tomorrow. Do not miss it. Nova Boy Jam's coming up, the Matty Rose Show too. But it is time to warm your vocal cords up. Sarah Harris is in the room too. It's time for a little game of sing. Ricky, you're playing for Lucinda.
1: How are you today?
2: I'm great. I'm great. Yourself?
1: Very good, thank you.
0: And Sarah, you're playing for Sophie.
1: Hey, Soph.
0: Now, here's the deal. The theme today is weddings. Because there's a wedding in the air. There's a Taylor Swift and Travis Kelce wedding in
1: the
0: air.
1: So that's news for us.
0: No. So here's the deal. Is first of three. Ricky, you won the toss. I'll play part of a song. You need to sing the next line. No points for spoken words. This is the first wedding song. And what a

0: I'm not just the short straw. I'm the paper straw in this game.
1: Susie O'Neill. Now, my parents, they've recently taken up their caravanning, you know, stage of life.
2: They're in that phase.
1: Yes.
3: Grey nomads.
1: Yeah, the grey nomads. They go, the caravan's smoking. The tyre's got smoke coming out of it.
3: Is there a brake on the caravan they've left on?
1: They've driven pretty much the entire way from Noosa with the caravan handbrake on.
2: Oh, my God.
1: My mum just sent me a text.
3: Oh, no, what'd she say?
2: Oh, my God.
1: You're making me sound like a loser.
2: Yeah.
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21: Delays tonight with a multi-vehicle crash on Pacific Motorway Tarragindi. It's blocking the left lane northbound before the Esher Street overpass. Got a crash on a Nobber Road Newmarket. That's heading inbound in the right lane at Wickham Street. A car's broken down on the Gateway Motorway southbound in the left shoulder after the Wynnum Road on-ramp in Belmont. Speed limit dropped to 80 through there. A breakdown Logan Motorway Tanimera eastbound in the left shoulder after the Slacks Creek Bridge. And we got a breakdown on the M1 in Eagleby. That's northbound before the Main Street off-ramp. The new Queensland government is delivering tougher e-scooter and e-bike laws from the 1st of July to stop behaviour that puts lives at risk. Find out more at qld.gov.au. For Brisbane tonight, we're going down to 9 degrees, then a mostly sunny Wednesday, top of 22, sitting on 13 degrees now on Nova 106.9.
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2: We've had a crash, Enoggera Road at Wickham Street inbound in Newmarket. The incident is in the right-hand lane. A broken down car to watch out for on the Gateway Motorway southbound after the Wynnum Road on-ramp in Belmont, and seeing delays after a breakdown on the M1 Eagle Bee northbound before the Main Street off-ramp. Be extra cautious in the area. Meanwhile, if you're on the Logan Motorway, no major delays there. Ipswich Motorway also moving well. 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Brisbane's weather dropping down to just 9 degrees overnight. Tomorrow, mostly sunny with a high of 22. Right now, it's 13 degrees on Nova 106.9.
3: Munster, another kick in behind. 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
11: 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It's going to be great to watch them do it as well.
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1: Now, my parents, they've recently taken up their caravanning, you know, stage of life.
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1: Yeah.
3: Grey nomads.
1: Yeah, the grey nomads. They go, the caravan's smoking. The tyre's got smoke coming out of it.
3: Is there a brake on the caravan they've left on?
1: They've driven pretty much the entire way from Noosa with the caravan handbrake on.
2: Oh, my God.
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2: 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While Gavin blissfully sleeps, this incredible bird, the ANZ Falcon, is on high alert. Yes, his ANZ Falcon watches 24/7, constantly on the lookout for fraud. 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
1: Hazy, our next guest, you might know her as Helen Tudor Fisk in the absolute blockbuster on the ABC called Fisk. She co-wrote it, co-directed it, co-created it, and now she co-joins us on the show. Kitty Flanagan, good morning.
2: Oh, yes, Kitty.
3: Good morning.
1: Oh, goodness sake. Where are you right now, Kitty?
3: I am in Perth, which, can I say, is freezing. I had no idea it was so cold in Perth.
2: Oh, God, that Perth. Like, Perth's always the one who's like, oh, gosh, come over here because it's gorgeous. Mm. And now finally the tables have turned. It's not that bad in Adelaide right now, which is our mantra. It's not that bad.
3: Nice selling point. Adelaide, not that bad.
1: You are coming here with your new show. It's called Glad Game, to the Adelaide Festival Theatre. Do you know how big that arena is? You're aware?
3: You're about to tell me something fun. I know Ursula Carlton's always spelling it out.
2: Yeah.
1: Yeah.
2: We love Ursula.
1: Big Ursula.
2: I'm guessing you and Ursula are very tight.
3: Yeah, I'm good friends with her. Yeah. We play golf together. She's a golfer and she gave me a little ball marker thing for my ball. So.
1: Oh.
2: Yes. Right. So hang on. Is she a good golfer? Are you a good golfer? Who wins?
3: She's a good golfer.
1: Okay. Oh,
3: yeah,
1: wow.
3: She's a very good golfer.
1: Really?
3: She's a lazy golfer. She always gets a car. But she's a good golfer. Well, because I'm too tired because I've been walking. It's like, oh, God, I'm too exhausted. I can't hit the ball.
1: So what can people expect from Glad Game?
3: Well, Glad Game, do you know the reference? Do you know what it's from?
1: No.
3: No, no one does. I mean, it was the dumbest thing to call a show. No one knows what it's from. I thought everybody knew it was from Pollyanna, but it turns out I'm from 1920s England and only I'm aware of the storybook Pollyanna, which was a kid's storybook written in 1913. And Glad Game is a game that Pollyanna is taught because she has a pretty dismal life. And she's taught this game where you take any situation, no matter how dismal or miserable, and you find something to be positive about, a little kernel of positivity in there, a little bit of something to be glad about.
1: Yes.
3: So that's the Glad Game. And she goes through life as happy as Larry, even though she's poor as a church mouse, because she can always find something to be glad about.
1: Right. Oh, so this is a story of optimism, is
2: yeah.
1: it?
2: Yeah.
3: It's a story of optimism, exactly. It's a weird way she learns the lesson. She learns the lesson at Christmas. Her dad teaches her the game because her dad gives her a pair of crutches for Christmas. It's an odd present. And she gets a little upset because she was hoping for a doll. But dad says, why don't we play the Glad Game? Why don't you just be glad you don't need those crutches?
2: Oh, jeez. Do you know what, Kitty? My dad used to do the same thing.
3: We call that gaslighting today.
2: Gaslighting. And my dad used to do the same thing. No matter what you complain about, well, you know, there's kids over in this country.
3: Yeah.
2: I'm like, I know that. Just let me be spoiled. Let me whinge.
1: Yeah.
2: Let me whinge.
1: Hey, Kitty, we are building Adelaide's biggest ick list. It's probably Adelaide's only ick list, let's be honest. But we love to get our celebrity friends to add to it. Is there anything that gives you the ick?
3: Look, I've got so many things. One of them is a bit weird. I remember thinking I have to break up with this guy because he put square ham on his sandwiches.
2: Oh, that's very specific. He was...
3: I know. Like, I saw him making sandwiches in the morning and I went, oh, no. He bought square ham.
1: Oh,
3: and when I said, what did you buy square ham for? She said, well, because it fits to the edge of the bread. And I went, oh, no. We can't go out anymore.
1: We can't Square do
3: ham.
1: This. Oh, my God.
2: What about him with his mates as well when they were discussing why she possibly could have broken up with him? And there's no way that one of them's gone, it might have been the square ham, mate.
3: Was it square small goods? Was that what it was?
2: Damn it.
1: I feel like ham is processed, but square ham is just that extra level of process.
2: Yeah.
1: Is that what gave you the ick, Kitty?
3: Yeah, it's like that's not even food, is it?
1: No.
2: Square
3: ham?
1: No.
3: I don't know what's in that. There's not a lot of meat in it.
2: Yeah. Well, it's been reclassified.
3: It's probably good for vegetarians.
1: Yes.
3: There's probably no actual meat in it.
1: It's like it's the ham equivalent of chicken loaf. My nan used to buy chicken loaf.
2: I love chicken loaf.
3: I think chicken loaf came square as well. Didn't
1: it did.
3: She probably loved it because it fits right to the edge of the bread. Look, it's a good logical argument that he put up, but I just couldn't come at the fact that I don't know what's in that stuff.
1: Imagine a kitty. He could have been the great love of your life and it was square ham that ended
3: up. Oh, there were other issues. I mean, let's not get into the skid marks, which I have talked about on stage before, so I don't want to don't want to go down that road again.
2: Yeah.
1: Oh, goodness. Kitty, the show is Glad Game, which we all now understand the meaning to. It's at the Adelaide Edge.
3: And you'll all be glad that I don't talk about Runny Poo on the show.
2: Yeah. Oh, yes.
3: Please, come along and feel free. You're not going to be icked out by my show.
1: July 14th to 16th. If you haven't checked out Fisk, then you're an idiot. It's the greatest show on TV. Thank you so much, Kitty.
3: Thanks so much, guys.
0: Jodie and Hazy. In the
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1: Jode's still coming fresh off a birthday on Saturday.
2: Mm-hmm.
1: And I got towards the end of the day, I had to work at Channel 7 on Saturday.
2: Yep.
1: And so I spoke to a few people, which was really nice. I kept it pretty much secret. Yes. Channel 7, no one knew until just as I was leaving.
2: Okay.
1: Which again was very, very nice.
2: Okay.
1: And then when I got home, I didn't know what was planned.
2: Okay.
1: If my family was going to do anything. And then as I pulled up out the front, I see all of the lights in the whole house turn off.
2: Oh my gosh. He's here.
1: Which is exactly what it was. Because I saw the lights turn off and then I saw my daughter upstairs just scurry.
2: Oh.
1: And I thought, well, something's going on here and I need to probably play along with it just a little bit.
2: Yeah.
1: So I opened up the door and I got up the stairs and I had to do the whole, where is everybody? What's going on? And then got to the top of the stairs. Lights came on. Big surprise. And then a bunch of little, some signs that were pointing me towards a table.
2: Yeah.
1: Where there was a couple little handmade books from my son and my daughter. And we had some cake. Fresh from Woolies, I think it was.
2: Yeah.
1: And we lit up the candles, even though we didn't have a lighter, so we pretended they were lit up. So that was a mistake. We'll remember that for next year. And it was one of those moments where I kind of realised, you know how you're having these moments of realisation as you get older?
2: Mm.
1: Where you're like, the more and more I'm trying to hide my birthday.
2: Yeah.
1: Now, the more and more I will now look forward to them, particularly in these years.
2: Yeah.
1: Because it's a bigger deal for my kids than it is for me having a birthday.
2: Yeah.
1: Like it was a big deal on Saturday night and it was fun and it was exciting. And at one stage, I think I picked up my son and my youngest son and both their hearts were going about 220 clicks.
2: I love that.
1: Because they were in party mode.
2: Yeah.
1: You know when you get those moments where you go, oh, geez, even your birthday,
2: mm-hmm.
1: it's not about you anymore.
2: No.
1: Even for your birthday, which is about you, it's actually for your kids and making sure that they're having a good time because they're loving the whole situation.
2: Yeah. Do you, in that moment, like stop and reflect and go, oh, my God, how good's being a dad?
1: Yeah. And it's moments like that because then you go, oh, geez. Do you know when you get moments like that where you go, oh, shit, nothing else matters actually.
2: Mm.
1: And the stupid stuff that I'm stressing about at work, it actually doesn't matter.
2: Mm.
1: And I've got these healthy little kids and that they're pumped and they're so pumped for you purely because it's your birthday and you get to have some cake. And it was Woolworths cake.
2: Oh,
1: okay.
2: Do you stress about the fact that you're not very good at your job here? Do you stress about that, do you?
1: Yeah. No, I've learned to live with that. But other stresses. The other thing is I'm entering an age where I'm starting to lie about my age.
2: Are you?
1: Yeah.
2: Really?
1: Had the first genuine conversation where I was like, oh, I'm in my
2: 30s. Yeah.
1: I'm actually in my
2: 40s. Yeah. Do you know the little book thing is so cute, isn't it?
1: Yeah,
2: so
1: that's stuff.
2: So for my 30th that I had a couple of months back, my daughter's all like decorated with craft and everything, three little notebooks for me just so I could have one at work and one at home. And it's like those little handcrafted things that they put time and effort into are so precious and special, aren't they?
1: You've kept all that stuff?
2: Yeah.
1: Have you got it there?
2: Yep.
1: Because we're really making a habit of trying to keep that stuff.
2: Yeah.
1: And also, which we've spoken about as well, is trying to live in the moment.
2: Mm.
1: Like it's, you keep hearing from so many people, live in the moment. And the other thing is with little kids.
2: Yeah.
1: Like we do this little thing where mum doesn't like it, but the kids come through and it's almost like Dirty Dancing-esque where the kids will run up, jump like Superman, I'll catch them, throw them in the air and then launch them onto the bed.
2: I can't understand why Karen doesn't enjoy that.
1: Especially sometimes I do it sort of post 7 p.m. Mum really doesn't like that.
2: Yeah.
1: But my oldest son now is too heavy.
2: Mm.
1: Like he's sort of, I feel like he's about 40 or 50 kilos, so I can't really lift him up. I just sort of throw him on the bed. Daughter's still okay. And my youngest is in a right sweet spot. I'll throw him up there like I'm genuinely Patrick Swayze.
2: Yeah.
1: And then launch him onto the bed.
2: What is it with you boys firing up the kids right before bedtime?
1: Oh, I don't know.
2: Because my husband will come in without fail every night and he does this thing with Harper, who's six, and he'll go, right, what's mum's favourite colour? And she'll go, you know, pink. And he'll go, wrong, and then tickle her until she's in hysterics. And I'm trying not to get mad at it because it is... They're the moments, right?
1: Yeah.
2: So I'm trying not to say, can you stop firing her up right before bed? Let's go to Brandon. What do your kids do?
3: Okay, so you know when you ask your kids after they come back from school and you go, how was school? And they go, good.
2: Yeah.
3: And that's all you get, right?
2: Yeah.
3: So I've heard from a mate of mine, we play at the dinner table a game called High Low Buffalo.
1: Oh, I like this. Yeah.
3: And every night, they don't want to go first, so we have to go first. But it's a high, so something great that happened in the day. A low, something that wasn't really great that happened in the day.
2: Yeah.
3: And then a buffalo, something that was interesting.
2: Oh, the buffalo, something interesting.
1: Oh, this is good.
2: Yeah, that's cool.
1: Because, hey, Brandon, I do the same thing, and it's funny, on the way back from school, and I got my 8-year-old son, I'm like, well, what happened today, mate? What was good? And he'd be like, I don't know. And you go, I'd kick the soccer ball at lunchtime. And what was bad? I don't know. Yeah. I can't remember. What did you do at school? I don't know. Mm. And then my daughter, I go, so take us through the hideout. She go, well, okay, so the bell rang at 9 o'clock. And then I'm like, oh gosh, I'm sorry.
2: Strap in.
1: Sorry,
2: up. I do, Brandon, so this is very visual, but I do thumbs up, thumbs down. So I always say to Harper, this one or this one today? And she always does the middle, like mediocre day, you know. You know, yeah. But yeah, getting stuff out of them after a school day, tricky territory.
1: That's a good game. Mm. Excellent call from Brandon. Jody and Hazy,
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14: Nathan, Nat and Sean. This is Nova. Come on, boys,
15: let's have a ball. Morning, everybody. Happy Wednesday.
16: Yeah, it is. We're racing through. Ro, have you been kind enough to get up early and join us this morning? Thank you.
17: Well, I'm probably still on a high from seeing the new Toy Story movie.
16: Oh.
17: And I need everybody to know, surprisingly, when I went to see it and who I went to see it with, considering it's everybody's favourite family film.
15: Yeah. Yes. So you took your favourite child.
16: I think Natalie and I had one guess, but the second guess would have been 100% if we'd known that you'd have seen it in this state.
15: Yes.
16: You would have nailed the first straight away.
17: Yeah, we got there eventually. Which, speaking of, for childish people as well.
15: Yeah, Keith Richards has quit smoking because he thinks it's childish. He's 82. It's done him pretty well's over. We do talk about to adults who do childish things. And Rove.
17: I was astounded how when this topic was brought up, everyone just looked at me. And I say this now realising I'm a grown man who went to see Toy Story. But still, the judgment in your beady little eyes. That's barely scratching the surface of what I get to. But what of those childish things am I willing to give up? Who can say?
16: Well, we do have someone who rings us about WWE. And I would say she is at least as passionate as you, if not more.
17: That's why we went and saw Toy Story together.
15: Plus, you get to make heightest jokes, which doesn't happen every day, because Grant Denyer joins us.
17: Yeah, I had a gig recently where I made one single height joke about Grant Denyer, and I was told off and corrected by a member of the audience afterwards. So it only made sense for me to bring this up with Grant so that I could have permission granted to potentially make short jokes in the future. Fingers crossed.
15: Hang on, where's my stamp? Permission granted.

0: just flicking through the paper today. Well, really, I was just doing it online, but it is flicking, I guess, if you just spin the yellow.
1: Don't over-explain it, Sean. We get it. You read the paper.
0: Keith Richards. There's a story about Keith Richards, who's the guitarist out of Rolling Stone. Yes. He's a million years old. In fact, he's 82. I won't go to a million.
1: And he's like he's famous for...
2: He's more mummy than man at this stage in life.
1: Perhaps, yeah, done a fair bit of illegal substances over the years. And you go, he's perfectly preserved, this man. He's unkillable.
0: He's pickled. There's nothing he hasn't taken. That.
1: It's extraordinary.
0: Not one thing out there.
1: Yes.
2: The man was nearly taken out by a coconut falling on his head. And he survived that as
1: and
2: well.
1: And that kills a lot of people.
2: It does kill a lot of people. Mm.
0: Well, there you go. Mm. I tell you what's not going to kill him, and that's smoking. What he's decided.
1: Story. At the age of 82.
0: At 82.
2: he wants a good long life. Live a good, healthy life.
0: He's decided that seeing someone with a smoke hanging out their trap like he has done for all these
1: years. For 82 years. Or maybe.
0: Is now 72. A little bit childish.
1: Childish.
2: Having a smoke, a cigarette in your mouth is childish.
0: He says, now I've looked at people do that, looked at myself. It's a little bit childish. I've given up smoking.
2: Of all the things.
1: That
2: could be seen as childish. Not still being in a band as an octogenarian.
0: Yeah.
2: No.
0: Yeah. Okay.
1: No.
0: Possibly.
2: No. Holding on to that dream. No, not that.
0: No, smoking.
2: Smoking.
0: It's his childish moment.
2: Look, for some reason, I respect that as the decision more than health reasons at his age. with everything he's done in life,
1: it was like, 82.
2: You know what? I just want to look after myself. While there's still, my heart is still technically beating, I guess.
0: You can imagine how.
2: So what? Okay, I guess this leads to the question: What would you consider childish that you should drop? Is smoking?
0: Well, we just started thinking about you. Right?
1: Away. We just need to.
2: Did you? Even the listener, right now, wherever you are, you could be in traffic right now, making your way to work potentially. Mm. No matter what's going on, you heard the sound of half a dozen necks snapping as they all looked at me in that moment.
0: Well, we thought straight away one of your great passions.
1: Told us about your Pez dispenser collection.
2: I did think about this and went, okay, what would I give up? What would I give up? What childish thing just went?
1: What have you got to give up?
2: What have I got to give up? That is, where do we
1: begin? Run us through the menu of perhaps
2: Pez dispensers.
1: Yes.
2: Watching animated films with your grown adult friends.
1: Yes.
2: Toys. Collecting toys.
0: Are you still getting wrestling figurines?
2: I do get some wrestling figurines, but they just churn through the talent so quickly. It's like,
0: you can't keep up.
2: But yes, definitely Pez dispensers as well. Suddenly, welcome to the world of anime. We're all about Demon Slayer in our house. So there's that as well. I love novelty T-shirts. I will wear this one's. It's got a lovely little thing on the back. It's a lovely little Luna Park motif on the back. Animation. Like it's just. I don't know where to.
0: End.
1: Are you a novelty sock guy?
2: I do love it. What have we got today?
1: Oh, just white. What are they?
0: Superman.
1: Oh, Superman. Yeah,
2: it just happens to be Superman socks.
1: Oh.
2: So what of it? What's the point? Am I wearing novelty underpants? May or may not be important to the story. I don't know that I've ever said this publicly. I have.
1: Hey, Rove.
2: A life.
1: Grow up.
2: I have a replica R2-D2 in my house.
0: Oh, that's pretty cool.
2: That's pretty cool. That's
0: pretty cool.
2: If Marie Kondo came over and says, does this bring you joy? Yes, it does, Marie Kondo.
0: It's staying.
2: This is not being thrown out. Oh, my gosh.
1: So you're not prepared to give up anything because it's too childish?
2: No, I can't. I feel like I had a child just to justify the childish things in my house.
1: Good morning, Ruby. That's the reason you
0: Perfect.
1: Exist.
0: Perfect.
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0: Matt and Sean. Nova.
1: Yes, we have Rogue McGanth in the house.
2: Oh, yay.
1: And now that he's, you know, been recently, knighted.
2: Thank you.
1: In the King's Honours.
2: Yep.
1: And we thought we've got to make him feel superior, or at least slightly taller. So we welcome to the show the one and only Grant Denyer. Good morning, Grant.
2: Grant, good morning.
3: Hi, lovelies. Lovely to hear your voices. I think he's only taller because I'm pretty sure he wears those famous, like, instep lifts in his heels.
2: What I wouldn't give
4: those ones, yes.
2: For a lift.
1: Yes.
2: Have you ever lifted?
1: Perhaps a Cuban heel?
2: I feel it would be a similar sensation to when you were a child and you had those upside-down buckets with ropes on them and you would step on them to sort of pretend. Like,
1: yeah, like still.
2: Oh, yeah, our school didn't have a great playground facilities. Here, stand on an upside-down bucket equals fun. But I felt very precarious on those, Grant. Have you ever walked around in a higher shoe than normal?
3: No, I did it. My wife presented it to me once and she said, you know, maybe this would be good for your confidence, which in itself actually did the opposite and destroyed my confidence.
2: All right. While we're here, we're going to go here early.
1: Okay.
2: So I was recently, mate, I was gigging in Bathurst.
3: Yeah.
2: Your hang. And so I made a tiny, a throwaway joke. I was doing some press and stuff beforehand and they said, are you going to catch up with Grant Denyer when you're in town? And I said, no, I won't have time to see him because unfortunately he went looking for a lost pen and he's gone missing in the crack of the couch. Very simple, a tiny little throwaway joke.
1: Yes.
2: I had a guy after the gig came up to me, we were getting a photo, and he said, you're the same height as Grant Denyer and you can't make short jokes about him. And I said, no, Grant is shorter than me. He's one of the few people who are, which is why I find I can make jokes about him. And this guy's like, no, I saw him at the shops yesterday. He's the same height as me and I'm the same height as you. Therefore, I was not given permission to make Grant Denyer jokes. No matter how, Grant, I tried to explain to him that you are the best at making jokes and being very self-deprecating. This guy said, no go. What say you, Grant? Denyer.
3: Well, as it turns out, I'm actually 2.3 Anthony Kalia's tall. So,
1: as long as there's someone shorter than you, it's fine. Everything's fine, right?
2: You kind of have to roll with the punches, though, right? Yeah.
3: You do. Absolutely, you do. Like, I don't know. And it's great that you're on the show this morning, Ro, because I don't know if I've ever told you this, but you are the reason I'm actually in television.
2: Oh, so sorry.
4: Okay.
3: I remember, like, when I was a kid growing up, I had a single mum, we had no money, and then we would watch your show, Rove Live, and I was mesmerised by the ability of how you could take people a million miles away from their troubles and put a smile on their face and you'd forget all the things that you were struggling with life. And I was like, what a gift that is. I think, how good's television that it can do that? It can be the master of escapism. And it was because of watching you that I ended up pursuing a career in telly. So
1: officially,
3: thank you,
1: you look up to Rove.
2: And now look at you, Mr. Gold Logie winner. Haven't we done well?
3: There was two moments. I remember I went to my first Logies and I felt like the biggest fraud and pretender. And I'm like, I don't belong in this place. Look at these icons. There's Bert Newton and you've got Daryl Summers and you've got Ray Martin and you've got Rove McManus. I don't belong in this place. I felt like such a pretender. And then you pulled me aside and you said the sweetest thing to me. You go, and this is when I was a weatherman. You go, we love watching you on television every morning. And I went off to the bathroom and had a little cry.
4: This is so lovely to hear, Grant. I'm not sure how you're going to go with your stand-up anymore.
2: Is this
4: just lovely.
2: This is like an intervention. Yeah. It's like suddenly
1: you can't make fun of him anymore, can you?
2: We got Grant on the show just so I can feel better about myself. I love it. This
4: Grant, you are outstanding on TV as well, yes. By the way. You really are. I wouldn't think that I watch any other shows that...
1: It's a show about opening suitcases.
4: Yes.
1: And yet every night...
4: Yeah, you do a great
1: every
4: job.
1: Every night,
4: mate.
1: It's compelling
2: but
1: viewing.
2: You've got the wheel back at the moment. You love the wheel.
3: Yeah, the wheel's a bit of good fun. But it comes back to that thing with if someone is prepared to spend half an hour watch my show, I owe them the best possible time I can give them. That's the least that I can do for them, giving up their life to stop for a second and watch the show, right? So, yeah, it's a really simple format. But at the end of the day, like to be like a human ATM, like a game show Santa Claus, just spewing out money, good money, big money, to Australians who are struggling right now, particularly with the high cost of living. Like we can help people afford IVF to bring life into this world. I wasn't expecting that. I thought it was going to be like golden toilets and Lamborghinis.
1: Yes,
2: What's one of the more unique responses you've got from a contestant when you say, what would you do with the money?
3: Oh my God. Can I tell you the most embarrassing thing I did?
2: Oh no. No, come on. No one's
3: now listening. This is oh my God. You know when you're hosting and you say don't say the thing, and then you accidentally say the thing.
2: Oh yes.
3: So we had this lovely girl and she was born without a hand. And she wanted to come on and she wanted to afford a real fancy mechanical attachments that can do multiple different
2: like
3: things.
2: Like a Swiss Army knife. Skywalker in the business.
3: Yes. And then but every step of the way through the show, the bank tempts you with an amount of money to leave, right? Depending on how well you're going.
2: That's how they get you.
3: And at some point, and I go, whoops, time to go to the bank. I don't expect him to give you a hand.
4: No. Did you get the drum roll then?
3: My God.
4: Did you carry it? Did you take
3: $85,000 though?
2: Wow. There we go.
4: Well done.
2: What's the going price for a new hand?
1: Animatronic hand.
2: That would cover it, surely.
3: I think you said it was about 10 grand and then like another five for each attachment sort of thing.
1: Yeah.
4: Oh, so you can get a couple of spares then.
1: You want
4: the amount of money she wants.
2: That's good.
4: A couple of different colour, different shaded ones, you know?
2: Have your fancy one, your dress hand.
1: The Phillips head.
4: That's very funny. Nathan. Nat.
0: And Sean. Nova. Queensland always puts on a show for State of Origin.
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0: Nova.
1: A guy from Melbourne, his name is Lucas. He was getting interviewed about travel plans that he'd had because he's travelled to 60 countries around the world. And the reason why I started reading this, Nat, is because of you, because you're a great traveller.
2: I haven't travelled to nearly that many, but yes.
1: How many do you reckon you've gone to?
2: I don't know. I'll count them up, but
3: do
2: not
3: you
2: that
3: keep
2: many.
3: The stickers on your old-time suitcase?
1: Do you get a tea towel in every country you go to?
2: I do not get a tea towel.
3: You go.
2: I love a fridge magnet, though.
3: Oh, yeah.
2: Yes.
3: I find I run out of things to collect. Used to do shot glasses.
2: Yes.
3: You not drink that many shots. So now I've started with T-shirts and hats, but I've got a lot of hats.
1: Around the world. And the reason why I started reading this, Nat, is because of you, because you're
2: a great traveller. I haven't travelled to nearly that many, but yes.
1: How many do you reckon you've gone to?
2: I don't know. I'll count them up, but
3: do you keep the stickers on your old-time suitcase?
1: Do you get a tea towel in every country you go to?
2: I do not get a tea towel.
3: You go.
2: I love a fridge magnet, though.
3: Oh, yeah.
2: Yes.
3: I find I run out of things.

0: So the foreigners, I think, have to pay more. And then, but you, it's a different queue for foreigners. And so you're just walking past all these workers going, I'm so sorry, I'm so sorry, I'm so sorry.
1: It should be the other way around.
0: The other way around, right? Oh. But no, I would recommend India.
1: Okay.
2: Mm. So then what would you say is, what if you were doing a list, Nat, what's your overrated place, never go back?
0: Casablanca in Morocco. So Morocco is unbelievable, but Casablanca is the least interesting because I know that the movie, but that's where you have to, once again, where you have to fly into, but it's not the best part of Morocco by a long shot.
2: Interesting.
0: So, yeah.
1: Okay.
0: We'll get write that down, everybody.
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0: Nick, Lutzy and Susie O'Neill.
1: What's your green whistle story?
2: Yeah, this came up at this came up this morning at 5:30, the 5:30 break.
1: Yeah.
2: Because we were talking about sleeping, weren't we, and how both Cliff snores and you snore, Nick,
1: yep.
2: And we push you guys on the side. Well, yep. I push Cliff.
1: You don't push me in bed. My wife pushes me and you push Cliff. Yeah.
2: To sleep on his side so he doesn't snore. But I said Cliff says his shoulder's too sore to sleep on his side.
1: Yeah, and same with mine because you guys know I've got a bad shoulder. But I can't sleep on my one side because my shoulder's bad. Can't sleep on the other side because I get bad reflux because that's when the stomach sort of goes.
3: Yeah, I get a bit of that.
1: Yeah. So I've got to try and sleep on my back, but then I can't do it. But my shoulder
3: doesn't leave you many options, does it?
1: It's hard. Sleeping is hard. Sleeping
2: it's
1: is
2: hard.
1: I don't think it's harder as you get
2: it's
1: older.
2: It's hard with a person in your bed every night.
1: But I mean, I've had plenty of green whistle experiences, which is what we got chatting about.
2: Because you were saying then we talked about your dislocated shoulder and how it happened here at Nova 100 years ago, and it was the first time you'd had a green whistle.
1: Yeah,
2: remember? Which is that? What's in that? In that?
3: I got no idea what it is.
1: It's I don't know. It smells like paint. Like it's
2: is
1: like
2: it morphine.
1: Yeah, I think I don't know
2: some sort of painkiller.
1: Every time I think of it now, it actually makes me sick because I remember that smell and it associates with the pain.
3: But you were having fun when you. I remember hearing the audio. Somehow we had the audio of that.
1: Yeah, because it was for the Nova TRL Division 2 mixed touch team in the grand final.
3: Someone recorded
1: me when I was down and I was like smoking it. Like I was like trying to puff it out, like thinking, no, just breathe it in.
2: Yeah.
1: And I was going all loopy.
3: I wish we could find that audio.
1: No, I looked. I couldn't find it in it because that would have been about 6 or 7 years ago. So I had it for that night and my shoulder was out for hours. But then I dislocated my shoulder surfing really bad and I was out the back by myself.
2: Newcastle?
1: Yeah, in Newcastle. And I was trying
2: to imagine that?
3: It's pretty rough out there, mate.
1: I was trying to get my shoulder in between my legs by myself, trying to rip it back into place.
3: Oh, my God.
1: Some guy had to come and help me paddle in. And then all the shorey waves, like that break on the shore, obviously, were hitting me while it's out. My wetsuit had to get cut off me. It was all spasms.
3: What?
1: It was stuck in my ribs. Like, it was out for, like, 5 hours. I had 2 green whistles. Didn't work.
2: 2?
1: Yeah.
2: Okay.
1: So they had to put me under. I was in the, they had to put me on ketamine and put me under in hospital. And, like,
3: ketamine?
1: Yeah. Chuck me in the K-hole. And
2: what's that like?
1: Well, I was asleep, so.
3: It's horrible. It's horrible, Susan. It's a bloody horse tranquilizer.
1: No, some people love it.
2: And
3: it's horrible.
2: Because I said, I've got a green whistle story.
1: Yes.
2: But my green whistle story, I never actually got to have enough of it because it was actually a medical procedure. It was a difficult thing that was getting, I can't remember if it was getting inserted or taken out of me. Anyway, the lady said to me, the obstetrician said to me.
3: Jesus.
2: The obstetrician said to me, it's probably going to be pretty painful. Like so maybe you can have some green whistle. And I remember I'd driven to the appointment and she gave me the green whistle. And so I was like, oh, I've got to drive home after this. I better not have too much of the green whistle. And I was just like,
1: I'm going to drive home.
2: I was like, oh, everyone talks about this green whistle. It's going to be amazing. Anyway, so I was just having a little like, and hardly had anything. Honestly, hardly had anything. And the doctor goes, okay, it's finished. And I'm like, no, I don't know what it feels like yet. And she grabbed the green whistle off me, I remember, and she threw it in the bin.
3: It was empty.
2: No, it wasn't empty. It was full. I hadn't even hardly
3: sucked
2: on the green whistle. And I remember thinking, I want to take the green whistle home when I'm not driving. I want to see what it feels like.
1: Let me try this.
3: Just a Friday afternoon on the green whistle.
1: Hey, Cliff, look what I got.
2: But I remember thinking, I haven't tried enough. Like, I wanted to try a little
3: bit. It must have worked
2: bit.
3: For you because you didn't feel anything.
1: Yeah, surely it did.
3: But you'd have a very low, tolerance.
1: You'd have to think so.
3: Doing that stuff.
2: You really?
1: Well, not that we know of. You really do have to suck it in, though. Like, you've really got to breathe it in.
2: Yeah, I didn't feel anything, honestly.
3: Really?
2: I didn't feel any. I mean, I felt.
3: I've never had it.
2: But I felt like, oh, can't I? I just wanted to ask the doctor, can I please take it home? But I knew that she would
3: she
2: say
3: threw
2: no.
3: it out.
2: She threw it out. Yeah.
3: It's ridiculous.
2: Ridiculous.
3: She probably goes and gets it at the end of the day. That's what I do if I worked in emergency.
1: 13, 24, 10. Everyone's got one. Or green whistle story. It's always horrific injuries or traumatic things. Terry's called in at Goodna. Good morning, Terry.
4: Morning, guys and girls. How are we all?
2: Oh, great. Thanks, Terry. After hearing you, you sound really up and excitable.
4: That time of the morning, you know, right?
3: I was
4: emptying my trailer at the Riverview tip and I was checking to see it was empty because I had the tarp on, so I slipped on the edge and fell 2 metres into it.
3: Oh, no, you fell into that massive hole.
4: Yeah, I ended up fracturing my back, but I didn't know that the ambulance, everything come out. They put me on the green whistle, but It didn't do anything. So when I finally got to hospital, they hit me with the ketamine. Now, that's a trip.
1: Isn't there you go, Terry?
3: We do not condone ketamine.
4: Green whistle did nothing but ketamine. I was playing Matrix and everything.
1: Terry was seeing numbers come down the screen.
4: My wife's got videos of it all and everything. But yeah,
3: bet she does.
4: Quite funny.
1: How's the back?
2: You're okay.
1: Yeah. Is the back all right now, Terry?
4: Well, totally screwed now. But life goes on. You made the most of what you got.
1: That's right.
2: I love that attitude.
1: Love the outlook.
2: I love that.
1: 13:24:10. Very careful. We're asking green whistle stories here.
0: Nick, Lutzy, and Susie O'Neill. 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
11: You are listening to Nova. It is Jace, Lauren and Clint. I love rogue old people.
12: You called them old codgers before. Love that.
13: Do you know what though? I find that like, and I'm sure many people found this, as people get older, they can tend to care less.
11: Yes.
13: Like
11: yes,
13: fear about factor's anything. Almost gone. It's just, like, I'll do what I want.
12: Just live life on the wild
11: that's
12: side.
11: That's what I say to the boys.
13: And that's
11: why
13: the
11: not?
13: Advice that older people often give is just if you want to do something, embrace go it. And do it. Also, don't be scared.
11: Don't get caught up in the little stuff. Like, I'll pick one of the boys up from school and if they've had a bad day and they'll tell me what the issue is, like, I'll go, mate, honestly, when you get to my age, you're not going to care.
12: Your age? You're in your 40s.
11: No, but just like older.
13: Late 40s.
11: I'm early 40s.
12: Well, you're mid 40s.
11: But I'm not, anyway, the point is, you know what I mean?
12: Actually, you are old.
11: I just, not as old as this lady.
12: Okay, tell us.
11: Let's go to Nan. She's 86 years old.
12: Yeah, that's old.
13: Yeah, Nan.
11: Yep, 86-year-old Lorraine.
13: 86 years young,
11: Lorraine, better known as Nan.
12: Okay.
11: She likes to celebrate her birthday, and she has for the last 6 years, by getting the family together in New South Wales, rural New South Wales, and dropping it like a tot. She likes to do burnouts.
14: For your birthday, you just want to do one thing.
15: And that's do burnouts. Oh, well, I only get in and drive it and thrash the shit out of it. Oh, I shouldn't have said that.
13: Where's Nan
11: Lorraine.
13: Saying she thrashes the shit out of it? Where was that? On the top or something?
11: On the top.
13: Where was she? Who was she talking to there? What was that on the news?
12: It'd be a current affair, surely.
11: It was on socials.
12: Oh, is it? Now, do we know what sort of car she's thrashing the shit out of?
13: A Rexy.
12: So, a Camry or something?
13: No, a Rexy.
11: No, it wouldn't be a Camry.
13: A Subaru. A Rexy.
11: WRX. God, weren't they the thing when we were growing up?
13: Apparently it's a Holden.
12: Apparently.
13: She's driving a ute, a Holden ute.
11: You got to be careful with the ute doing a burnout because she's got no arse on it, so it spins.
12: She'd have one arm out the window, wouldn't she?
11: With the durry.
12: Yeah, with
11: the
12: durry.
13: Where does Nan live? Is she Queenslander?
11: No, New South Wales.
13: Oh, New South Welsh woman.
12: Lorraine, You cheeky old devil.
11: It's like, you know, when you see the news doing those stories going, Betty's 93 and she's gone skydiving for the first time.
12: Oh, yeah, they love doing that, don't they?
11: Don't they?
12: Yeah. I worry about the heart with those things. Don't you?
11: Yeah.
12: Yeah.
11: I just like, it's a way to go.
12: Yeah. There was a woman on the news a little while back and she was like, she was in her 90s, but she was like the UK's most notorious shoplifter. So she'd just go into Sainsbury's and she'd just
11: wouldn't care.
12: Flog a pint of milk.
13: You
12: and
13: can't
12: she's
13: do
12: in her
13: that
12: 90s.
13: Job. No.
11: I'll let her have the milk.
13: Yeah, let her have the milk, but you can't be doing it.
1: Hello.
2: Naughty Nana. Doing something
12: on Naughty Nana.
13: Remember, the naughty grannies that went to Sexyland on a current affair?
11: Oh,
12: they got a bus there.
11: Yes.
13: Someone took them on an excursion.
11: Yes.
13: They were lovely, and they were like, "We're not showing you what we've bought."
12: Yeah.
11: 13 24 10
13: naughty
11: is our number.
13: Grannies.
11: To join us on the air. Loose grandparents. Have you got one?
13: Naughty.
11: Naughty grandparents.
12: Mm.
11: They like to go out on benders.
12: Do you reckon we're going to get any sort of suspended licenses, that sort of thing?
11: I reckon we'll get a few gamblers.
12: Yeah.
13: Oh, my nan used to love the pokies.
11: Yeah.
13: But she wasn't naughty. And my great-grandmother, she was 101 when she passed away.
11: 101?
13: And she used to sit in the nursing home and drink shandies and say, these people are so old. And I was like, you're about 20 years older than all of them.
12: Mate, pokies.
13: They'd be like, they're so boring
12: and
13: old.
12: The old pensioner's PlayStation. Love it.
11: The politics.
13: Did you just call the pokies the pensioner's PlayStation? That's amazing.
11: The politics in a nursing home. I remember Mum used to eat the meal in her room because they had a gang in the kitchen.
12: A gang?
11: Yeah.
12: What, with machetes?
13: Don't. A gang.
11: Not machetes, but Mum was like, you know, I tried to go into the meal room, but, you know, they would pull a chair in so it wasn't available to me, or someone would sit.
13: Oh, like they were bullying?
11: Yeah.
12: No, they
11: were running.
13: They were
11: running the dining room. So when I heard, I flipped it. Said to Mum, I'll go change their pills.
12: No, you can't do that.
11: So you can play this game.
12: Okay.
11: 13.
13: You reckon there's gangs in nursing homes?
12: But also, Jace reckons they get frisky in the nursing home.
13: When you're a gangster and you get older, do you just give up the game or do you ride and die? Like,
11: at
13: 100, you're still a gangster.
11: Rather than dealing with, like, you know, 4 tons of illegal drugs coming into the country.
13: What are they doing? Smuggling mung beans into the kitchen?
11: Yeah. You just change your
12: ways.
11: Yeah.
12: Okay.
13: Got some bootleg beans, guys.
11: And you're still wearing your Hell's Angel jacket. You're just on a mobility scooter, not a Harley.
13: That's awesome.
11: 13 24 10 is our number. Do you know a naughty grandparent?
12: Yeah, look.
13: A wild, living loose, living large.
12: They might not just be sweet and innocent, knitting on the couch.
11: No.
13: But they maybe you've just got a grandparent.
12: They might just be living, Lauren.
13: Maybe they're living, maybe they're off travelling the world and they're in their 90s.
11: Yeah. Maybe they've got a filthy mouth. You can't have the grandkids around them.
12: Mm.
11: 13. Don't give an example.

0: This is Nova. You got Jace, Lauren and Clint.
1: Hello.
2: Naughty Nana.
1: Do you have a naughty or maybe a fun grandparent? They a bit wild, or are they off travelling the world at 95? What are they doing?
3: That's fine. They can live.
1: Well, 90's the new 80.
3: Jumping out of planes.
0: Yep.
3: You know,
0: indulging in the...
3: They might be doing a bit of... Oh, yeah. Might be doing a little bit of shoplifting here or there. They might just be racking up speeding fines.
0: I remember my dad, just before he passed away, someone was suggesting getting on the old oils.
3: What are the oils?
1: Like the CBD oil.
0: CBD oil and stuff, because it helps with pain.
1: Yeah, no, that can all be medically prescribed.
0: I know, but just trying
3: to
0: get
3: arthritis.
0: But just watching like an older person get his head around, he's like, oh, I'm not bloody smoking dope now, just before I, you know.
1: Well, you don't smoke it.
0: No, I know, but it's just trying to explain it to them.
1: Yeah,
0: it's like,
1: right.
0: You know, it's an oil, it'll help, you know, it takes but, you know, he's like, I'm bloody 86, I don't want to be a pothead.
1: Dad, get into it.
0: Mate, now. Yes,
1: get into
0: time. Live a little.
1: It'll help your joint start.
0: Live a little.
1: The joint will help your joint.
3: Okay.
1: Trace, good morning.
4: Good morning.
1: Have you got a grandparent living large?
4: I do. My 88-year-old Popo, as we call him.
0: Popo.
4: He loves to travel, and he travelled from Melbourne to Western Australia hitchhiking.
1: Hang on. He travelled from Melbourne to Western Australia what?
4: Hitchhiking.
1: At 88.
4: Yeah.
1: That's amazing.
4: Yeah, 88. And I had no problem getting people to pick him up because he's this small, frail person. And, he went there and had a good time.
1: They probably thought they were rescuing him because he was lost. And how long did it take him to get to WA, Tracy?
4: It took him just the usual time because he never had any issues along the way.
1: Oh,
0: wow.
1: My God, that's amazing.
0: He would have met some characters.
3: He would have had good chats.
1: What's his name? What do you call
3: Popo.
1: Him? Popo.
4: Popo, yes.
1: Good
0: so
1: on
0: you keep
1: you,
0: in touch with anyone that he met?
4: He's got family over there, so he's lucky enough to have those connections.
1: Did he hitchhike home or did he fly home?
4: No, he actually did it the right way and fly home.
0: Right.
1: You picked up a hitchhiker?
3: I have not. No, Jace, you might be surprised, but no, I haven't.
1: I picked up an old man once on the freeway who
0: did
1: was,
0: you?
1: Yeah, he'd wandered out of his nursing home and he was walking.
3: What?
1: Yeah.
3: On the freeway?
1: He had walked down the
3: that's
1: ramp
3: terrifying.
1: On the freeway and I was like, that's not right. And we pulled over and he was lost.
3: Oh.
1: And he had no, it was so sad, he had no idea where he lived.
0: Oh.
1: And we had to take him to the police station. We sat there with him until they worked out where he lived.
0: Oh, that's
1: but
0: nice.
1: He got home safely. But yeah, he'd walked down the ramp on the freeway.
0: Jesus.
1: I thought he was
0: someone up the other week. It was pouring down rain. And I was
3: just a random.
0: Well, I was on Tucker Road and this person was holding, like, I don't know if it was shopping, it was like a box of stuff. And they were in the rain, they were running somewhere. And I went, do you need a lift?
3: Oh, that's nice. What, jump in the tray?
1: I bet they said no.
0: Yeah, they declined.
1: No thanks, weirdo.
0: I was trying to be nice. They said, no, I'm close to home, but thank you.
1: That's good. I often think that when I see people in the rain, I'm like,
3: yeah, I think it a lot. I'm not very proactive.
0: Oh, you don't. You know what? You'd even drive close to the curb so the water splashes up on them.
3: Oh, I love doing that.
0: Got him.
1: Kim, good morning.
5: Morning.
1: Do you know some loose grandparents?
5: Yeah, they're not mine. But I work in this little shop and I had a group of six of them come in and they wanted some pineapple stickers made. They were going on a cruise.
0: Oh, swing
1: it. What does that mean?
0: Pineapple. It's the international sign.
3: Yeah, the pensioners are after a bit of...
1: What happens if you put a pineapple sticker on you?
3: It means open for business.
0: Yeah, you're on.
1: What, on a
3: whatever
1: cruise?
3: Whatever you fancy.
1: So, Kim, what? They were going to stick them on their doors?
5: Yeah, you put them on the outside of your door. I had no idea what they were for until somebody told me.
0: Yeah.
3: So how old do you reckon these...
5: They were at least in their 80s.
1: Whoa. Oh, my God. That's amazing. Good on them.
0: Mm. Yeah, pineapple on the door. Big sign.
1: At 80?
0: Big sign.
1: What, but you just stick it on?
0: Yeah.
1: Sorry.
0: Hope for the best.
3: I mean...
1: You seem to be very familiar with the
3: works
1: of the pineapple.
0: No, no.
3: Well, some people can go a real pineapple. They just chuck a real pineapple on the door.
0: That's when you know they're desperate. They're walking around with a real pineapple on a chain hanging around their neck. They're just screaming.
3: They're ready.
0: Yeah.
3: Ready for it.
1: On a cruise, did she say?
0: Oh, it could be at Coles.
3: I mean, I don't know, Lauren. Ask old pineapple boy over here.
0: 13 24 10 is our number.
3: Old fruit salad.
1: Did you get the same response as when you tried to pick someone up hitchhiking?
0: Oh, that
1: no, thanks.
0: Bloody pineapple rotted away.
3: Are you into grannies?
0: No.
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1: Turn it up.
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0: Let's go.
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0: hey, what's up?
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0: Thanks for joining us. You're listening to Nova. It is Jace, Lauren and Clint with you.
1: Now, guys, I'm uncomfortable, believe it or not, with like conflict in terms of like if I was in a restaurant, I wouldn't send something back or complain.
2: No, nor me.
0: You don't like, I was about to say conflict you're fine with. It's public.
1: Confrontation maybe?
0: Drawing attention in public, I would say. Is it your strength?
1: Yeah, like I wouldn't send a complaint letter or like a negative review. Yeah,
0: I'm not
1: one of those people.
2: You sort of you avoid those awkward moments the best you can.
1: Yeah, but if like you know, some people are really good at going, actually, that restaurant was terrible and I'm gonna write to them
2: ever.
1: Or leave a review.
2: Ever.
1: And that can really help better businesses sometimes.
2: Well, just as an example, Lauren, do you remember when we were sitting eating lunch and there was a parking inspector at my car giving me a ticket and I watched.
0: Because
2: it's embarrassing and awkward.
1: Like I've got a friend who
0: saving you $80. Sorry,
1: I've got a friend who got a parking fine. Not even a parking fine. We were at a function and we were inside, and I was like, "Oh my god, that's your car about to be towed."
2: Oh no, she didn't.
1: And they got it on the truck, and she got in a friend's car and like chased the truck.
2: Oh Jesus, that's punchy.
1: I
2: would just let it go. See ya.
1: But
2: never again.
1: I have.
0: You'd buy a new car.
1: So we got a parking fine the other day.
2: Yeah.
1: And I normally just suck it up and pay them because I probably stayed too long.
2: Mm.
1: But this one really sent me.
2: That irked you.
1: So the parking fine where it's, what do you call it when you park behind each other? Parallel parking. Which can be tricky to get in and out of sometimes depending on how other cars park. The parking fine was that the car wasn't close enough to the curb. Have a look. So here's the pictures. Now...
0: Oh.
1: That is crazy.
2: Well, hang on. No, she's in the park.
0: No, but look out, like, because it's quite
2: You need to build a bridge to the curb.
1: But it's not.
0: Is there a courtesy van?
1: Road.
0: You need a courtesy van, like
1: I'm
0: at the airport.
1: The road.
0: You know when you park at the cheap park at the airport, they get a van to take you to the curb?
1: It's not even, it's like, that would be 40 centimetres.
0: I know, but the problem is that road, there's a lot of bike riders on there.
1: It's not in a lane, though.
0: The car, I know. It's halfway out the lane.
1: That angle's not so good.
2: The park is a bit
0: stupid. Oh, my God!
1: No.
0: Sorry, you've just got a photo too. It's on an angle. It's
1: still
0: not
1: in the
0: even,
1: line. It's the tyre's within the line.
0: No, it isn't. The tyre's past the outside line. Can we put the photo on our socials?
1: No, absolutely not. I don't want everyone's opinion.
0: Oh, yeah, absolutely. Get people to weigh in.
1: No. Look. Now,
2: so did you ask the authorities for the photos?
0: The car's half in South Melbourne.
1: Yes, we got the photos and I sent a very tersely worded letter.
2: You can get out of that.
1: I reckon
0: no
1: I can
0: way.
1: Too.
2: Yeah, 100%.
1: You reckon that's $120?
0: You're halfway on the road.
1: No, I'm not.
2: No, she isn't. No,
1: I'm not halfway on the road.
2: She's
1: that line on the that like, first line, I don't even know what that line is. What's that indicating?
2: It's like a... It's a
1: that's weird. That line shouldn't be there. That's
2: it's like
1: confusing.
2: A wedge.
1: But the other car in front, the problem was the other car was parked out. So
2: you're following the leader.
1: Yeah. It was
2: you need to put that in the letter.
1: I put that in the letter.
2: Yeah.
1: You've taken zero, because the other car's
2: do you know what? You write a letter and 9 times out of 10, they'll give you a chance.
0: You know,
2: have you written letters before?
1: Never.
2: Well, you write a letter, you'll get out of that.
1: I've written a letter, a very tersely worded letter. There's a couple that are awful and they park illegally to give people parking fines.
2: I know they do.
1: And
2: they park in
1: me.
2: No standing zones.
1: I'm like, the reason it's no standing
2: you
1: is
2: should
1: because
2: go over
1: it's
2: and
1: dangerous.
2: Give them a parking ticket.
1: Well, it's dangerous to park there because people can't see when they turn the corner.
0: That's
1: and
0: dangerous.
1: They park
0: what
1: there.
0: They do. What they do is dangerous.
1: Yeah.
0: You're halfway out on the road.
1: I'm not halfway out on the road.
0: You parked nose in, haven't you? You haven't reversed into that spot.
1: To be honest, it was Paul who parked it, not me.
0: Well, Paul.
1: But
0: get it in the spot.
1: I don't
0: brother.
1: Know what he's done, but that's not $120. The parking inspectors have gone mad.
2: No, they're taking the piss there. That's.
0: Do you remember the time outside Nova? All three of us were parked.
2: Oh, don't you don't.
0: We're Clint, Lauren, me.
1: All three in a row. Because, by the way, this building, the boom gate, occasionally just decides
2: malfunctions.
1: To not work and we can't get into the building to come to work.
0: Who got fined that day?
1: We were parked three in a row and I was the only one that got a fine.
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0: Mozzie and Susie O'Neill on Nova. Travelling to the airport soon? 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
1: This is Nova.
2: Good morning, Susie Thompson with you. Energy giants may have breached misconduct laws, pushing through huge increases in daily supply charges. The federal minister has asked the energy and competition watchdogs to investigate. Chris Bowen says if retailers' underlying costs are coming down, then customers should feel the benefit. In recent weeks, some customers have been told their daily charge will go up from next month by as much as 86%. Two seabirds found dead at Fowler's Bay on the South Australian Nullarbor are being tested to see if the H5N1 bird flu has spread from Western Australia. Local Rod Keogh's told Seven they had to take serious precautions collecting the birds.
3: Full chemical suit, gloves, rubber gloves, taped at the sleeves, boot protectors, full face protection, a respirator.
2: Hundreds of thousands of robo-debt victims will begin receiving compensation after the federal court approved the largest class action settlement in Australian history. A major review has found most add-ons for IVF treatment have no proven fertility benefit. Up to 90% of would-be parents take up optional extras, but the review says there's almost no proof that services such as acupuncture, steroids and plasma injections boost the chances of having a baby. And Darryl Braithwaite has unplugged his microphone for good after 58 years in the music industry. The 77-year-old says it's become increasingly challenging to sing comfortably. Nova Sport is next.
1: Nova Sport.
2: Portugal legend Cristiano Ronaldo has become the first soccer player to score in six World Cups. Ronaldo scored a brace in Portugal's 5-0 drubbing of Uzbekistan in Group K this morning. And Australia has set Pakistan a massive target of 200 for victory in their latest group match at the T20 Women's Cricket World Cup. And you're up to date on Nova.
0: Nova! Nick Lutzy and Susie O'Neill.
4: Nick Lutzy and Susie O'Neill.
5: Morning.
6: Good morning.
5: Oh, look at you,
6: Sprightly. Good morning.
5: Today. Welcome to Wednesday.
6: I love a Wednesday.
5: Yeah, halfway through.
6: I love a hump day Wednesday.
5: Not a fan of the phrase hump day.
6: No.
5: I've never got around
6: it's
5: that.
6: It's like a hump as in going
5: yeah.
6: over a hill.
5: I understand why it's there. Okay. Like, I get it. I just don't like it.
6: It should be something starting with W, too.
5: Mm.
6: Like, Wacky Wednesday. We used to do a...
5: Wacky Wednesday segment?
6: Yeah.
5: That's funny. Are we still bringing back Susie's good news or whatever it is?
6: We'll talk about it next term.
5: Yeah, okay. Well, next term. Yeah, because we've only got a couple of
6: I've got some ideas, actually.
5: Oh, for next term?
6: Mm.
5: All right. Brain, do you want to do any on this 5:30 a.m. hour and we can flesh them out?
6: I actually put it through ChatGPT.
5: Oh, there you go.
6: Have you done that before?
5: Don't give away all our secrets to the public. Radio ideas through ChatGPT. We'll be out of work.
6: I can't remember any of them. So I've made up some other ones.
5: You got to write them down straight away. Otherwise, I always think I'll remember, always forget.
6: Yeah.
5: Yeah, we can chat them. You want to chat some through next?
6: I've forgotten all of them.
5: Oh, okay. Well, they must be great ideas.
6: I can try and find them.
5: Yeah. We do have a big show as well for you. Access All Origin, your chance to go to the sellout Suncorp Stadium Game 3 decider, biggest Origin in recent history. Listening out for Paddy Carrigan for your cue to call.
6: How amazing.
5: Well, as she yawns.
6: It's early.
5: It is early. Yeah, it is early. We've got Smarter Than Sue's as well, plus the Chobani Greek Yogurt High Protein Wheel where you can win some cash. We'll come back after Alex Warren. It's Fever Dream. Happy Wednesday.

0: Alexis Jordan, My Happiness, Nova 106.9, Nick Lutzy and Susie O'Neill. Nick and Sue's in for the 5am club nice and early. We'll give you the One Note Wonder next.
1: There's one called Lutzy's Life Advice, but it involves all of us, actually.
0: Oh, yeah.
1: This is radio ideas we're talking about that I came up with the other day when I was brainstorming.
0: Yep, that you definitely 100% came up with. Yeah.
1: Lutzy's Life Advice. So listeners call in with real problems.
0: Yep.
1: Lutzy gives practical bloke advice.
0: Oh, bloke.
1: Nick gives Gen Z takes.
0: Gen Z? I don't even think I am a Gen Z. I'm not.
1: Okay, Gen Z? Okay.
0: That'd be producer Lockie.
1: Oh, okay. Yeah. What are you?
0: I'm a millennial.
1: Millennial. Nick gives millennial advice, takes. And Susie gives elite athlete discipline wisdom.
0: Oh, I get it.
1: And all the contrast is the comedy.
0: I see.
1: So probably convoluted. Convoluted?
0: Could be, yeah. I guess we'll just all give our own advice how we see, but if it's Lutzy's life advice, I feel like he's the one.
1: I think it should be Lutzy.
0: They're coming to for advice, not us.
1: That's a bit like the one I said, which was actually my idea at the beginning of the year, called Lutzometer.
0: Yeah, it's still written
1: like
0: on the board up there.
1: If you've got a problem, you need to put it through the Lutzometer.
0: Yeah.
1: And it, like, it's Dexter from A Perfect Match.
0: Yeah, we have, like, it's like sound effects and stuff.
1: It comes out with...
0: I've actually got the audio over here, actually. That was you doing a computer noise from months ago.
1: That sounded like just what I did then.
0: I know, that's crazy.
1: I don't mind that one.
0: Yeah, that's a fun one. I had an idea. We wanted to do What's Taller Than Nick?
1: Oh, yeah.
0: And we bring in, like, let's say it's like me or 85 cans of tuna.
1: That's fun. Are you okay with that?
0: And you've got to guess what's taller than me. or like eight Subways, you know, and you got to see...
1: Okay.
0: And we get listeners to call and I get a guess, they can win something.
1: That's pretty good.
0: I haven't fleshed out the full ideas, but
1: We could save it for an actual brand, or do you want, you know what I mean?
0: Like, I mean, if we started though, it could get sold.
1: Like, it could have been the Chobani high protein yogurt tubs.
0: Oh, how many are taller than Nick? Thing is, it's got a shelf life, that game, because it'll be funny for a couple of weeks. Yeah. But we could do different items, cereal boxes. We could do how many cats would be taller than me?
1: Cats.
0: Any other ideas you got there?
1: Confession booth.
0: Oh, yeah.
1: Anonymous listener confessions read aloud.
0: Yeah, yeah. It's hard, though, when you're doing that stuff, because you're relying on other people to bring you, you know.
1: This one's not bad.
0: What do you got?
1: Susie's stopwatch. Susie gives the boys a physical challenge live on air.
0: Mm-hmm.
1: Example, burpees, plank holes, cold water face dunks, and times them. Listeners vote who wins. Leans into her Olympian credibility versus their chaos.
0: I like it,
1: energy.
0: But considering Lutzy groans just from standing up with his back pain, I don't know if it's going to fly.
1: Yeah.
0: Yeah. Yeah. Well, these are all brainstorms. There's no such thing as a bad idea.
1: Yeah. Lost interest.
0: Okay. Well, we'll give you the One Note Wonder next anyway. It's going to be a hell of a show. Origin tickets as well. Smarter Than Sue.
1: I know. I'm looking forward to the actual show starting.
0: Yeah. Yeah.
1: Sorry if my energy's been a bit low.
0: It's all right. You've been pretty good lately.
1: I've been trying.
0: Yeah. No, you have been up. I felt you'd be up, you know. She groans in the microphone. It's going to be a hell of a show. See you next.
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30: 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Got a crash, Wishart, Mount Gravatt, Capalaboa Road near Auckland Street. Crash in Greenbank, Fort Goodner Road at Ison Road. A breakdown through Tanimura, Logan Motorway eastbound at Drew's Road. Breakdown Gateway northbound at Lytton Road through Murray, speed down to 40. And breathe through McGregor Mains Road southbound at Omeo Street. Roadworks continue for Rosewood Marburg Road through Rosewood and Tallagalla, and for the Warrego through Carrolly and through Riverview. 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To the weather, mostly sunny today in the top of 22, right down 12 degrees on Nova 106.9.
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0: Nova 106.9, Nick Lutzy and Susie O'Neill. Nick and Susie in nice and early. Now, the One Note Wonder for you 5 AMers. This has pretty much only gone to people who listen at this time now.
1: Yeah, because
0: the clues.
1: You give away a lot.
0: Yeah, I'll start with the One Note, then we'll move on. Today is for a family pass to event cinemas. Lots of great movies out. Here's today's.
1: I feel like I know that.
0: Oh, here's a bit more. Here's the 5 AM version for you.
1: Oh, I don't know it, but it sounds familiar.
0: Yeah, very familiar. Yeah, you know the artist. Had a real moment in time. Anyway, I only do that for you. I only reward the early listeners. And don't forget, you can always text us on the text line. 0457-611-069. 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
14: 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Got a crash, Wishart, Mount Gravatt, Capalaba Road near Auckland Street. Crash in Greenbank, Fort Goodman Road at Ison Road. A breakdown through Tanimura, Logan Motorway eastbound at Drew's Road. Breakdown Gateway northbound at Lytton Road through Murray, speed down to 40. And breathe through McGregor Mains Road southbound at Omeo Street. Roadworks continue for Rosewood Marburg Road through Rosewood and Tallagalla, and for the Warrego through Carrollie and through Riverview. 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To the weather, mostly sunny today in the top of 22, right down 12 degrees on Nova 106.9.
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15: Good morning, Ash Gardner with you. There are now concerns bird flu may have spread to South Australia after two dead birds were found on a remote beach. The sub-Antarctic birds were found near Fowler's Bay yesterday with officials carrying out testing. The South Australian government has announced additional surveillance. Europe and the UK are in the grips of a heatwave. France has recorded its hottest day on record, while 40 people have drowned since Thursday while swimming in unsupervised areas. Aussie wildlife icon Robert Irwin has teamed up with UK royalty for the Earthshot Prize. He travelled alongside Prince William on an electric bus in London.
16: You cannot have a movement like this unless you have someone at the helm who truly believes in it. And that is 100% Prince William. He lives it, breathes it.
15: Shocking new details have emerged in the search for the mother of US TV host Savannah Guthrie. It's been revealed a ransom note received by the family in the days after Nancy Guthrie's disappearance claimed she had died. Authorities suspect the 84-year-old was abducted from her Arizona home in January. Savannah speaking about the update this morning.
17: And this is a new story today that is on your radar, but this is the life that my sister lives, that I live, that my brother lives, that our extended families live, that our children live every day.
15: And Aussie icon Daryl Brathwaite has announced he's hanging up the microphone. The singer says he's retiring from live performances. He's finding them increasingly physically challenging.

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0: Another history-making morning at the FIFA World Cup. Cristiano Ronaldo becoming the first player to score across six World Cup campaigns. He scored twice in Portugal's 5-0 win over Uzbekistan. While the countdown is on for the Aussies, with just 2 days to go until their clash with Paraguay, the Socceroos will have one more training session in Oakland before getting familiar with the stadium. And Cameron Murray has rejected suggestions South Sydney isn't getting bang for their buck with Latrell Mitchell. He's been sidelined again with a calf strain. And you're up to date on Nova.
1: Nick, Lutzy and Susie O'Neill. 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
1: 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Nick Lutzy and Susie O'Neill.
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6: Right on 6 o'clock. Welcome to Wednesday.
7: Oh, it's Wednesday already.
6: Halfway through. I feel like this week
7: good morning,
6: is crawling.
7: Everyone. So do I. That's why I said it. I feel like it's crawling too.
6: Yeah.
7: If it's the last week of school, is it crawling for you if you're a parent?
6: Or
7: is
6: it just has us? To be. Has to be. Yeah. I feel like every other week's going really fast, but this week, anyway, positive vibes only. You know?
7: Yeah.
6: What
7: have we got today?
8: Sorry,
6: what was that over there?
8: Oh, I had one of those weird dreams when you can't get something done. You ever have them?
7: Yeah, I think so.
8: For me, it was like trying to get to work when I was up. I think I was like up the Sunshine Coast or the Gold Coast or something.
6: And you can never get there in time.
8: No, and you're like constantly, you're in your car trying to get there and you realise you're going to be late and you can't even send a text because like your fingers aren't working.
6: Yeah,
8: and
6: it's
8: then,
6: like...
8: And then all of a sudden I'm on a bus. I'm like, this is slowing me down. What do I get on a bus for?
6: Why did I do this?
7: Is it a recurring dream?
8: Yeah.
7: Only because I have a recurring
8: one
7: like
8: that. I have
7: that
8: on occasion. Yeah.
7: I'm running late for a swimming race. It's always a swimming race. And I'm going to be late.
6: That's funny.
7: I'm going to be late.
6: That's your years of
8: PTSD. Yeah, I'm usually the dream analysis person. I have to dig into that and have a think about that one.
6: Yeah. Maybe it's your trip coming up, you know?
8: Yeah, maybe something like that.
6: Worried about leaving on time, getting away.
7: Yeah. Sad that...
6: Time's running away in life.
8: Do what?
6: Sorry. Time in life is running away.
7: Yeah, that's
8: maybe
7: probably
8: that's
7: what it is.
8: That's probably what it is.
6: Jeez.
7: Time to say goodbye.
6: Jeez. It's a fortune cookie.
8: What's that?
7: I don't know.
8: It says chat to Suze and it's a pair of goggles.
6: Chat to Suze? You got some goggles?
8: It's in front of me.
7: Oh, someone probably just wants me to sign some goggles.
6: That's fine. Just an add it to the list.
8: I could have easily signed them. No, in front of me.
7: I'll move them over here.
6: Origin tickets sold out game 3 at Suncorp. We got that on the show. You're listening out for Paddy Carrigan for your cue to call. Thanks to Chobani, we have lots of money up for grabs with our high-protein Greek yogurt wheel. Smarter than Sue's, worth $400. We're getting back up there.
7: You were telling me about your afternoon.
6: Yeah.
7: I was going to say funny. That's not the right word.
6: No,
7: it's funny me looking in.
6: Yeah, looking back at it. I'm keen to get your... I had a bad arvo yesterday.
7: Bad arvo.
6: But first afternoon as a parent, I've actually been scared.
7: Know what you mean.
8: Really?
6: Yeah. It was weird. We'll unpack it later in the show.
8: The Nurofen incident didn't get you there?
6: I was less scared for that,
8: really?
6: Actually. Yeah. My daughter had Nurofen. Thanks to my mum. Oh, actually, I saw my dad yesterday.
7: Oh, yeah?
6: Yeah.
8: They
6: weren't stoked with me.
7: You told that story about them being dum-dums?
8: Yeah. he's a showman. He's
6: going to get it.
8: It works. He's a television guy.
6: He did say. He's like, your mother shouldn't have done it. Just put it all on her. Anyway, the One Note Wonder's coming up next as well. We'll get on after G-Flip. Bet on fire.
7: I love G-Flip.
6: Ooh. Here it is on Nova. G-Flip.

0: 106.9, Nick Lutze and Susie O'Neill. Happy Wednesday. 10 minutes past 6, another chilly start. We have Origin tickets to the sellout Game 3 listening out for Paddy Carrigan for your cue to call. But yesterday, guys, I did something I've never done before.
1: We can answer it if you want.
2: Yeah, you guys go.
1: No.
0: I went to a running coach who films you run and gives you like technique advice.
3: That's a great idea. I've done that before.
0: Yeah, it's because you get taught to swim, right? Mm. You don't really get taught to run unless you run at an elite level. You sort of just run, right? Mm. Like you never really get. I don't remember ever getting taught technique. I did cross country and stuff, but you sort of just can't.
1: No, you can't do it. Yeah. Mm.
0: These guys, because I was getting the hammy injuries and stuff, and I'm trying to do a marathon, or whatever. And
3: you're running a lot.
0: Yes,
3: like heaps.
0: I'm doing like right now. I'm doing like 35k weeks, and I want to up it. And I don't want to get injured. And if I get injured, my wife's basically said, if you keep getting injured, you're done. Because I can't have you moping around.
3: Divorce?
0: No, done with the marathon. You've got to be able to lift the child.
1: No one wants an injured husband.
0: Yeah.
1: Get out of here.
0: I'm a horrible injured person too. Like, just sad.
1: So what this guy reckons he can help injury prevention through your running technique.
0: Technique, running efficiency. So basically it's so weird. You go out and they film you.
3: Like from front on or side on?
0: Both. And then they film you at like a casual sort of pace and they film you at a fast pace.
3: Okay.
0: They film you stopping and starting to see how the mechanics of your body sort of working. And when you look at yourself back and you're like, that's how I look when I run.
3: Oh, yeah.
0: Like I think in my mind, I'm looking like the marathoners who are breaking the record. Like I'm feeling like I've got the good technique on.
1: Yeah.
0: You look at me, I'm so upright, like a pole's up my ass, just like running. And I'm not bent over enough. My hamstrings are taking all the load. Like you can see all the issues that are happening.
3: I was thinking that the other day with anything, like swimming, I feel like I look terrible. Running, I look terrible. Walking, I look terrible. I've been listening a little bit to our show. You sound terrible. Everything that you do, you film yourself doing.
0: Listen to our podcast. I sound like crap.
3: It's terrible. So I can understand what you mean.
1: Swimming, you look good.
0: You look great. Trust me, I've seen you
3: pretty
0: swim.
3: Good, but never as good as you think. Never as good as you think. Yeah. Even at my peak, I swear, never as good as you expect that you're going to look.
0: You always, in your mind, you're killing it. And you look back and it's like feel versus real. Like what's actually being, shown.
1: Well, I will say, and I don't want to go against medical advice and everything, but particularly when you're young, I say run how you want to run. I know this is not medical. I'm not a doctor, guys. Yeah. I mean, something, but I say when you're a kid,
0: Just run.
1: Yeah. Like I don't like when people go, oh, you should straighten your back as a kid. Like if you're fast as a kid, you run.
3: Just run how you
1: run. How you feel.
3: Because your body turns out.
0: Yeah. You would have got taught running stuff because you did lots of it.
1: No. And I like that. I used to, people used to say, oh, yeah, shoulders are a bit tight. I was like, that's how I run. And then
3: Lutze's a really good runner.
0: Yeah,
1: no, I wasn't a great runner, but I was a pretty good runner.
3: But you look like a good runner now.
1: Anyway, you know what I mean? Like, there's something there, but also,
0: as
1: you get older, if your hamstrings are going and they can fix that, absolutely.
0: Well, he just said basically my glutes are doing nothing. He's like, your glutes aren't doing it. Your hamstrings are actually literally taking all the load, which is
1: okay. Well, that's important. As a kid, that doesn't matter.
0: Yeah, but you can sort of cop it. He's like, your hammies are actually strong, but right now they're just doing everything, which is why they're getting sore.
3: So how are you going to turn on your glutes?
0: Yeah, exactly. I've got a lot of glute, a lot of clamshells to do, a lot of glute exercises.
3: Bridges.
0: Got to lean forward when I'm running more, all the fun things.
1: Okay. What are clamshells?
0: Really? When you lie on your side and open your knees with a band.
1: Oh, yeah.
0: Really in-depth. We're talking about
3: I'm
0: in-depth
3: I'm doing with
0: exercise.
3: My fingers.
0: Yeah, yeah.
3: Like your legs are clammed.
1: No, I know the one.
3: Both legs are clamshells.
0: Just got lazy glutes. I've got a lazy butt, essentially. I just got to get that thing fired up.
3: Yeah, fire it up. I've actually got a lazy butt too.
0: Do you?
3: Swimmers don't use swimming, you don't use your butt at all either.
0: Really?
3: And I think when your butt is lazy, it causes a lot of problems, like knees, ankles.
0: Yes.
1: Yeah.
0: The lesson.
1: Swimmers don't use their butts, okay? I've never thought of that.
0: Yeah, I guess they're just
1: kind of...
3: Because your legs just dangle along behind you.
1: Yeah, you sort of...
3: I think you use your core.
0: Yeah, a lot of that.
3: And probably your hamstrings.
0: Yeah. So what's the lesson here? Don't have a lazy butt.
3: Let's all work on it.
0: Let's all...
1: Core.
0: We're the butt show.
3: Yeah.
1: Is that core?
3: No, your core's your stomach, I think. With my show, I feel like I've got more questions about your
0: running technique. I don't want to get too into the weeds with it because I understand people probably don't care
3: much. Okay,
1: it impacts everyone.
0: Yeah, it really was just.
1: I had an MRI yesterday, 2 days ago, trying to work out my back. What's going on there?
0: Yeah.
3: Oh, yeah, well, we can't get into that right now. It'll take
1: a
3: while.
1: No, it's too much.
0: Anyway, good morning. One note wonder. Family pass to event cinemas up for grabs if you can guess today's song. Already had people texting in on the text line saying the name, which we never get.
3: The text line, by the way, is 0457-611-069. 0457-611-069.
0: Right, today's song.
3: Sorry.
1: Oh, I think I got it.
0: Yeah.
1: Yeah, that's a good one. I like it too.
0: If you know it, give us a call. 13 24 10. Family pass to Event Cinemas up for grabs.
1: I really like this artist.
3: When I listen to back to our show, I've got to try. You've got to tighten up your butt. I've got to try and talk with a smile on my face.
1: I was wondering why you were pulling a stupid face then.
3: I'm trying to talk smiling now.
1: Why?
0: Let's see if we can hear
1: it. Who told you that?
3: Me listening to it.
1: Okay. As long as that's your own advice.
0: Talk with no smile now.
3: Okay, this is me. This is me just talking normally. Like, yeah. I'm telling a story, obviously. I just talk normally.
1: I don't think there's anything wrong with that.
3: But when I go, and this is me talking normally. See? I'm much happier now. I'm happy Susan. Good morning, everyone. It's great to be here this morning.
1: As long as it's real. It's not, is it? You're not that act.

0: with me all week. I'm really enjoying catching up with you. I do have a favourite saint.
1: Because you have a saint's day, don't you, Catholics? That might be
0: so.
1: Italian Catholics I'm thinking of.
0: Yes, so you've had a bad experience.
1: I wasn't going to unpack that now.
0: Oh, okay.
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4: There's a crash, Pacific Motorway. It's in the left lane inbound before Stanley Street at Woolloongabba, causing some minor delays for traffic. There's a broken down car at Mackenzie Gateway Motorway southbound after Macrovac Palabar Road, and a crash at South McLean for Teviot Road near Mountain Ridge Road. Lakes Hyundai now has the all-new Staria Load Hybrid in stock at only 2.99% finance rate to approve purchases. Hyundai North Lakes have all the hybrids covered. Heading for a top of 22 today and partly sunny on Nova 106.9.
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9: Yeah, okay.
21: Oh. You know that?
9: Yeah. Like, Knock, Knock, Knocking. What's that one song they have?
8: Heaven's Door.
9: Yeah. And the whistles in it, you know? Oh. So they'd start.
21: Yeah.
8: Well, a lot of people called in. It's probably the most I've seen call in with the same guess.
9: Really? Is it right?
8: Yep. Jane out of Logan Reserve. Good morning.
22: Good morning.
8: What are you up to today, Jane?
22: Just heading to work, like everyone else, I guess.
8: Yeah.
21: What do you do for a crust?
9: Yeah.
22: I'm a catering manager.
8: Ooh.
9: What sort of events?
22: No, just in a factory.
9: Okay.
22: A few factories, actually, but yeah.
21: Oh, what are you making?
22: About five sites.
9: Cool.
22: Roast day today. It's Wednesday.
9: Ooh.
21: Oh, roast? I bought a roast. Anyway,
9: it's Wednesday roast day.
22: Yeah.
9: Like that better than hump day.
8: Yeah, I'd like a roast on a Wednesday.
21: Actually, yes.
9: Makes me hungry already.
8: Wednesday roast day.
21: But it can be two things. It can be like a roast meal, but then we roast someone also.
9: Oh, that's a good
8: idea. Yeah. Rip into them. I like that.
9: Look at you, Gary, you dickhead. Now eat your pork. That's a bit of fun, isn't it? Wednesday roast day.
8: Wednesday roast day. You've started something here, Jane.
9: I like it, Jane.
8: What do you think the song is?
22: I think it's Girlfriend by Avril Lavigne.
9: I think you're right.
8: Girlfriend? Think it is?
9: Yeah, okay.
8: What? That's not what I've got in my little thing that you said.
9: Are you sure it's... what's going on?
22: Oh, boyfriend.
9: No, not boyfriend either.
8: You were on it.
9: Oh, that's harsh on Jane.
8: No, that is harsh because it was in my finger. It was written incorrect. But Hannah, what do you think it is?
23: I've just been complicated.
8: Yeah. She was close.
9: Oh, poor Jane. We found out what she does for a living.
8: All right. Well, she had a different guess that she'd obviously told our producers, or I don't know what happened there.
9: Because it had complicated
8: written
9: on the screen.
8: It had the right song written on the screen, but she didn't, you know.
21: Anyway. You know, no time for Hannah. Have a great day, Hannah.
8: What's the roast of Hannah?
9: What's Hannah win?
8: Hannah, you got a family pass to Event Cinemas.
9: Oh, yes.
23: That's
9: sweet.
8: Sweet. Hannah doesn't care.
9: Whatevs. She just roasted us.
8: And it's like, I'm leaving. Here it is. Avril Lavigne, Complicated. One note.

0: there's a bit of controversy, guys. Mm-hmm. I've got to come clean. Yeah. Okay, with the One Note Wonder. There's a lot of text roll. The most I've seen the text line pop off.
1: Oh, that's good. It's working.
0: So they're saying at 5:30 I played the wrong Avril song.
2: Oh.
0: They're saying at 5:30 I played Girlfriend.
2: Which is why everyone called in
0: thinking it was Girlfriend because that
2: would do it if you actually played the song.
0: This is Girlfriend. And that's what they reckon I played. Not complicated. I don't remember.
2: Can we get that off the tape?
1: I have a feeling you did play.
0: And that's complicated. So everyone's texting.
2: I'm looking at our producers and they're all like,
0: are we nodding? Did I play Girlfriend? Did I do that? Yeah, okay. So then I played the wrong song.
2: You checking or what?
0: And then.
1: You played the wrong song.
3: He definitely did.
0: Brooke said Nick played Girlfriend.
2: I want to hear him do it.
0: Kelly said you guys played two different Avril songs.
2: I want to hear him doing it just to really expose him.
0: Jeez, that's not good.
2: Why did you do that? How did you do that?
0: I obviously just typed in, I like Avril Lavigne this morning, and I just...
2: Just press whatever you want.
0: I was a bit tired. I'm not feeling 100% today.
2: This won't implicate or complicate anything.
0: No one listens to me early.
1: Was I here?
0: Yeah, you were here.
1: As well. I want to say it wasn't all on Nick then. If I was here, I want to take part of this? I want to take part of the blame.
0: Are you coming with me?
1: Well, I just feel bad about Nick.
0: Thanks, Suze. One in all, and I like that.
1: Yeah, because we're both here together, both our problems.
0: Suze didn't know the song regardless.
2: They give you that hour.
0: Yeah, I know.
2: It's a trust thing.
0: It's half hour half too.
2: They give you that half hour.
0: All the 5 a.m. is I'm sorry. You know, I'll give you something special at 5 a.m. tomorrow.
1: What about the poor lady that rang in that's cooking the roast today?
0: Oh, no, so she's obviously heard me early and going with the right song.
2: What time do you give the clue?
0: This morning was about 5:50, so it was just before the show.
2: So when you say 5 a.m.
0: Yeah.
2: It's 5:30.
0: 5:30 till 6, where I'm.
2: Oh, what do you keep on saying 5 a.m. club for?
0: It just
1: sounds better.
2: That's why I thought it was an hour.
0: It sounds like we do more than we do. Anyway, it's a shambles, the 5 a.m.
2: Can I just say, I'm not any part of this. Yeah, no. I get in at 6 o'clock. What these fools do before that is not my problem. But if it's impacting our listeners, you know, maybe we need a full review.
0: Hold on. Someone texted in.
2: I want Buzz involved. Maybe someone from Sydney.
0: Someone who was swearing at me has also texted in saying, good on you for owning it. So,
1: well done.
0: You know, guys, you got to own your mistakes.
1: Yeah, I think if you own your mistakes, then it's a lot better.
0: That's a lot.
2: Yeah, I agree with that.
0: Anyway, what's coming up
1: to make
0: up
1: you
0: next?
1: Feel better, I'm going to tell you a funny breakup revenge story that'll make you giggle. That's to make you feel better. Oh, yeah, what this lady did to her ex-boyfriend when they broke up. It's funny. It's funny. It's not like, it's not
0: psycho.
1: It's not psychopath.
2: Weird.
1: No, it's funny.
0: Okay. Funny breakup revenge next.
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0: You're going. You got it.

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18: 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There's been a crash at Boronia Heights, Mount Lindsay Highway northbound. It's in the right lane before Middle Road. Delays from Crest Road. There's a truck broken down on the Logan Motorway eastbound. That's in the right lane after Formation Street at Ellen Grove, causing some minor delays for traffic. And Jubilee Terrace is very heavy through Cooper's Camp Road, Barton. Aspley Mazda's EOFY event is where you save. Three huge deals all month long. Hurry, ends June 30. Forget the rest, deal with the best on Gympie Road, Aspley. Heading for 22 today and mostly sunny on Nova 106.9.
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7: We'll be right back.
8: morning, Ash Gardner with you. Testing is underway in South Australia amid fears bird flu may have spread. It comes after two dead subantarctic seabirds were found on a remote beach. Another two wild birds in Perth and WA's Midwest are also being tested. Fertility provider Monash IVF and telehealth company Medmate are in hot water after they were found to have fed people's searches on their websites to social media giants. Australia's privacy watchdog has now ruled the conduct unlawful, with both companies ordered to stop and delete the data they collected. France has sweltered through its hottest day on record as Europe and the UK remain in the grips of a heatwave. Authorities in France confirming 40 people have drowned since Thursday while seeking relief from the heat. Outgoing UK Prime Minister Sir Keir Starmer has met with his potential successor, Andy Burnham, for the first time since his resignation. The former Manchester mayor is firming his favourite to take over the leadership. And Romeo Beckham has his sights set on the big screen. The second child of David and Victoria is set to make his acting debut as he stars in a French film. It's set to be released in November. Nova Sport is next.
19: High pressure, close calls. But this is a different game. That's the final season of FX The Bear on Disney Plus. All episodes streaming June 26.
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8: Ben Hunt insists he's happy to remain Brisbane's Mr. Fix-It after inking a contract extension for another season. He returns to halfback on Friday night against the Roosters, with Adam Reynolds out injured. To the FIFA World Cup, Portugal has thrashed Uzbekistan 5-0. Cristiano Ronaldo made history. He scored two goals to become the first player to score at six World Cups. And Aussies Bernard Tomic and Chris O'Connell will meet tonight in the second round of Wimbledon qualifying. And you're up to date on NOFA.
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0: Baby Steps, Nova 106.9, Nick Lutzy and Susie O'Neill, 641. We are spinning the Chobani High Protein Yogurt Wheel up next for your chance at cash.
1: This is just a really fun breakup story. Revenge. Mm. I think it's funny. Mm-hmm. So, although the Florida woman was arrested after secretly moving her ex-boyfriend's couch 1 inch every Sunday for 6 months. So this lady broke into her ex-boyfriend's...
2: I was going to say, how is she accessing it?
1: She still had the keys.
0: Yeah. So that's not breaking in, I guess, if you still got a key. You know?
2: It's a grey area.
0: It is a grey area.
2: She was arrested.
0: Yeah.
1: She repeatedly snuck into her ex-boyfriend's apartment and slowly rearranged his furniture as part of what investigators called an unusual patient psychological operation. So she had a spare key that she never returned after the breakup, and she went in every week. She didn't steal anything, but over 6 months... This is so funny. She shifted the couch 27 inches. I mean, we don't condone this, obviously, but I think it's funny.
0: Once again, she had a key. Yeah.
1: She rotated a coffee table nearly 40 degrees, and she moved a lamp closer to the wall 1 inch at a time, and she repositioned family photos slightly.
0: And he thought he was going mad.
1: Yeah. No one noticed immediately, but the victim became convinced something was wrong because he kept bumping into the furniture. Because, you know, you kind of know where stuff is. He got an eye exam, the boyfriend, ex-boyfriend, a neurological consultation. He thought that he was having he had a brain injury.
0: My couch is moving.
1: Anyway, it ended because they put a hidden camera in and they captured the ex-girlfriend measuring the living room with a tape measure. So she's doing it perfectly.
2: I don't know what it is. There's something wrong about that. She's a sociopath at the very least.
1: Her quote, you know, because she was arrested.
0: For 6 months too.
1: Her quote is, I just wanted him to feel the confusion he left me with.
2: Jesus.
0: Never moved on, but I'll break into your house and move your furniture.
1: How funny.
0: I get sent this from Wayne, who was listening. He just said, this one. A man bought a car for $600, registered it in his ex-girlfriend's name, then left it at an airport where it racked up 678 parking tickets, totaling over $100,000. That is petty.
1: We don't condone this.
0: That is petty.
2: That is brilliant or brutal. I don't know which one.
0: It's a bit of both.
1: Brilliant.
0: That's pretty good. That's pretty good. Imagine finding out you got all these parking tickets and it's not your car and you don't know it exists.
1: Oh, God. I've never had a bad breakup story like that.
2: Can you do, like, now we're getting in dangerous areas here because I'm getting ideas about stuff.
0: Yeah.
2: Can you just do that? Like, that's, like, could you hire a billboard and do you have to prove that you're someone to hire a billboard and just,
0: I don't know.
2: You know what I mean?
0: Like, yeah. Because anyone can advertise.
2: Theory, you can do anything.
0: Yeah. I just like to do, like, any of Lutzy's exes coming and moving his couch. Lutzy would have no idea. Just go home every day, just keep
2: sitting. As long as they run a vacuum under it, I don't really give a shit.
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3: 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Brisbane traffic.
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8: There's a crash at Bald Hills Gateway Motorway southbound. It's in the right lane after the Pine Rivers Bridge with delays from Dolly's Rocks Road. There's also a crash at Boronia Heights, Mount Lindsay Highway northbound. That's blocking the right lane before Middle Road. Delays from around Crest Road. And a crash on the M1 northbound right shoulder at Foxwell Road, Upper Coomera, with only slow traffic getting past it. 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Exclusions apply. Heading for a top of 22 today and mostly sunny on Nova 106.9.
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0: 650 13 24 10 right now. Give us a call. If you want to spin or one of us to spin the Chobani High Protein Greek Yogurt Wheel, you can win up to $2,000.
2: Yeah, I've made some small tinkerings to the wheel.
0: Yeah, there was a bit of a breakage yesterday.
2: Yeah, I thought I broke it at one point.
0: You did.
2: I did break it at one point.
0: It's fixed, but. Yeah. So you pick one of us, we spin the wheel, you can win up to $2,000. We'll get you on after Justin Bieber and Major Lazer on Nova. Everything.

0: Justin Bieber, Major Lazer, Mo, it is Coldwater. Nova 106.9, Nick Lutzy and Susie O'Neill, 6.53. It's Wednesday morning, baby, halfway through the week. Let's go.
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0: You can win up to $2,000 on this wheel, Susan.
3: Yeah, there's five different wedges on the wheel, and depending on where it lands on, it's a different prize amount. So it could be naturally high in protein, lactose-free, no artificial sweeteners, no added sugar, protein from 100% fresh milk.
0: But first, Tim out of Bracken Ridge, who's called in, needs to select someone to spin the wheel. Tim, the power is yours.
4: Excellent. Good morning, guys. How are we?
5: Good.
4: Excellent. I'm going to go with Lutzy this morning.
5: Yeah, that's good because we put the wheel around near me.
0: Yeah.
3: I had a feeling.
0: And he's fixed the wheel, so there's a bit of, it should be a really good spin today, Tim.
5: Yeah.
0: We're feeling confident.
4: I really hope so.
3: No added sugar, protein from 100% fresh milk.
0: But first, Tim out of Bracken Ridge, who's called in, needs to select someone to spin the wheel. Tim, the power is yours.
4: Excellent. Good morning, guys. How are we?
5: Good.
4: Excellent. I'm going to go with Lutzy this morning.
0: Yeah,
5: that's good because we put the wheel around near me.
0: Yeah.

0: textbook spin.
1: It's, what is that? No artificial sweeteners?
0: No artificial sweeteners.
2: It's $200.
0: Hey.
3: Yo.
2: So, yeah, where are you going to spend it? Which
3: I'm going.
2: You're going away?
3: Yeah, I'm going to LA in October. Ooh. I'm stopping there before I head off to Vegas to see Metallica at the Sphere.
1: Oh, my God. Tim, it's going to... I don't even know how to... I'm not even going to try and explain to you how great Metallica at the Sphere, or just the Sphere in general, is going to be. It's been, I've seen it, I've been there twice now for rock gigs. I saw the Eagles and U2, and they're the best nights of my life. Like, it'll blow your mind. Are you a Metallica fan?
3: Yeah, so when they came in November last year, I toured all of Australia with them.
1: Oh, I think you'll be in, like, I was in tears for the U2 concert. I had been drinking for 3 days. But, I mean, the combination of the band you love in a space that I can't even explain to you is going to blow your mind, mate. So that's going to be a great trip.
3: It's going to be epic. I cannot wait. It's my first overseas trip, too.
0: Wow. Jeez, Tim, you're ticking off some things.
1: What a way to do it. Well, congrats, mate. That's unreal. $200.
0: Well done. Enjoy.
3: Where should I go in LA, Lutzy? What's one thing I should do?
1: Geez, I'll tell you what's open. Oh God, that new the new museum's opening soon. When's that? That opens in September. Is it Spielberg? One of the guys. One of those guys is opening this new museum, which apparently is incredible.
0: A movie museum.
1: It's bigger than that. George Lucas.
0: Oh, cool.
1: George Lucas is opening, and I think I think it opens in September. I'll check. George Lucas is opening this incredible museum. What's it called?
2: It's called the Lucas Museum of Narrative Art. It's a massive $1.5 billion cultural institution opening in LA September 22nd.
0: Oh, that'd be unreal.
1: I haven't seen it yet, but that's the first thing I'll be doing when I'm there later in the year, mate.
2: It looks cool.
3: Excellent.
1: And also get drunk. And also go to the Saddle Ranch and just drink and ride the mechanical bull.
0: Enjoy, Sammy. Enjoy, mate. Well done.
3: Thanks, guys.
0: Chobani High Protein Greek Yogurt, naturally high in protein from 100% fresh milk, no powders added. 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
2: 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While Gavin blissfully sleeps, this incredible bird, the ANZ Falcon, is on high alert. 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
9: 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There is very heavy congestion for the Gateway Motorway Bruce Highway southbound from North Lakes. There's been a crash on the Gateway southbound. Right lane's blocked after Pine Rivers Bridge at Bald Hills. There's also a crash for the Mount Lindsay Highway Boronia Heights. It's northbound in the right lane before Middle Road. Right now, there are Android deals aplenty at Telstra. 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Heading for a top of 22 today and mostly sunny on Nova 106.9.
10: 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There are track closures on the Beenleigh and Gold Coast lines. 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
12: Good morning, Ash Gardner with you. Another state is now testing for bird flu. Two dead seabirds washed up on a remote beach in South Australia. They were found on the same stretch of coastline the birds carrying the virus were located on in WA. The deadly H5N1 strain has sent poultry farmers in WA into voluntary lockdown as a precaution. PM Anthony Albanese is facing backlash after striking a deal with the Greens to pass his controversial package of tax reforms. The changes to negative gearing and the capital gains tax discount now set to get over the line in exchange for a delay to the NDIS overhaul. US TV host Savannah Guthrie has issued a fresh plea for information into her mother's suspected abduction. It comes as shocking new details emerge about Nancy Guthrie's disappearance. It's been revealed a ransom note received by the family in the days after the 84-year-old's disappearance claimed she had died.
13: This is a moment to tell you that we need your help. We're begging for your help. And I'm not going to miss that opportunity. And so please, if you're watching,
14: yes.
13: No matter how small, the reward is there.
12: It appears oil is moving through the Strait of Hormuz after talks wrapped up between the US and Iran yesterday, while the number of ships passing through the critical waterway is significantly less than before the conflict began. And Kylie Jenner has a new business venture. The beauty mogul has teamed up with Meta for a new range of AI glasses.
14: Yeah, she's such a fashion icon that it was just really fun getting a chance to work with her on this. She really wanted this gem to be embedded in the glasses. I think it's a really nice touch. They feel great.
12: Meta CEO Mark Zuckerberg there. Nova Sport is next.
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12: The Broncos will be boosted by the return of star centre Katoni Staggs for Friday's clash with the Roosters. Brisbane will be looking to snap their six-game losing streak. Final preparations are underway ahead of the Socceroos World Cup clash with Paraguay. The Aussies to hold one more training session in Oakland before getting familiar with the stadium. While history has been made, Cristiano Ronaldo becoming the first player to score across six World Cup campaigns. He scored twice in Portugal's 5-0 win over Uzbekistan. And you're up to date on Nova.
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18: 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That's happening at any stage throughout the show this morning.
19: Right, okay, they're definitely going to go.
18: They've got to go. Everything must go.
19: Everything must go.
18: Yeah.
19: It's huge.
20: I'm a bit worried about the next break. I think I'm going to be controversial.
19: Oh, yeah.
20: I think I'm going to get a lot of hate.
19: Oh, jeez, okay. What, from us or from other people?
20: Just everyone.
18: And do you need people to call in and get involved?
20: Yes, please.
18: Okay.
20: Not with hate, just their opinion.
18: Well, if they hate, you know.
19: It's a great tease, Susan.
18: Next.

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1: I knew you.
0: Nova 106.9, Nick Lutzy and Susie O'Neill. Susan's about to be controversial with this.

0: accidentally played the old one. That was the OG, but then we just shortened
1: really?
0: It.
1: I like it.
2: I love that
0: that's
2: one.
0: That's the long version.
1: Where is the line? Pets on planes. So Virgin have just yesterday launched a flight between Adelaide and Melbourne, Adelaide and the Gold Coast, and they're letting pets, is it just dogs?
0: Dogs and cats.
1: Cats as well. They're letting dogs and cats on planes that are less than 8 kilos. Look, I know there's a lot of dog lovers out there. I get it. I just, as someone who is allergic to dogs and cats and fur, I just don't like them on the idea of them on aeroplanes because it's a combined.
2: It's an airlock.
1: A confined space.
2: Yeah.
1: And once my eyes get itchy and my throat gets itchy, and there must be other people like me. Then it must be a nightmare.
2: What do they do about that? That's interesting.
0: I didn't think about allergies. 13, 24, 10, where is the line? Pets on planes. Are you for it? Because they're supposedly going to be coming out of Brisbane soon. So it's Gold Coast, it's Sunny Coast, it's Melbourne, Adelaide.
2: So it hasn't started yet.
0: It's started, so, but not out of Brisbane.
1: Not in Brisbane.
2: Right.
0: But apparently almost 1,500 pets have flown in the Virgin cabins since the trial began.
1: Two chihuahuas, Jet and Pickle, were among the first pets to fly on the new Adelaide route.
3: This is Pickle and Jet, the chihuahua duo making history as the first pets flying in a cabin out of Adelaide.
4: I'm so excited. We've been dreaming of travelling together, so this is a super exciting day.
0: We're dreaming of it. I think Pickle's been dreaming of it.
1: Do you think there should be pets on aeroplanes?
0: I'm off. It might not surprise you. I'm for this. I like it. I think it's fun. My dog is 31 kilos, so she could not travel because you need to be 8 kilos or under, including the carrier weight as well.
1: So they're quite little.
0: So they've got to be little sort of yappy yap dogs, which would be more annoying on a plane, I think, than a big dog.
1: The barking, yes.
0: Yeah.
2: So where do you want to take it?
0: Like 13, 24, 10.
2: No, but I'm just asking you.
0: The pet.
2: Why are you, why do you need to take? Okay. Where do you want to, that's the question. Where do you want to take it? Not the question for the listeners, I'm just asking
0: If
2: you.
0: I was to travel interstate.
2: Yes,
0: for work, social. We sometimes we'll drive our dog. So we'd do a lot of travelling back and forth, New South Wales to here, an 8-hour drive. We'd have to drive Pam. If I could fly Pam, it'd be that much easier and not have to, like, put her underneath the cabin, which is very expensive as well.
1: And also traumatic for the pet, I'd imagine, to put it in the hole.
0: She'd need to be sedated. My dog, I think, she'd have anxiety.
2: Okay, so, I know. I just like my experience with this in America where you see it a lot.
0: Oh, you see it a bit in the States?
1: Okay, you fly on planes with dogs?
2: Oh, yeah, all the time you see it over there.
0: Big dogs?
2: No, it's usually old ladies with little dogs.
0: Right.
2: But I mean, I just question why.
0: People are getting away with the emotional support dog now.
2: That's different.
1: That's different.
2: Don't ring up going, I've got something.
0: But I'm saying some people are using that excuse.
1: No. It's not for us to judge.
2: I'm not touching that area.
0: Okay, leave that area.
2: I'm talking about how.
1: But
2: 13, 24,
1: 10, where is the line? Yay or nay, dogs on planes?
2: Or cats on planes.
1: Or cats. I mean, who's taking it?
2: Pets on planes.
1: Pets on planes.
0: Pets on planes. The pooing situation, I guess they just go in their crate that they're in.
2: But where do they go? Like, if you're sitting in 31A and someone's got a pet in 31B, is it on the lap? Have you got a dog next to you? You know what I'm saying?
1: It must be on your lap because otherwise it was...
2: Where else could it go?
1: I read it costs an extra $149 or something around
2: that. They don't get a seat,
1: that
2: right?
1: amount. So that's not a seat.
0: In a carrier, supposedly. Yeah, so they're in their own little carrier
1: under the seat. In front of you.
0: They've got to fit. Nothing fits under those seats.
1: Oh, they would say 8 kilos or less, so it'll be squashed under there. Well, that's getting a bit better for me, obviously.
2: I don't think they're squashed under. Away from my nose. I don't think they're squashed under anything. I think...
0: They'd be on their
1: lap?
2: In the States, I've seen it in women's handbags.
0: like a little chihuahua in a handbag.
2: Legit. Like, that's how it is in America.
1: Okay. Well, I'm against it because also I was at a cafe the other day. I get that people are bringing their dogs to cafes, and this is a separate conversation. But when someone walks past and the dog barks really loudly, it gives
0: nuts.
1: Me a fright.
0: Yeah. In Sydney, there's a lot of dogs allowed in bars and pubs.
1: Yeah.
0: Like, they have that. That's chaotic. They start going at each other. Yeah. They're trying to get food scraps on the ground.
2: And what if they take a dump?
0: Yeah, the pooing situation is one. But
2: what
0: I like
2: if you're eating your steak and they take a dump?
1: Well, who's having steak on an aeroplane?
2: Oh, yeah, where I sit.
0: 13, 24, 10. Where is the line? Pets on planes, any form of pet. Give us a call. Are you for it? Are you against it? We'll get you on next.
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5: 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Nick, Lutzy, and Susie O'Neill's Throwback Thursday. Girls go. Nothing but throwbacks. 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Susie O'Neill's Throwback Thursday. 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
7: Current, a truck involved in a crash at Bald Hills Gateway Motorway southbound. It's in the right lane after the Pine Rivers Bridge with delays from Boundary Road. There's a truck broken down at Ellen Grove Logan Motorway eastbound. That's in the right lane after Formation Street with some minor eastbound delays. And a crash on the Mount Lindsay Highway northbound before Middle Road through Boronia Heights. 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Heading for a top of 22 today and mostly sunny on Nova 106.9.
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19: We shake the holy waters watered down. And this town's lost its faith. 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Oh my, my, oh my, my love. 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

0: Alex Warren, it's Ordinary Nova 106.9. Nick Lutzy and Susie O'Neill, 7:22. You're still listening out for your Origin tickets. Pat Carrigan telling you when to call to get the sold out Game 3, but right now, in the middle of this.
1: Where's the line, the line, the line?
2: Where is the line? Pets on Planes. Virgin have started flying Pets on Planes under 8 kilos. The Adelaide, Melbourne, Adelaide, Gold Coast routes.
0: Yep.
2: And I'm saying a big no for me.
0: Yeah, see, I don't mind it. I like it. But I don't, I'm not a big fan of the yappy dog. My dog's way too big. She's 30 kilos. This is pets 8 kilos and under to jump on the plane. It would be chaotic.
2: Or cats. Oh, I said pets.
0: You can take your cat.
2: Pets or cats.
3: How long before some sort of legal situation where someone sues because their 12 kilogram dog's discriminated against?
0: Oh, yes.
3: This is what we're opening up to, people.
0: And do they weigh the dog? They'd have to weigh it before.
3: Yeah, they have to.
2: You could do that trick, you know, where you sort of hang on to your suitcase to make it a bit lighter. You can hang on to the scruff of the neck of your pet on the scales.
3: I did that just on myself on my own scales. Hang on to a wall.
0: I've lost
3: look
0: weight.
3: Look at you!
0: Maddie, in Bigger Waters, where's the line for you, mate? Pets on Planes.
4: Okay, first off, Lappy. Hey, yo, Maddie here, long time no see.
3: Oh, hey, yo, Maddie.
4: He's
3: OG listener. Love you, brother.
4: Well, jewelry's still out, but let's move on, hey? How are you guys?
0: Wow, I was doing well, Maddie, until you jumped on.
2: Hey, Maddie.
4: Well, mate, there's always room for improvement, so let's get on it.
0: Yeah.
3: What are you doing? Come on, get to your point, Maddie. What are you doing?
4: Okay, well, look, I got divorced 10 years ago, as you would know, Lassie, and I bought a Boston Terrier, which people confuse with a French Bulldog, and I love the girl to death. On a plane? No! Oh, I said it. No way! No! Defecation and it's barking and they're needy and
2: love your passion. Love your passion.
4: I would rather be on a plane with 10.
3: Right, I definitely know for Maddie.
0: Oh, I don't know why he got divorced.
3: Who's next?
0: Sasha out of Warner on 13:24:10. Where's the line for you, Sasha?
5: I support pets travelling on a plane. But I have to say, Susie, I actually called up before I knew what this was about, and I was prepared to support you no matter what. But I have to say, I have actually travelled on a plane with a cat before.
2: Yeah.
5: And that was about 20, 30 years ago. So it's about time we all caught up here in Australia because that was overseas.
2: Okay, I love how you followed your true form. I would have preferred you to support me.
0: So you support pets on a plane, Sasha. You've done it before,
5: I
0: you
5: do.
0: Like it.
3: And Susan, no matter what she
5: I
3: does.
5: I have done it before, yes, so I do support it.
0: Now, what about when the cat needs to go do bathroom business?
3: Well, that's a good point.
5: This is why they're only allowing them on short flights, basically. So you don't have that issue.
3: Yeah, my friends Al and Laura have a dog called Raffy, and I said, "What happened?" I just asked that question, texting, and they said, "Well, no, under 8 hours, he's sweet."
0: Under 8.
2: So they just go to the toilet before they.
3: Yeah, he holds for up to 8 hours. Okay. I said, "Well, that's all right."
2: Well, thanks, Sasha, for
0: jumping in and
2: contributing.
0: Jeez, I think we're split, guys. Stacey out of Kalinga on 13:24:10. Where do you stand on pets on planes?
2: This is deciding.
6: Definitely. Pets on planes. I mean, we allow humans, so they act probably worse than animals. So, definitely animal lover, definitely pets on planes for sure. You like it.
3: Definitive.
2: There we go. The jury's in.
0: To be fair, you do see some people, particularly on Jetstar flights, who act like absolute animals.
2: I'm not going to say a brand with that.
0: You do, though.
3: I didn't say a brand.
0: You really
2: I
0: do.
2: I
3: did not say a brand.
0: It's not their fault. You just see people who act that
3: Nick
0: way.
3: Nick at Nova.
0: Did you jump in queue? So where are we saying? We're saying yes to it.
2: I want
0: to
2: say, Nick, I love you on this show, and if you're feeling bad about that first comment, then,
0: I'd forgotten.
2: Oh, okay.
0: No, thanks, Suze. Appreciate the support. Nick at Nova.
2: Say something nice, Lutzy.
3: Is it a full moon? What's happening today?
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18: 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A truck strap to watch for at Murarrie Gateway Bridge northbound. It's in the centre lane and the speed limit's been reduced to 40. There's a truck broken down at Ellen Grove Logan Motorway eastbound in the right lane after Formation Street, and still got a crash on the Mount Lindsay Highway, Boronia Heights. It's northbound in the right lane before Middle Road. 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Heading for a top of 22 today and mostly sunny on Nova 106.9.
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20: Nova. Good morning, Ash Gardner with you. There are concerns bird flu may have crossed the border after initially being detected in WA. Scientists in South Australia are now carrying out testing after two dead subantarctic birds were found near Fowler's Bay yesterday. The privacy watchdog has come down hard on two health websites found to be tracking people unlawfully. Those using the Monash IVF and Medmate sites had their searches fed to social media giants, who then served them related ads. The watchdog finding the conduct breached privacy laws. Aussie wildlife warrior Robert Irwin has teamed up with UK royalty for the Earthshot Prize. He travelled alongside Prince William on an electric bus in London.
21: You cannot have a movement like this unless you have someone at the helm who truly believes in it. And that is 100% Prince William. He lives it, breathes it.
20: Outgoing British Prime Minister Sir Keir Starmer has met with man deemed the frontrunner to take over the leadership position. It's the first time he's met with Andy Burnham since announcing his departure from the top job. And it's been revealed every artist taking to the stage at the Daisy Chain Fields Festival is doing it for free. Olivia Rodrigo is behind the festival, featuring an all-female lineup, the likes of Chapel Roan, Doechii and Cat's Eye, to take to the stage, with proceeds going to charity. Nova Sport is next.
1: best.
4: High pressure, close calls. But this is a different game. That's the final season of FX The Bear on Disney+. All episodes streaming June 26. Nova
20: Sport. The Aussies have claimed a 113-run win over Pakistan in their Women's T20 World Cup match. Elise Perry top scoring with 71. Another history-making morning at the FIFA World Cup. Cristiano Ronaldo has become the first player to score at six World Cups. He booted two goals to help Portugal to a 5-0 win over Uzbekistan. And Aussie sprint sensation Gout Gout has been forced to withdraw from his next race in the US as he deals with a back injury. And you're up to date on Nova.
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0: Chainsmokers, Coldplay, something just like this. It's Nova 106.9, Nick Lutzy and Susie O'Neill with you, 7:39. You're still listening out for Paddy Carrigan for State of Origin sellout Game 3 tickets.
1: When you came in this morning, Nick, you said you had a crazy afternoon yesterday.
0: Yeah, up against it at home, obviously. The daughter, Flo, what, like a year and a couple, year and 3 months. I'm not one to count months.
1: No.
0: But we're at that stage now, and like, I know, Lutzy, you don't have a kid, but like, just to put into perspective, it's like, she has teeth coming through, meaning they're teething. She is sick. And has, like, her nose has been running for, like, a month now. Can't stop it running. Just got that, like, daycare flu, that sickness.
2: Yeah, right.
0: Got a bad cough. Like, nappy rash. You name it. Just
1: you got
0: unhappy.
1: Nappy rash?
0: Yeah, unhappy.
1: I've got a thing for that.
0: Okay, good. A little secret. Just unhappy, right? And so she's normally a pretty happy kid. Now, yesterday, I have plenty of days solo with my daughter. Like, Morgan goes to work, whatever. It's all fine. Yesterday was probably the first afternoon, and this sounds weird, but it was probably the first afternoon as a parent that I felt like scared because I've got to keep you alive.
1: Yeah, isn't that crazy that you're in charge of another human being?
0: I've never had that before. But yesterday I couldn't give her dinner. She was cracking. She was crying. Mum wasn't there, obviously. And like, as in her mum, not my mum. And I picked her up and she's like bawling. She's got snot going everywhere. She's hitting her head into my chest, nonstop screaming. And I just couldn't stop it.
1: Also, if you were a bit, I know I used to find if I was a bit tired as well.
0: Yep.
1: I would start getting really angry and agitated. Like, I found it really hard to keep calm myself.
0: And they pick up on your mood. They're like dogs. Like, they pick up on your mood. And so then I'm there. She's getting worked up, and then I'm getting worked up. And normally I can keep pretty calm in those situations, but I think I just sort of was at my tether. And then you're both getting worked up. And it was this moment where I was like, no one else in this house can help you except for me.
1: Yeah.
0: Like, I'm responsible for keeping you alive.
2: Oh, my God.
0: And it was the first, it sounds really weird, but it was the first moment as a parent where I genuinely felt scared.
1: Yeah, because you have that thing when you take them home from hospital, hey, your
0: yes.
1: first baby, and you're like, oh, you want me to do it.
2: Yeah.
1: Like, usually, you know, you might go and buy a television or you might go and buy a fridge, but
0: you've got this human being that
1: you're in charge of.
0: Yeah, and what do I do? There's no instruction manual. And all that stuff, like, that was scary and that's new, but you sort of, it was just yesterday, it just really hit me and I was like, oh, my God. It was like it was delayed I'm a father. Yesterday, and it was such, like, I got really worked up, like, emotional, and then she calmed down, I calmed down, Morgan came home, and it was like, she's like, what's wrong? Is everything okay? And it was like, I'd, you know, seen a ghost, because I was like, I was keeping her alive today. Like, it sounds so stupid and so weird.
1: I know what you mean.
0: But when she lost it in that tantrum and I couldn't help her, and then I couldn't control myself, it was just like...
1: Did you yell?
0: No, I didn't yell, but I don't think I said anything in the end. I think I just got to the point where I was just silent in a zombie, you know, haze.
1: I think I've had some really bad parenting moments where I regret, like, maybe screaming at them. Like, never physical, but you can't help it. You're like...
0: Yeah, yeah. Yeah, it's just like you just build up. Like, something happens in you and then it's like... And then 10 minutes later, when they're all happy and everything's normal again, it's just like, oh, you're beautiful. Everything's fine.
1: Yeah.
0: It was just such a strange, I don't know, maybe it was because I'm tired or whatever. It was a strange afternoon.
1: And then when you were telling Morgan when she came home, did she understand how difficult it
0: was?
1: She
0: understood it and she, like, you know, she sympathetic and took Flo off and stuff.
1: You do a lot of parenting. I reckon even just this one generation, so much, I don't know, for me, the dad does
2: parenting.
1: So much, there's so much more joint parenting.
0: Yeah.
1: What about when we grew up? When I grew up. Sorry, Nick, to put you in that demographic.
0: Don't age me.
1: It was always, the mums did absolutely everything. Then the dads obviously went to work and earned money and stuff.
0: Yeah, but now both parties need to sort of go to work and earn money.
1: Yeah, so both are doing earning money and both are doing the parenting thing.
0: So it's like
1: thing.
0: I've been at work and then come home from work, and then Morgan had Flo and then she's gone to work. And so we both worked in the day and both had her in the day as well.
1: Yeah.
0: So everyone's feeling like they're equally kind of tired and in it as well.
1: The positives are it is really good that both parents get to experience both situations.
0: Yes,
1: because it's
0: easier going to work. It is easier going to work. Like it's hard. Like it's truly difficult.
1: Yeah. Well, I always found it easier to go to work too, but I always thought I had easier jobs than parenting. But I don't know.
2: Is the kid crying because mum's not there?
0: Well, there's a little bit of that.
2: But what is
0: that.
2: It like? Do you know? You just don't know with kids, do you?
0: That's the thing. You don't know.
1: Because they can't talk.
0: And then you get frustrated because you don't know. And
2: that's
0: they
2: where
0: can't
2: AI
0: talk.
2: Can get better. Imagine you can just put your kid in front of Claude and he goes, oh, it wants some carrot.
1: It doesn't want carrot.
2: You know, like, whatever the bloody hell they eat.
1: Actually, you know what
2: you know what I mean?
0: Or, it's just a carrot.
2: Just, you know, he knows specifically what it is.
1: The other thing that Nick is doing is no screen time. So
0: oh, my God.
1: If it was me, I would probably at least, I would turn on the TV for my kids and probably put ABC on because that's educational, isn't it?
2: Did you do that?
0: No, we're doing no screens for at least a year and a half. Now, I don't.
2: How long is that going to last? I remember you said at one point, how long is that going to last? I reckon. Did you? Someone did.
1: Yeah, maybe.
0: I think you did say it to me. Yeah, I don't judge. If you show screens, you got to do whatever you got to do. There's just been research to show for brain development and this and that, and overstimulation. No screens.
2: Did yesterday, were you thinking?
0: Oh, man.
2: But I feel like. F that.
0: The problem is, if I put a screen in front of Flo, I feel like I'm cheating on my wife because we're sort of like in it together.
1: Yes.
0: So, and she wouldn't do that. She's pretty strong. So, but I have started going, hey, when are we going to jump on the TV?
1: And she's got those cameras in the lounge room to see what you're doing.
2: Plus, she's watching it every single
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5: 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There are major track closures these school holidays on the Beenleigh and Gold Coast lines with buses replacing trains. Visit the Translink website to plan ahead. Brisbane traffic.
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7: There's a truck strap at Murarrie Gateway Bridge northbound. It's in the centre lane after Lytton Road and the speed limit's been reduced to 40. A crash on the Mount Lindsay Highway through Boronia Heights northbound before Middle Road is blocking the right lane and there are delays from Andrew Road. There's also a truck broken down at Ellengrove Logan Motorway eastbound in the right lane after Formation Street that's causing some minor delays. Get into Harris Farm and get value with values like their imperfect pack and pairs, now just $2.49 per kilo. Great value, so versatile, ends Thursday at Harris Farm. Heading for a top of 22 today and mostly sunny on Nova 106.9.
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0: Charlie XCX, Apple. 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Smarter Than Suze up next.
1: Queensland, it's a miracle. Oh, yeah.
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0: Game 3, sellout Suncorp Stadium. This will be all time.
4: Yeah, it's all shaping up to be just an incredible end to this State of Origin series. One all, obviously, back on home turf. The Mighty Maroons with their tails up, I guess, at the moment.
0: Do you see some of the Blues, the Blues commentators coming out now saying that it's the Maroons' series to lose, as in like it's the impossible series for Queensland to lose?
4: Yeah, I did hear that. I heard Cooper Cronk on the Cronk and John show recently say, you know, last night actually, say, I think Matt said, who's the pressure on? And he said, it's on New South Wales. And it is, you know. They're going to come at us.
0: Yeah.
4: You know? So, I don't know, it's just exciting. I'm pretty pumped for it.
0: Plus, you get not just tickets. If you call in and you get in, you get double pass to the training camp, captain's run.
4: Yeah, it's a great prize.
0: And a shed tour as well at Suncorp Stadium.
5: Oh, that's right, the shed tour. In Melbourne, did you notice that the Queensland came out of a not as good entrance as the New South Wales? Anyway, not that it matters.
0: Like a different part of the stadium.
5: Yeah, and Queensland came out in a sort of crappy part, and I thought New South Wales came out in the big fancy part with all the bright lights and stuff. I thought it was a bit...
4: Yeah, okay.
5: Not that it matters. That's in the past. We don't care about the past.
4: It won't happen at Suncorp Stadium, will it? Exactly.
0: And who we got? Who have we got there, Suze?
5: Well, good morning, Ollie from Hemant.
6: Oh, hey, Susie. Hey, team. How are you?
5: Oh, great, thanks. I was out that way the other day, actually, near Hemant. I went to that. Yeah. There's a really good fish and chip shop near there.
6: That's the one. Yeah, the local. Hemant's just a cheaper version of Wynnum, but it's a great suburb.
7: The Timu Wynnum.
0: Well, Ollie, what are you calling in about?
6: Oh, mate, the State of Origin tickets, please.
0: Yeah, what do you reckon? Yes.
5: Definitely.
0: You want to give it to him?
4: Well, I'm an Ollie fan.
0: Yeah.
6: Oh, yes, please.
4: Yeah.
6: I'm 100% purebred Queenslander.
4: No, we know that. Is this Ollie? who's your beautiful wife?
6: Yeah, that'd be the Black Pearl.
4: Yeah, I know. I thought it was Pearl.
5: Oh,
4: yeah. Okay. So I was just picking up the voice. I haven't heard your voice in a while.
6: Yeah, it's been a while, mate. Yeah, it's getting harder to get through these days.
4: Yeah, everyone's very popular, mate.
6: But, that's right.
4: No, but that's great. I know you guys are tried and tested Mighty Maroons fans, so that's a big tick. So
6: yes.
4: I'm in.
6: Oh, appreciate it.
4: Susan,
6: I'm in.
0: Ollie, you're going.
6: Mate, I won't swear, but you beauty.
4: Get on your Ollie.
6: Queenslander.
4: Absolutely. Ollie and Pearl, they'll be cheering their lungs out.
0: Love that.
4: Origin on Wednesday.
6: You got that, right?
0: Yeah.
4: Get on your bro.
6: Much appreciated. Thank you, champions.
5: Thanks for calling.
0: Thanks, mate. We have that all week as well. Thanks to Shell V-Power. Proudly

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5: I am.
4: Did you have a nickname like that in high school or in college?
5: I had Big Daddy was
4: Big
5: my
4: Daddy.
5: Nickname.
4: Daddy. Which is good for the ladies.
5: You know what I'm saying? Yes.
4: How old were you when you got the nickname Big Daddy?
5: I was 14. I was way too young.
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0: 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There's a truck working down Logan Motorway eastbound. That's in the right lane after Formation Street at Ellen Grove, causing some minor delays. And a crash Boronika Heights, Mount Lindsay Highway northbound in the right lane before Middle Road. That's got congestion from Andrew Road behind it. Still very heavy for traffic on the Bruce Highway southbound around Anzac Avenue, North Lakes. 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Heading for a top of 22 today and mostly sunny on Nova 106.9.
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4: Good morning, Ash Gardner with you. There are now concerns bird flu may have spread to South Australia after two dead birds were found on a remote beach. The sub-Antarctic birds were found near Fowler's Bay yesterday with officials carrying out testing. The South Australian government has announced additional surveillance. A Qantas long-haul flight from London to Perth has been forced to make an unexpected landing in a remote WA town. The flight ran into headwinds and was forced to stop to refuel. Europe and the UK are in the grips of a heatwave. France has sweltered through its hottest day on record, while 40 people have drowned since Thursday while swimming in unsupervised areas. Shocking new details have emerged in the search for the mother of US TV host Savannah Guthrie. It's been revealed a ransom note received by the family in the days after Nancy Guthrie's disappearance claimed she had died. Authorities suspect the 84-year-old was abducted from her Arizona home in January. Savannah speaking about the update this morning.
5: And this is a new story today that is on your radar, but this is the life that my sister lives, that I live, that my brother lives, that our extended families live, that our children live every day.
4: And Aussie music icon Darryl Braithwaite has announced he's hanging up the microphone. The singer says he's retiring from live performances. He's finding them increasingly physically challenging. Nova Sport is next.
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4: Cristiano Ronaldo has made history at the FIFA World Cup, becoming the first player to score across six World Cup campaigns. He scored twice in Portugal's 5-0 win over Uzbekistan. While the countdown is on for the Aussies, with just 2 days to go until their clash with Paraguay, the Socceroos will have one more training session in Oakland before getting familiar with the stadium. And Ben Hunt says he still has plenty of passion for the game. It comes after he signed a contract extension with the Broncos despite their slump in form. And you're up to date on NOFA.
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1: You know when Susie's fired up, Lutzy, is when she comes in studio with a toasted sandwich.
2: Yep.
1: That means it's go time.
2: Mm-hmm.
3: And usually she comes in and it's like just warm bread with cheese on top of it. Like, it looks so uninviting.
2: You know why?
3: It looks good today.
1: It looks
2: because
1: really good.
2: Usually I don't have enough time because we're so busy here in this show.
3: It's so busy, guys.
2: And then when I go out there, it's half cooked, and then I'm like, oh, I've got to get back in there, and I just bring it back half cooked.
1: The cheese is oozing onto the plate.
2: It's good.
3: Do we even get paid for our, like, meal breaks that we don't even get?
2: We should look into that.
1: We should put that in, shouldn't we?
3: Your lawyers and
1: can you get your
3: and agents onto that?
1: And then they can just tell us and we'll copy you.
2: I do sometimes think we work for 3 hours and we have to eat during the show. Like, surely we can fit it in either side of the three hours.
3: That's a very good point.
1: No.
3: Like, most people would work 5 hours before they even eat.
1: I didn't think about that.
3: And we're no.
1: We get so hungry talking, you know, and thinking. Smiling and Susie got to do a lot of thinking.
2: Yeah, thinking. Brain power.
1: 13, 24, 10 for call.
2: Sorry. You talk.
1: No, we're
3: what should we get?
1: What should we do?
2: We should get smoko breaks.
1: Oh, I love that.
2: Smoko.
3: What do you want to go and have a dab during the 8 o'clock news?
2: Not smoke, but, you know, just go down and have a coffee outside, sitting outside the office.
3: During the show.
1: Yeah. And we'll get audio made up like, Nick Lutzy and Susie are on smoko right now. They'll be back soon. Just play Taylor Swift.
3: Yeah, just some mega mix.
1: It's a 10-minute mix of the song. Well, Smiley and Suze are at $400. So let's go. 13, 24, 10. We'll get you on. Oh, here you go, Suze. It's like a prayer.
3: What is it?
1: Josh Fawaz, though.
2: Okay, I'm half happy with that.

0: 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Let's go.
1: I'm smarter than Sue. I'm smarter than Sue.
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0: 30 seconds, five questions. Need to take Suze down to win yourself $400. Our player today is Nikki from Sanford. Good morning, Nikki.
3: Good morning.
4: Hey, Nikki. How's Sanford's beautiful, isn't it? Is it nice this morning?
3: It is beautiful. Beautiful sunny day, bit of chill in the air, but yeah, lovely.
4: Do you have horses out there?
3: I don't, but my neighbours do.
4: I said that for a reason.
5: What's the reason?
4: We're going to talk about it later.
5: You're thinking of moving?
4: But,
0: you want to get a horse?
4: No. Daryl Braithwaite.
5: Daryl Braithwaite.
4: Retired, and his famous song was
0: what?
4: Horses.
0: Well,
4: the way it's gonna be.
0: Oh, yeah.
4: We can talk about it later.
0: Talk about it later?
5: How did you have that ready then so quickly?
4: He's a genius.
0: Nicky Fingers, mate.
5: You went, what? And then you had horses 1 second later.
0: There they are.
4: We're in
5: Sanford, though. If I lived at Sanford, I'd serenade, not you, but whoever I was with.
4: Oh, okay.
5: Every morning with a harp, I'd sing, morning has broken. That's what I think I'm going to think, you know.
4: Please don't move to Sanford, Lutzy.
0: Yeah,
3: please don't.
5: I'd be naked, and everyone around the valley.
0: And just be going.
5: Could like, there he is.
0: Yeah. There he is.
5: Look, he's up again.
0: Wow.
4: Would you like that, Nikki?
0: Yeah.
4: Would you like that?
0: Naked Lutzy?
5: Yeah.
3: Maybe not with Lutzy.
5: They call me the Angel of Sanford. Anyway, get out of here.
0: He strikes again.
5: Yeah. Come on, we're gonna play here because there's $400 up for grabs.
0: Yep.
5: If you've just joined us, Nikki from Sanford is up against Suze this morning on Smarter Than Suze. She has a few trips to Melbourne coming up and is a Broncos fan, which is important because the cave is stacked and I believe there are some Broncos tickets in there. 30 seconds on the clock. Are you ready, Nikki?
3: I'm ready.
5: Your time starts now. Carpe diem is a famous Latin phrase meaning what?
3: Let it be.
5: Golfers who win the US Masters tournament get given a jacket of what colour?
3: Green.
5: Walter White is the lead character in which TV show?
3: Bad.
5: In what part of your body are your metatarsals?
3: Feet.
5: Spell sympathetic.
3: S-Y-M-P-A-N-T-H-E-T-I-C.
5: Stop clock.
3: God, spelling is hard when you're on the phone.
5: Yeah, that's when you can't see it or you can't write it.
3: That's shocking.
5: Just a quick check, guys. I heard some extras in there. But
0: yeah,
5: just,
0: if we
5: can just run a rule over that quickly there, Lockie, and your team of foot soldiers furiously.
0: There's a few in there today.
5: Is that
0: Mia
5: in there?
0: Yeah, Mia's in there. Yeah.
5: Anyway, it's going to be competitive at the very least, Nikki, as we released the beast.

0: That was the BYD Soundproof booth.
1: Excuse me. I was really good. Thank you. I enjoyed my bit of time in there.
0: It was good.
1: It was quite time. I was actually texting my friend Shelley on the phone.
0: How is Shelley?
1: She's heading to the accountant now.
2: Excellent.
3: Oh, good. What a fun day for Shelley.
2: Righto. Let's get down to business here. We're $400 up for grabs here, Susan. So you're on a good run. Let's see if we can continue it. You have 30 seconds on the clock. And your time starts now. Carpe diem is a famous Latin phrase meaning what?
1: Seize the day.
2: Golfers who win the US Masters tournament get given a jacket of what colour?
1: Green.
2: Walter White is the lead character in which TV show?
1: Better Call Saul.
2: In which part of your body are your metatarsals?
1: Your hands.
2: Spell sympathetic.
1: S-Y-M-P-H-A-T-E-C.
2: Stop the clock.
1: I can't see letters.
4: Yeah, I'm with you, Sue.
1: Isn't it hard to spell? It's such a long word. Sympathetic. Yep. Well, yeah. Four syllables.
0: Sympathetic.
2: See the clap thing. God. Well, let's... Let's just go through it, I guess. Carpe diem is a famous Latin phrase meaning what? Nikki, you had an answer. I can't remember what you said in the end.
4: I said let it be. I knew it wasn't right.
0: Carpe diem. Mm.
2: It's not far off, but it's seize the day, which Susan got. 1-0.
4: Yep.
0: That's Susan's tattoo. She's got that one.
1: That's a good one, actually, for a tattoo.
3: There'd be a few carpe diems floating around.
2: Yeah. You have a carpe diem lower back, don't you?
1: My tramp stand.
3: Yeah.
1: No, I don't.
2: What a weird tramp stand. Seize the day. What does it even mean? What do you want me to do with this?
1: I thought of a funny joke, but it might be construed as rude. And it's not being rude.
2: In this hour, we can't
0: do it. Yeah, we need to be careful.
2: It's true. It's a kid-safe show.
0: We're friendly. We're educational.
2: Golfers who win the US Masters Tournament get given a jacket. It's a green jacket. You both got that. So 2-1 to Susan. Walter White is the lead character in which TV show? Susan, weirdly, you said Better Call Saul, which is the follow-on from Breaking Bad, which is what Nikki said. Yeah, so Nikki
0: got
2: that.
0: You got the spin-off, but you didn't get the OG. Yeah. Oh,
2: so that equalises it 2-2. In which part of your body are your metatarsals? Susan, you said hands.
1: Yeah.
2: Nikki said feet.
1: Oh.
2: It's feet.
1: Oh. I was thinking feet or hands. I wasn't sure which one.
2: So Nikki takes a 3-2 lead. Spell sympathetic. Just quickly, Lockie, it's a two. It's a big no try when we send upstairs for Nikki. You added a weird one earlier. I don't know what it was.
5: She added an M after the A.
2: Yeah, you went sympathetic.
4: I have no idea what I said.
2: Yeah, Susan, you also sort of pulled out early.
0: Yeah.
2: So that's an X for you as well, which means that's a 3-2 victory.
0: Yes.
2: Nikki, you are smarter than Susan. I've just won $400.
1: Oh, wow.
2: Well
1: done. Oh, well done, Nikki.
4: Thanks, Sue.
0: That's a good win, $400.
4: Before, because you are just too good. So.
1: Oh no, you're a better lady on the day.
4: Nothing away.
3: Couldn't you hear that in her voice? She's so happy for you.
1: Did I say that with a smile? You are the better lady on the day.
4: Didn't sound sincere at all.
1: I've got a bit of Carpe Diem tattoo intel.
0: Yes, Carpe Diem.
1: Carpe Diem. Yeah. Someone in this Nova precinct has one of those tattoos.
2: Carpe Diem.
1: That works.
2: It's a carpe,
1: here.
2: Is it?
0: Carpe Diem.
1: Carpe Diem.
2: Carpe Diem.
0: Yeah. Carpe Diem. Who has it?
1: Buzz from Middle Management.
0: Shut up.
1: Has it?
0: No, he doesn't.
1: Carpe Diem tattoo.
2: In a thigh?
0: Where has he got that?
1: I don't know now.
0: In a thigh.
2: That sensitive bit. Just on your inner thigh.
0: That really soft part.
2: Yeah.
1: I'll just text and ask him. We may not get it back in time.
0: He's in the office listening.
2: Buzz, if you get back to us, where your Carpe Diem? Well, maybe we can do a quiz later about where is Buzz's Carpe Diem?
0: Where's his Buzz's Carpe Diem?
2: Where he gets Broncos tickets. Because they'd want to be associated with this.
1: I've got the answer.
0: Oh, okay.
2: I know you do.
1: Do you want it?
2: Well,
0: do you want we can do it later as a quiz. Or do you want to give it?
1: It's bicep.
0: Oh, that is so...
2: That's what I'm doing.
1: No, I'll do another quiz.
0: Bicep Carpe Diem. Hopefully he seizes the day every day.
1: As he flexes his
0: bicep.
2: Ample. His ample arms. That's it, guys.
0: Anyway, Nikki, you won. Well done.
4: Yeah. Thank you.
0: Nikki seizes the
2: day. You can go.
1: thanks for playing, Nikki.
0: Back tomorrow. The rebuild begins.
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3: There is a broken down truck on the Logan Motorway eastbound after Formation Street at Ellen Grove that has added to a bit of congestion this morning. Still very heavy for Centenary Highway traffic from the Ipswich Motorway to the Jindalee Bridge. And there's still some build up for the Bruce Highway southbound round Anzac Avenue through North Lakes. It's easing though. Traffic getting into Brisbane City is heavy from Woolloongabba onto the Riverside Expressway. Unlock a Volkswagen deal this end of financial year, like the MY25 Tyron Life from $49,990, drive away. 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Heading for a top of 22 today and mostly sunny on Nova 106.9.

0: Aussie Air, it is too sweet. Nova 106.9, Nick Lutzy and Susie O'Neill, the producer's press conference, is coming up next. But Susie, you said you had something you wanted to say.
1: Oh, I was just going to say that the hugging thing with Bill and his girlfriend's going well.
0: Oh, you're hugging her?
1: As well. So you know how I was like, I want to hug my kids more. I can hug Alex easily because she's huggable. She quite often comes up and hugs me. And then my son Bill, because I don't see him as much, I'll go, I really want to start hugging him because I just know that I just want to be affectionate until the day I die with my children. I've just made this pact with myself to don't...
2: That's lovely.
1: You know, and to say that I love them. I'm trying to do that too. Yeah. But...
0: What's harder, saying I love you or hugging?
2: Weird though.
1: They're both hard. They both feel unnatural.
0: I find it really hard saying I love you to my family. Not because I don't, I just find it difficult. It
1: feels funny, doesn't it?
0: It feels weird.
1: I said it to Cliff the other day.
0: Well, I can say it to Morgan, but I can't, you know.
1: Oh, I don't say it to Cliff. Even saying it to Cliff to me feels odd.
0: Really?
1: Yep.
0: Oh.
1: And then I said it, and then he said it back. But the problem with
0: good story.
1: The problem with hugging Bill is his girlfriend's quite often there, and
2: And you gotta hug her as well.
1: Yeah, but you know what happened?
2: I do find it weird hugging other people's loved ones. I mean, they split up. She's done, and not suggesting they're going to. But I mean, I'm just saying.
1: Yes,
2: you're hugging people that potentially you could not even know next week.
1: Exactly. But I tell you what really changed it for me, because you know I'm a competitive type person.
0: Oh yeah.
1: So. We met her parents the other day. What was happening? We're in Noosa, and Bill, my son, and his girlfriend were at his parents. Oh my god, at her parents' house. Okay, and we were there for the weekend. And on the way home, we were driving them home, so we had to go to her house to pick them up. And so when we picked them up, they both said goodbye to her parents.
0: Oh.
1: Oh my god, her mum with Bill. Oh,
0: big hug.
1: Massive. Hug, like, oh, it's so great. She was so warm.
0: You're the son I never had. Oh,
1: and nurturing. She was like a mother in inverted commas.
0: Yes.
1: And I'm just sitting there at the car.
2: You like, fist pump her, don't you?
1: I don't even touch her.
2: Don't even touch her.
0: What's up, bitch?
1: No, after this, I thought, oh, I need to start hugging Bill and the girlfriend.
2: I'm not so sure, Susan.
1: Lutzy, can you imagine how I felt?
0: Yeah, you'd feel a bit like a bad mum.
2: No, I get it.
1: Bill's
2: but
1: like,
2: still.
1: Bye, and he walked over to her. They were embracing for ages, and I'm just standing by the car.
2: Were they looking at you?
1: No, they weren't, but I just knew she was one of those mothers, those motherly mothers.
0: Yeah.
1: And I was like, oh, God, that's what I'm not good at. I'm not good being a motherly mother. And they were just hugging, and I'm like...
0: Did you go, how many gold medals did you win?
1: I'm like, I've got to be a better mother.
0: Come here.
2: So it had nothing to do with the girlfriend and the fact you have to hug her. It was just you have to be a better...
1: I've got to be better even to Bill.
0: Do you get along with you get along with the family, don't you?
1: Yeah, they're super nice. They're really nice.
2: Doesn't mean you gotta hug them all the time.
1: But now I do because
2: I've always felt weird hugging in-laws.
0: Yeah, my in-laws are big huggers. My mother-in-law, not my father-in-law.
2: Yeah, but you're married, so that's fair.
0: Yeah.
2: It's kind of fair.
1: Do you hug...
0: I hug my mother-in-law, but I shake my father-in-law's hand. We've never hugged.
1: Yeah, we're not gonna hug. That's weird.
0: Yeah, yeah. That is funny that you got competitive seeing the mum do it to Bill, so you wanted to do it. Was he like, what are you doing? Stop hugging me.
1: Well, it didn't do it straight away because they hopped in the car and we drove them home.
0: Were you just fuming that whole drive?
1: I had to get out to say goodbye. Where did we drop them off? That's right. I dropped them off at their place. And I was like, bye.
0: Did you hug him?
1: Yes, and I hugged her.
2: Oh, really? That would have been weird.
0: It was so weird.
1: Weird.
0: I'd love to just be a fly on the wall at your family dinners.
1: It's so awkward.
0: The chat.
1: And then I was like, I'm not going to see you for ages because he's going away. And then 3 nights later, they're at our house, both of them again. I'm like, oh, God, here we go again.
0: Didn't you straight away think I'm going to hug you again?
1: Yes. And her.
2: Say just start shit, couldn't you? If you were in that circumstance, like if I was there, I could just start shit all the time. Just random huggings and just planning conversations.
0: Just saying I love you, just dropping it in chat. Just,
2: exactly, yeah.
0: Oh, can you have Latino for dinner one night with just your family?
1: No.
2: It's so much I love everyone here.
0: We should all have a group hug.
1: The point is I'm going to hug both of them now.
0: Hmm.
1: Not when I see them necessarily, but I'll hug Bill when I see him. But when they leave, I'm hugging both of them. That's my new rule.
0: That's your thing.
1: And I just have to do it no matter how hard it is.
2: Not as they arrive, as they leave.
1: As they arrive, I'll hug Bill, maybe.
0: Oh, you got to hug both.
2: You can't leave her.
0: Yeah,
2: out.
0: You can't leave
2: what
0: her
2: are you
0: out.
2: Talking about?
0: You have to hug both.
2: They're walking together and you hug one of them and she's just sort of standing there like a shag on a rock.
0: Yeah, you got to hug her.
2: You got to hug her.
0: Does Cliff hug them? Well, he wouldn't hug Bill.
1: Well, after I... No, he shakes Bill's hand.
0: Does he
1: but
0: hug...
1: after I
2: yeah,
1: hugged
2: the mum does.
1: Her mum. But now Cliff hugs... When I hugged her the other day...
2: Who's Cliff hugging?
1: Cliff hugged her as well. He followed my lead.
2: The wife?
1: No.
0: No, the daughter.
2: Oh, right.
1: I'm not hugging the wife or the dad.
0: Oh, you don't hug the other mum?
1: No.
0: So how do you greet them? Just hello.
1: Hello. Yeah.
0: Well, I think now you're just so all huggers. Good. You're a hugging family. Just hug.
1: No, but they are. They're one of those families.
0: Does do Alex and Bill hug? Because I never hug my sisters.
1: No.
2: It is incredible pressure. Like, if they start dropping I love yous in that communal sort of when you're there with your kids, yeah, in this, and it's like a joint thing.
0: Yeah.
2: Yeah, that's a lot.
0: What would you do if she said, the mother-in-law said to Bill, like, I love you, Bill, and he went, love you, mother-in-law.
2: Imagine that.
0: And then you just sat there and went,
2: love you, mumsy, or something, had a name for it.
0: Yeah.
2: You'd strangle someone.
1: You're running across going,
0: I'll kill you.
2: I'll show you effing love.
1: Hands off.
2: Get your hands off my boy.
1: No, they're a really nice family.
2: Oh, yeah, it's just proud.
0: Oh,
2: it's
0: yeah,
2: just,
0: yeah, we love them.
2: good morning if you're listening. Brisbane, Access All Origin isn't done yet. 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We're going big. 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
13: 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There's been a pile-up at Tingalpa Gateway Motorway northbound. It's in the right lane after Wynnum Road with heavy congestion from Old Cleveland Road. The speed limit's been reduced to 40. Heavy haulage now on scene with that truck broken down at Ellen Grove on the Logan Motorway eastbound in the right lane after Formation Street. 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Heading for a top of 22 today and mostly sunny on Nova 106.9.
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16: Good morning, Ash Gardner with you. Testing is underway in South Australia amid fears bird flu may have spread. It comes after two dead subantarctic seabirds were found on a remote beach. Another two wild birds in Perth and WA's Midwest are also being tested. Monash IVF and Medmate are in hot water after they were found to have fed people's searches on their websites to social media giants. Australia's privacy watchdog has now ruled the conduct unlawful, with both companies ordered to stop and delete the data they collected. Prince William has ditched his royal motorcade to travel by electric bus to the Earthshot Prize. The royal was joined by Aussie wildlife warrior Robert Irwin for the event, the future king telling attendees he's optimistic about the future.
17: Solutions are working, capital is moving, policy is shifting, partnerships are forming.
16: Outgoing UK Prime Minister Sir Keir Starmer has met with his potential successor Andy Burnham for the first time since his resignation. The former Manchester mayor is firming his favourite to take over the leadership. And Romeo Beckham has his sights set on the big screen. The second child of David and Victoria is set to make his acting debut as he stars in a French film. It's set to be released in November. Nova Sport is next.
14: High pressure, close calls. But this is a different game. That's the final season of FX The Bear on Disney Plus. All episodes streaming June 26.
12: Nova Sport.
16: Ben Hunt says he still has plenty of passion for the game after inking a contract extension for another season. He returns to halfback on Friday night against the Roosters with Adam Reynolds out injured. To the FIFA World Cup, Portugal has thrashed Uzbekistan 5-0. Cristiano Ronaldo made history. He scored two goals to become the first player to score at six World Cups. And Aussies Bernard Tomic and Chris O'Connell will meet tonight in the second round of Wimbledon qualifying. And you're up to date on Nova.
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0: throwback, a bit of Michael Jackson, Billie Jean. Don't forget, Throwback Thursday. Tomorrow morning, you can get your text in on the text line to get song requests for that one.
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2: All right. Hey, settle down. We only have time for one question each, please.
3: Hey Susie, it's Mia Carey from the Petty Press. Now, it seems that you were obsessed with a woman from Florida who got petty revenge on an ex-partner.
4: Yeah.
3: What would you do if things with Cliff didn't work out? How would you take revenge?
5: Such a great, wonderful question, Mia.
0: Loaded question.
3: Over
0: to you, Suze. Good luck.
5: Great question.
6: Well, it would have to be with Cliff because I've never had a boyfriend before Cliff. So
5: not a proper boyfriend.
6: I've never had a proper boyfriend.
0: You've had friends.
6: I haven't had a proper relationship.
5: No, I'm just fine.
6: I've just had...
5: Emerge from the womb and meet Cliff, is what I'm saying.
6: Well, almost. I was 18. I was 19 when I met him.
0: Yeah.
6: How old are you, Mia? Oh, don't answer that question.
0: No, the journalist can't speak.
6: You can't speak. We don't want the journalist to speak.
5: She's 20.
6: She's 20, so I was...
3: Yeah, I'm 20.
5: She's 20, there you go.
6: I was younger than you when I met my husband.
0: Wow.
5: Yeah, think about that.
6: My God.
0: What age were you when you had your first child?
6: 31.
0: Oh, okay.
6: 31.
0: Right.
6: Wow. Oh, my God. I'm just stuck on that thought.
0: Yeah.
6: Oh, my God. Okay. What
0: imagine
6: I do?
0: Being married, Mia.
6: Mm. Well, I'm not going to break up with Cliff, obviously, because till death do us part.
5: Yeah.
0: Yes.
5: What age were you when you had your... No, don't even ask that. Move on, please. That's when you pay the fee.
7: Nick Davis, the Laurie Daily Telegraph. You mentioned earlier in the show that you've had your running style studied on video. What was the last thing you filmed yourself doing?
5: Good question.
0: Probably last thing, film myself doing a reel, I'd say. Well, you set the camera up inside like an Instagram reel. You set your camera up inside and
8: There's nothing naughty there. Yes, Susan?
6: Can I tell a funny story about myself?
8: Yeah.
6: Okay. Because when
5: you're in the press conference
6: When video cameras were first invented, remember those? I won one. I won a handy cam at a swimming competition back in 100 million years ago.
8: Yeah.
6: And I remember I set it up and filmed myself because I was about 20, filmed myself dancing to see how I danced and tried to get better.
5: To get that vision.
8: I'd like to see that.
5: This is the same you already met Cliff at this point.
8: Yeah.
6: I've met him, but we're not dating.
5: How do I impress him through dance?
0: Because we also spoke about how when you film yourself doing something, it's feel versus real and you look like an idiot.
6: Yeah.
0: How did it look?
6: Yeah.
5: What would the music have been?
8: It would have been.
6: Get into the groove.
5: Probably would have been.
6: You've got to choose.
5: It would have been Madonna, probably.
6: Your love for me, but cherish, give me faith.
5: I would love to see
0: that.
6: I don't think I've got it. I don't think I would have it.
0: Yeah, it'd be pretty hard.
6: My God, I hope I don't. I'm pretty sure I was wearing
5: Yes.
9: Lutzy, Lachlan Sands here from the Athleisure Addicts podcast. In just a couple of days' time, you're going to be heading over to Eugene, Oregon.
5: Yes.
9: Oregon famously being the home of Nike. What's your favourite piece of sporting merchandise of all time? Whether it be a jersey, supporter gear, you name it. What is it?
5: Geez, I mean, it had to be 2000 Olympic...
0: What an easy question he got today.
5: I know. Thank you.
0: What did I film myself doing? And Suze's one was revenge on Cliff.
5: I do. Yeah, I don't know. Like, I tell you what, when you're in Oregon, I am heading there. And by the way, the Toward the Games podcast is out. I know Lockie Kennedy's featuring because he's running in Eugene. So he's featuring on the podcast today, as he did on our show.
0: Nice.
5: So you can check out Lockie on all those mediums. But 2000, I reckon. I end up getting some... Athletes just left stuff in their rooms at the village and a couple of the guys and you said, oh, do you want this? And I got like a nice Sydney 2000 jacket.
6: Really?
5: Where is that now?
6: Mm.
5: Remember the blue one?
6: Blue and yellow?
5: It was like a blue and yellow one. Mm. Remember that?
6: Yeah.
5: It was like a rain jacket, but it was also a really cool
6: one. Mine disintegrated.
5: One.
6: Yeah, it was
5: mine good. Disintegrated. Yeah, mine smelt sort of like moldy. It got moldy.
8: Oh. Mm.
5: But, and I also had a cool, like, at one point I had a cool... Kathy Freeman style Nike.
0: Like run suits?
5: Run suits.
0: Stop it.
6: Did you?
5: Yeah, for real.
0: The spider suit, whatever it was.
5: Yeah, because, and we had it, and like, back in the day, we recorded for the Comedy Channel and we recorded a whole day's worth. And my friend Jane.
6: Forget the Shepherd's Hook.
5: Jane that you met. Jane that you met at the MCG from the QRL.
6: Yes, Jane.
5: We made Jane wear it and she came out with my Olympic torch and lit the barbecue.
0: Stop it.
6: Oh, that's Jane.
5: Yeah.
0: That's funny.
5: Yeah, it was pretty cool.
0: I can see Jane doing that.
5: Yeah, Jane's awesome.
0: Yeah.
5: Yeah.
6: Jane didn't know who I was.
5: Yes, you did.
2: That concludes the press conference. We'll be taking no more questions.
1: 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Travelling to the airport soon? There are track closures these school holidays on the Beenleigh and Gold Coast lines. Plan ahead on the Translink website. Brisbane traffic.
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10: There's a crash Gateway Motorway northbound. It's in the right lane after Wynnum Road at Tingalpa with heavy delays from Old Cleveland Road. The speed limit's been reduced to 40. And a crash at Greenslopes, Juliet Street westbound. That's in the right lane at Beatrice Street. Fairly heavy run for traffic for Kessels Road eastbound between Mains Road and Logan Road through Upper Mount Gravatt. 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Heading for a top of 22 today, mostly sunny on Nova 106.9.
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10: Well, yeah, I think maybe even last night. Darryl Braithwaite retiring from touring.
9: No.
10: Yeah, no more touring for Dazza.
9: Oh, what?
10: Yeah, just sad.
11: Bit rough on his vocals, doesn't enjoy it as much, and but it's something he always loved doing. Sad though, isn't it? That's kind of a retirement.
9: It really is. Let's get him on right now.
11: What?
9: You've heard this every race day. Yeah. Oh, not him himself. Yeah, it's Darryl Braithwaite, the horses on Nova.

0: Great Man. Darryl Braithwaite, The Horses, Nova 106.9, Nick Lutze and Susie O'Neill. Throwback Thursday is tomorrow. Get your song requests in on the text line if you want to get any great throwbacks in.
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2: The text line's starting to go off.
0: Mm.
2: I like it.
3: It's really good.
0: I like it when it goes off. It's fun. Because people just send things in that I wouldn't normally call about. You can send anything you want in.
2: What's the one there with emojis on it I can see in the distance?
3: Says, well, I can't even see. What are you
0: says,
3: looking at?
0: It says, is using your ex's streaming service after you broke up okay?
2: Oh, okay.
3: Oh, you got a whole screen there.
0: I got a text screen. Because I need one more screen in front of me. I've got about seven.
3: It's like the Death Star.
0: You're
3: literally surrounded. There's a semicircle of...
0: six screens.
3: That's ridiculous.
0: You guys have one each.
2: Should play that music. Dun,
3: that's not from the Death Star.
2: Is that third encounters of the next time?
3: That's close encounters of the... It's not third encounters.
0: Oh, jeez.
2: I want to make this day end.
3: That's Star Wars.
0: That's Star Wars. Yeah. And that's the credits.
3: Such a... And that's John Williams...
0: Da, da, da, da.
3: No one's looking at me.
0: Looking.
3: I just looked around, not one person. I'm going to say it's John Williams.
0: The team has really clocked off for the day.
3: It's John Williams, I reckon. Da, he's the...
0: Jeez.
2: I want to make this day end.
3: That's Star Wars.
0: That's Star Wars. Yeah. And that's the credits.
3: Such a... And that's John Williams...
0: Da, da, da, da.
3: No one's looking at me.
0: No one's looking.
3: I just looked around, not one person. I'm going to say.

0: watch.
1: Zinger.
0: And what would that job be, buddy?
2: I track everything that happens on the show, so it's just typing something in.
0: Whose show, buddy?
2: This show.
1: Christina coming in next.
3: Oh, Mel. She was on the cheap seats last night. She was super funny.
4: What is she doing?
3: She comes on and does a break, an entertainment break, usually. But last night she was pretending to do that. When Pauline... Oh, it's too hard to explain.
0: I love how she talks to them and doesn't talk to us now.
1: Yeah. Mel.
0: No, she's too busy.
1: She's signed in.
3: She did a Pauline Hanson Media Club spoof break about that poster, that Banksy poster coming over.
0: Oh, that would have been funny.
3: It was funny.
0: I love Mel.
1: Well, she's got a chance to see Harry Styles in New York City, you and three mates. We got more fresh hits and throwbacks, and don't forget, yes, tomorrow, Throwback Thursday. Origin tickets as well. And I believe we can announce something pretty exciting right now. I'm just waiting if I get the thumbs up. Yes.
0: What?
1: Yes.
0: What?
1: On Friday.
0: This Friday?
1: This Friday.
0: What's today? Wednesday? Okay, yeah.
1: Everybody who gets on air get State of Origin Game 3 tickets.
0: What are you talking about?
1: On Friday morning.
0: It's a sellout!
1: Yeah, everybody who gets on air, because we own Origin, gets State of Origin tickets.
0: What are you talking about?
1: Yep, that's how big it is.
3: He's saying, let's say, that everyone who gets on air gets State of Origin tickets.
1: Yeah, everyone
3: don't
1: on
3: you
1: the
3: understand?
1: Radio. So like, on
0: what
1: the-
0: are you talking about?
3: Don't you get it?
0: I don't get it.
1: I don't know how else I can
0: it's impossible!
1: It. So if you get on the radio, you get State of Origin
0: not
1: tickets.
0: Not on, on our station.
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5: Are you ready for this? Uh-huh. Brizzy. Heard the news? Throwback Thursday is back on Nova.
6: Take that. Rewind it back.
5: Nothing but throwbacks. 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
6: 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There's a crash for the Gateway Motorway northbound in the right lane after Wynnum Road at Tingalpa that's got delays and the speed limit's down to 40. There's also a crash at Wishart, Macrovac, Palabar Road eastbound before Broadwater Road causing congestion. And a two-vehicle nose to tail Centenary Highway Bridge at Fig Tree Pockets. Southbound. 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Heading for a top of 22 and mostly sunny on Nova 106.9.
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5: This is Nova.
7: Good morning, Ash Gardner with you. Another state is now testing for bird flu. Two dead sub-Antarctic birds washed up on a remote beach in South Australia. They were found on the same stretch of coastline the birds carrying the virus were located on in WA. The deadly H5N1 strain has sent poultry farmers in WA into voluntary lockdown as a precaution. PM Anthony Albanese is facing backlash after striking a deal with the Greens to pass his controversial package of tax reforms. The changes to negative gearing and the capital gains tax discount now set to get over the line in exchange for a delay to the NDIS overhaul. US TV host Savannah Guthrie has issued a fresh plea for information into her mother's suspected abduction. It comes as shocking new details emerge about Nancy Guthrie's disappearance. It's been revealed a ransom note received by the family in the days after the 84-year-old's disappearance claimed she had died.
8: This is a moment to tell you that we need your help. We're begging for your help. And I'm not going to miss that opportunity. And so please, if you're watching,
9: yes.
8: No matter how small, the reward is there.
7: It appears oil is moving through the Strait of Hormuz after talks wrapped up between the US and Iran yesterday. While the number of ships passing through the critical waterway is significantly less than before the conflict began. And Kylie Jenner has a new business venture. The beauty mogul has teamed up with Meta for a new range of AI glasses.
10: Yeah, she's such a fashion icon that it was just really fun getting a chance to work with her on this. She really wanted this gem to be embedded in the glasses. I think it's a really nice touch. They feel great.
7: Meta CEO Mark Zuckerberg there. Nova Sport is next.
5: Nova Sport.
7: Final preparations are underway ahead of the Socceroos World Cup clash with Paraguay. The Aussies to hold one more training session in Oakland before getting familiar with the stadium. While history has been made, Cristiano Ronaldo becoming the first player to score across 6 World Cup campaigns. He scored twice in Portugal's 5-0 win over Uzbekistan. The Broncos will be boosted by the return of centre Katoni Staggs for Friday's clash with the Roosters. Brisbane will be looking to snap their 6-game losing streak. And you're up to date on Nova.
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12: 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Happy hump day. No, in two sleeps time, we're sending someone to New York City to see Harry Styles. I know. I'm going to get you in the running in the next half hour, and I'm going to sort you out with some merch. Stop it with your bad self. Let's press play on some tunes.

Freshest and throwbacks on Nova 106.9, reaching a top of 22 degrees today. Not bad for winter. We'll take it. 13, 24, 10. Let's send you to New York City to see Harry Styles. My number is open and the Fresh Hits continuing. Cherry Bomb. You ought to know. It's a remake of Alanis Morissette.

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0: 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Have you heard that there's a push to let kids in schools watch the Socceroos versus Paraguay Friday afternoon? Man, I hope that happens and I hope they implement it for the office as well. Would love that. Let's go check your roads and press play on some more fresh hits for you, Brizzy. Don't go anywhere.
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1: Tonight on Birds of the World. While Gavin blissfully sleeps, this incredible bird, the ANZ Falcon, is on high alert. Yes, his ANZ Falcon watches 24/7, constantly on the lookout for fraud. So should a fraudster use Gavin's card details while he snores, his ANZ Falcon will swoop in. ANZ Fraud Protection. 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
10: Got a crash here. It's been cleared away through Annalee, Venner Road at Frederick Street. A crash in Norwell, Stapleton, Jacobswell Road at Norwell Road. Crash for the Centenary Bridge southbound at Cinnamon Road through Fig Tree Pocket. And a crash in Tingalpa Gateway northbound after Wynnum Road. Also got a crash Malcolm at Capalaba Road or Broadwater Road through Wishart, and a crash in Albion for Hudson Road near Albion Road. Right down Gympie Arterial around the Pine Rivers Bridge through Bald Hills, and a breakdown Gateway southbound around Compton Road through Currabee yet to be wrapped up as well. 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To the weather, a mostly sunny Wednesday ahead of us, heading for a top of 22 degrees. Right now, 16 on Nova 106.9.
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12: 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My goodness, they look good. Do you want some? 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